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0: 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Hello, Air Canada 844, flight level 410, squawk 2005.
1: 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Identified and cleared from Reznor to Texan.
0: It cleared from Reznor to Texan, Air Canada 854.

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3: Shannon, good morning, Condor 039, flight level 380, approaching Dogal with a squawk 2003.
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2: Cat 76 Tango, request flight level 350 if possible.
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So your flight plan in temporary suspension might say you might be sending a delay message from the CEO. If you want to just let me know what time you think you'll be getting on board.

0: 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Good morning, Lufthansa 443 Heavy, flight level 370.
1: Lufthansa 443, Shannon, good day. Confirm squawk.
0: Squawking 2006.
1: Lufthansa 443, thank you. Identified and cleared from Mallet to Baker.
0: Lufthansa 443, please confirm after Mallet to Backward, Bravo, Alpha, Kilo, Uniform, Romeo.
1: Lufthansa 443, that's A firm, after Mallet.
0: Thank you, after Mallet to Backward, Lufthansa 443.
1: Eddie had 76 Tango, can't flight level 350.
2: Flight level 350, it has 76 Tango.
3: Mach 104, heavy flight 340 to Doga.
1: Mach 104, Shanigabay, squawk 3602.

0: Sonic, good morning. It's Shamrock 104 Heavy, flight level 340, direct to Doga.
1: Shamrock 104, Sonic, good day, squawk 3602.
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0: Solution and the morning gate of 642, level 3 at 0, squawking 6306.
1: Carolyn 642, Shannon, good day to you. Just say again the flight level, sorry.
0: Flight level 380, okay, level 642.
1: Carolyn 642, thank you. You're identified and cleared from Tobor to Liffey.
0: Cleared Tobor to Liffey, and we are requesting level 390 and available, okay, level 642.
1: Roger, expect that shortly. Shamrock 104 is identified, cleared from Dogal to Aleppo.
2: Center point now, Dogal, Aleppo, Shamrock 104, Harvey.

0: Global American 758 at flight level 390, direct inject.
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2: 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Condor 017 Heavy, flight level 370.
1: Condor 017, China, good morning, identified.

0: Good morning, Air France 333 Fox Trot Heavy, flight level 410, squawking 6310.
1: Air France 333 Fox Trot Charlie, good morning. Radar identified and cleared from Limerick to Arkle.
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0: Can you repeat the point? Well, clear, I am to you after Limerick for France 333 Foxtrot.
1: 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That's after Limerick.
0: Okay, thank you, sir. Bye.

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0: morning, Air France 1, uniform AV, 21-320, squawk 6304.
1: Air France 1, uniform Shannon at AQ, identified and cleared from Limerick to Arco.
0: Okay, from Limerick to Arco, Air France 1, uniform AV.
2: Good morning, Delta 132, with you on 132.15.
1: Delta 132, Shannon 8, confirm your squawk and flight level.
2: Squawking 6307, flight level 400, Delta 132.
1: Delta 132, thank you. You're identified cleared from Dogal to Liffey.
2: Dogal direct Liffey, Delta 132, thank you.

0: Shannon, Delta 22 Heavy, flight level 390, squawking 5201.
1: Delta 22, Shannon, good morning. Identified, cleared from Mallet to NJ.
0: Cleared from Mallet to NJ, Delta 22.
2: Shannon, good morning. It's Shamrock 104, flight level 340, squawking 3602.
1: Shamrock 104, Shannon, thank you. Identified.
3: Shannon, good morning. United 944 Heavy, squawking 2016.
1: United 944, Shannon, good day. Confirm the flight level.
3: Sorry about that. Flight level 370.
1: Med 944, thank you. You're identified and cleared from Limerie to NJX.
3: After Limerie, cleared direct NJX, United 944. Copy. And just confirming, that means no longer flying over Exabo.
1: Affirm. Yep, we have radar now, so from Limerie, you can proceed direct to NJX.
4: Shannon, Pro, good day, Column 642, Heavy, level 390, squawk 6306.
1: KLM 642, Shannon, red, identified.

0: Morning, Shamrock Gull. 13 X-ray, flight level 370.
1: Hey, Shamrock 13 Kilo, Shannon, good morning, confirm your squawk.
0: Yeah, you're correct, it's 13 Kilo, the squawk is 370 to Dogger.
1: Excuse me, stopwatch is right twice today. You're identified and cleared from Dogal to Aleppo.
0: Dogal, Aleppo, thanks a lot, 13 Kilo.

0: Shaman, Shamrock 104, Sunday flight to descent, please.
1: Shamrock 104, descent to flight level 170.
0: Descent flight level 170, Shamrock 104.

0: down at low, Shamrock 13 Kilo, flight level 370, squawking 3603.
1: Shamrock 13 Kilo, Shannon, good morning, identified, report for descent.
0: Look out, Shamrock 13 Kilo.

0: Shamrock Low, Shamrock 13 Kilo, request descent, please.
1: Shamrock 13 Kilo, descent to flight level 170.
0: Flight level 170, Shamrock 13 Kilo.
2: Seneca Morning, KLM 204, level 380.
1: KLM 204, Shannon, good morning, identified.

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1: Egypt Air 981, Shannon Control, good morning. Confirm flight level.
0: Flight level 3, Egypt Air 981.
1: Egypt Air 981, Shannon Control identified, thank you.

0: flight level 4321, flight level 260.
1: Sky Travel 4321, channel control identified, cleared to Nevery.
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1: 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Travel 4321, descent flight level 240.

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0: 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Goodbye.

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1: Channel 34 Echo Foxtrot, Channel Control identified, cleared to Nevery.
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2: Good day, Shamak 1, Mike November, flight level 370, clock 3606.
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0: Shamrock, 1 Papa Romeo, standing by for the chat. Shamrock 1 Papa Romeo, descent flight level 170. Descent flight level 170, Shamrock 1 Papa Romeo.
1: Hello, Shamrock 1 Tango Charlie, unit 350, Jet to Lapo.
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2: China, good morning. German Cargo 397, maintaining the level 380.
1: German Cargo 397, China Control identified.

0: 10, good morning. Ocean 51, flight level 370, Slanning.
1: Ocean 51, Shannon Control, identified.
2: Shamrock 1, Mike November, request descent.
1: Shamrock 1, Mike November, descent, flight level 170.
2: Central 170, Shamrock 1, Mike November.
1: 1, Tango Charlie, descent, flight level 170.
3: Send flight level 170, Shamrock 1, Tango Charlie.
4: Tank control, Delta 92, flight level 360.
1: Delta 902, Shannon Control identified.

0: Lufthansa 423, are you able to flight level 380?
1: Affirm.
0: Lufthansa 423, thank you, climb to flight level 380.
1: Lufthansa 423, climb to flight level 380.

0: 7, good morning. Lufthansa 449, a heavy level 370.
1: Lufthansa 449, and Shannon Control identified.
2: Shannon Control, Austrian 38 heavy, good morning. Flight level 380.
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0: 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KLM 4H, flight level 370.
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2: 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Austin 42 Heavy, flight level 370.
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3: Shannon, good morning, Shamrock 122, flight level 350.
1: Shamrock 122, Shannon Control, identified.

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0: Houston 38, continue present heading, reports are heading.
1: 10-10 present heading, 100 just 38 heading.
0: Thank you. Transair 499, turn left there, 15 degrees, facilitate level change.
1: Shamrock 122, request descent.
0: Shamrock 122, descent by level 170.
1: Descent by level 170, Shamrock 122. NSN 38 heavy, regress level 390.
0: Russian 38, higher is unavailable.
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0: Russian 38, flight level 400 is available if you wish.
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0: 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Chinook Alpha 449, fly heading 100.
1: Jack Y, Shamrock 1 Yankee, which is flight 310, direct to Torby.
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0: Shamrock 1 Yankee Lima, descent, flight level 80.
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Charles Jakarta, runway 24, and if you could talk to your operator, please, because the flight plan has been cancelled. So if you could talk to your operator, please.

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1: Gary, National Charger, 4801.
0: Okay, you've been talking to your operator, this is still not flight time, this is
1: yeah. I used to spark and them, but just waiting on a spot, National Charger, 4801.
0: Okay, well, I do have inbound traffic, that's about 12 or 13 minutes there.
1: We'll try to mount the initial carrier at 401.
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0: good morning, Lufthansa, 431 Heavy, level 370, speed Mach 0.84 then.
1: Lufthansa, 431, China Control identified.
0: Tower National Cargo 4801, that flight plan went through at 0324 Zulu.
2: Okay, 0324, three files, is it?
0: Yes, correct.
2: Okay, we'll just wait for that then to come in. On turn around, hold position.
0: On the turn around, hold position, National Cargo 4801.

0: 1 Yankee Lima, contact Shannon approach 121.4. Goodbye. Mark 1 Yankee Lima.
1: 1214, Shannon 1 Yankee Lima.
0: Thank you. Goodbye.
1: Bye. Shannon Control, good morning. Air Canada 886, flight level 390, direct point.
0: Air Canada 886, Shannon Control identified.
1: Shamrock 1, Yankee Lima, descending flight level 80, direct Calgary.
2: Shamrock 1, Yankee Lima, Shannon, approach morning radar identified. Information Tango is current. Tier number 1 to the ILS approach to runway 24. You're cleared left, direct to Darbrook.
1: ILS 24, direct Calgary, Shamrock 1, Yankee Lima.

0: Sierra 1. Okay, I have a flight plan in the system for you now, so I have new clearances ready. Stop.
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0: Cargo 4801, Shannon clears you to destination Kilo Delta Foxtrot Whiskey via Arabi 3 Bravo departure. 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
3: Heading is 115, Shimokwenye Kilima.
2: Right, should continue on that heading to this point.
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0: Cargo 4801, the surface wind is 160 degrees at 5 knots, runway 24, clear for takeoff.
1: 24, clear for takeoff, next Cargo 4801.

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1: Right at 120 degrees, Shimakone Yankee Lima.
2: Canon, the morning version, 4 Charlie 5390.
3: What time's that? Correction, is that version 4 Charlie?
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4: Shannon, good morning, Lufthansa 403, level 360.
3: Lufthansa 403, Shannon Control identified.
5: 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Departures, good morning, that's Chicago, 4801, we're passing 2,400 for 5,000.
0: National Cargo, 4801, good morning, 2 radar contact on departure, continue climb, flight level 70.
5: Flight level 70 for National Cargo, 4801.

0: morning, Seabird 216, flight level 3802, let's go.
1: Seabird 216, China Control, identified.
0: Paragon 4801, continue flying now, flight level 170.
2: Flight level 170, financial cargo 4801.
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2: One Yankee Lima, turn right heading 170 degrees.
3: Right heading 170 degrees, Shamrock, One Yankee Lima.
2: National Cargo 4801, now resume on navigation direct takeoff.
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2: Shamrock, one Yankee Lima, turn right heading 210 degrees, cleared ILS approach runway 24 established.
3: Right at 210 degrees, cleared ILS 24, call established, Shamrock, one Yankee Lima.
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2: Shamrock 1, Echo Alpha, turn right heading 120 degrees.
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1: Chicago 4801, we're climbing flight level 170, currently routing direct to Pickle.
4: Climate control identified, continue climbing to flight level 300.
1: Continue climbing flight level 300, at Chicago 4801, and just confirm the clearance will go 12395.
4: Affirm, and there's no joy on that frequency. The second one is 127.65.
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5: Delta 2, Delta 1, Delta 2, Charlie Bravo, hold short of Alpha and runway 24.
3: Right, heading 160 degrees, Shamrock 1, Echo Alpha.
6: Yeah, good morning, Shamrock 1, Yankee Lima.
5: Good morning, the surface wind 150 degrees, 5 knots, runway 24, clear to land.
6: Clear to land 24, Shamrock 1, Yankee Lima.

0: Echo Alpha, turn right heading 210 to the east, cleared IS approaching runway 24 to Summit.
1: Flight 210, cleared for the IS, keep forward to Summit, Summit 7, Echo Alpha.
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0: 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Thank you. 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
0: Get on the taxiway, Alpha to the airport, and report back on ground frequency on the airport.

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1: Air France 345 Mike, channel control identified.
0: Air France 345 Mike, request flight level 370.
1: Air France 345 Mike, climbing flight level 370.
0: Leaving 360, climbing flight level 370, Air France 345 Mike.

0: Shannon, good morning. November 954 Lima, we're level at 410.
1: November 954 Lima, Shannon Control identified. November 954 Lima for planning, would you be able to fly level 430?
0: Yes, sir, 954 Lima.
1: November 954 Lima, Shannon, thank you, climb to fly level 430.
0: 430, 954 Lima.

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1: From Jet 569, air shunt and control light on flight.
2: G'day, airfront 375 Golf Heavy, flattable 410, Nipit, inbound.
1: Airfront 375 Golf, Shannon Control, identified, clear to Lipko.
2: Lipko, airfront 375 Golf Heavy.

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1: KLM 646, channel control identified.
0: Passing, good morning, at Delta 130, flight level 330.
1: Delta 130, channel control identified.

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0: 569, descent flight level 330, level by Dexon.
1: Descent flight level 330, level by Dexon.

0: Tomcat 129 Foxtrot, do we have a bow from restriction this morning?
1: Tomcat 129 Foxtrot, the restriction was 330, I believe, so you're okay.
0: Okay, thank you very much. Tomcat 129.

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1: Command control, good day, confirm the passing level.
0: Passing flight level 150.
1: Watch code 27 uniform 0 is identified, continue climb to level 270, clear to Bamba.
0: Continue climb to level 270 and clear direct to Bamba. And watch code 27 uniform 2.

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2: 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Continue climb unrestricted flight level 340.
1: Climb unrestricted flight level 340, Ryanair 89 X-ray Alpha.

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1: Shannon Tower, morning light on 423, Romeo, touching Portaway, Romeo 24, ready for departure.
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0: Charlie 501, Alexandre, 134 to 4630, okay?
1: 134 to 630, Sylvia 50, take it in.
0: Tom's at 157, when ready, descend level 330, be level 5 miles before both.
2: When ready, descend level 330, to be level 5 miles before both from Tommy at 157.

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0: Red Morning Liner 423 Romeo. Truck next end is identifying something else used in flight 7 feet past 2100.
1: Ryanair 423 Romeo, good morning to you. Identified, climb unrestricted to flight level Q90, cleared to NJX.
0: Cleared to NJX, climb unrestricted to flight level 290, Ryanair 423 Romeo.
2: Delta 1000, 2 4000, 4000, 4000.

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0: 9985X, Mission and Control identified. Climb unrestricted to flight level 280 and clear to Tulum. Tango Uniform Vista, Echo November. Pioneer 9985X, ray affirm, clear to Tulum, after Tulum, left now.
1: Tulum, flight mode. Don't log in, 60, Romeo, Foxtrot, you're on. 6-2, fully ready.
2: Runway
1: 6-0, Romeo, Foxtrot, China, runway 24. Runway 6-0, Romeo, Foxtrot.
0: Whiskey Shannon control identified, climb under 6 to flight level 280, clear to last now.
2: Climb under 6 to flight level 280, clear to last now.

0: 0, I'm here, Foxtrot, Pacific, 9.2005, mount to runway 24, ready to take off.
1: Ready to take off, runway 24, 6-0, runway 5.

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2: 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Ryanair 60 Romeo Fox, Lippy first, is a left turn, is that okay?
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0: morning, can I 1126 passing 4500 for 9000 inbound Papo.
1: Get a 1126 shining a true light on the flight, climb unrestricted defensible Q70, keep to Bamba.
0: Sorry, Bamba, and climb level 270, get a 1126.
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1: 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Thank you.

0: 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United 310 is passing flight level 313 for 210.
1: Identify descent to flight level 170.
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1: Okay,
0: no problems. Just quiet today. Just making sure.
1: It is indeed very quiet, and United 310 at Dublin's request reduced to minimum clean. 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
0: Okay, he wants to slow to minimum clean right now, is that right?
1: United 310-8 for minimum clean.
0: Alright, we're slowing to minimum clean, understand, landing at 0600.
1: United 310, report you left the speed restriction to Dublin at 135.655, please.
0: 135.655, United 310, good day.
1: Get you.

0: 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United 23, flight level 300, descending flight level 230.
1: Identify, descend to flight level 170.
0: Descend to flight level 170, United 23.
1: And United 23, it doesn't request that you speak to 250 Maspalas. They advise you won't be landing until time 0600.
0: 250 knots or less, and copy the curfew restriction, United 23.

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1: 2970, 2900, direct bandwidth, right now, 2970.

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6 contact, 7 control, 3, 2, 1, 2, 4,

0: So good morning, Ryanair 1676, passing an altitude of 2000 feet, 52 altitude of 5000 feet, tracking the extended center line, runway 24.
1: Ryanair 1676, Shannon Control, identified in a left turn cleared to lift, correction, in a left turn cleared to road test and climb unrestricted to flight level 170.
0: So much a left turn, clear to road test and climb flight level 170, Ryanair 1676.

0: Shannon, Namaste, United 288, out of flight level 210, descending to flight level 190.
1: Identified, continue to descend to flight level 80, cleared on the on-deck 3 Delta, arrival runway 24.
0: Okay, descend to flight level 80, cleared on-deck 3 Delta, arrival, and 24, United 288, Corning.

0: 1676, continue climb to flight number 290.
1: Continue climb, flight, strike, continue climb, flight number 290, Ryanair 1676.

0: Nevada 288, contact Shannon Approach, 121.4, good night.
1: 121.4, United 288, good morning. Shannon, Namaste, United 288, out of flight level 140, descending to flight level 80 with Whiskey.
2: Yankee is current. You're number one for the island. Approach runway 24 and clear direct 2 Tobri.
1: Okay, direct 2 Tobri and cleared ILS 24, United 288.
2: You're not clear for the approach yet. I'll have clearance for the approach shortly. And you can descend now to 4,000 feet on the Shannon QNH 1024, hectopascal.
1: All right, 4,000. Sorry about that. We're not clear for the ILS 24. We're going down to 4,000 QNH 1024, United 288.
2: Thank you, and just confirm that is hectopascal.
1: Hectopascal, United 288.

0: I'm 1676, contact Shannon, 134.260, bye bye.
1: 134.260 for Shannon. Bye bye, Rhino 1676.
2: Altitude 3006.
3: Sobriety is then direct, United 288 down to 3000.

0: 4 Mike Hotel, descend,
1: you're climbing 2-2 to the 1-8. Ryanair 4-4 Mike Hotel, channel control, light on the side, continue descent to flight level 200.
0: Continue descent level 200, Ryanair 4-4 Mike Hotel.
1: Identified time unrestricted to flight level 270, clear to Bamba.
0: Unrestricted level 270, deck to Bamba, Ryanair 61, Foxtrot, Papa, thank you.

0: Good morning, Delta 2 by Bay Passman, 31 for 190.
1: 9016, Shannon Control identified, descent to flight level 170, speed on conversion 270 knots, on it.
0: Delta 258, checking in, passing 314, 190.
1: My mistake, Delta 258, Shannon Control identified, descent to flight level 170.
0: 170, Delta 258.
2: And we copy for our Canada 9016, descending level 170, transition 270.
1: Echo 9016, thank you.

0: 288 from establishing.
1: Yeah, sorry about that. We are establishing at 288.
0: At 288, so launch approaching 9 miles, number one, contact the tower now, frequency 118.7. Bye bye.
1: Over to tower 118.79, 288. Sorry about that. See ya.

0: Bernard, I'm saying that 288 on the ILS 24.
1: By the Southern Southern Blue, 1403, 5 knots, runway 24, clear to land.
0: 24, clear to land, United 288, good morning.
2: Shannon, good morning. Shamrock 11 Papa, passing flight level 323, descending flight level 210, direct to Lapa.
3: Shamrock 11 Papa, Shannon Control, identified.
0: Shannon, good morning. Shamrock 1, X-ray Golf, level 314, descending flight level 230 to Alamo.
3: Speed on conversion 270 knots or less.
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0: Good morning. That is 49 Charlie, Charlie 220. And we have this 178 or 290.
1: Today is 49 Charlie Whiskey. Good morning, Shannon Control. I identified the 10-2 flight level 170 and maintain high speed.
0: West, we descend to level 170. Do you want to expect speed?
1: Constellate 49 Charlie Whiskey speed 270 knots or greater.
0: 270 knots or greater, descending 170 Charlie Whiskey.
2: Shannon, good morning. Shannon 387, time is flight level 150, direct takeoff.
1: Shannon 387, Shannon Control, I identified clear to enter Shannon Control airspace, climbing to flight level 200.
2: Clear to enter control airspace, climbing to flight level 200, Shannon 387.
3: Shannon 150, 5 knots.

0: Relay 4, Nana Charlie, with CPS 2, Durham.
1: Yeah, Pierre, Pierre,
0: you confirm? CA from CPS 2, Durham, Delta, India, Romeo, Uniform, Mike.
1: Inbound, Durham, Francais, Nana Charlie, with CPS 2.

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1: Okay, we'll Vacator and Alpha, and we'll contact ground, United 288, good morning.
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4: For San 34,
1: good morning.
2: Shamrock 824, Shannon Control identified, climb under strict to climb level 230, clear to let go. Shannon 387, climb to flight level 220.
0: Climb level 220, Shannon 387.
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2: Next 387, climb to flight level 300.
0: Climb level 300, Channel 3SF.
2: Shamrock 11, Papa, descend to flight level 170.
5: Descend flight level 170, Shamrock 11, Papa.

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0: Charlie, good morning to you. Ryanair 4XO ST climate flight level 200, passenger level 17.1 to Velik.
1: Ryanair 4XO Whiskey Charlie Control, identified. Continue climb to flight level 220, clear 220.
0: Continue climb flight level 220, clear 220. Thank you, Ryanair 4XO.
2: Well, jet speed 307, descending through 28.5 for flight level 230.
1: That's right, standby for lower.
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1: 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Foxtrot Shannon Control identified to send to flight level 200 and maintain assigned speed. Now for X-ray Whiskey to climb, continue climb to flight level 240.
2: Continue climb to flight level 240, right, 42, thanks.
1: Flight level 170.
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0: Good morning, Hotel Canada, 918 Heavy, 263-7250, direct Ronar. Heavy Shannon Control, I identified the center flight level 170.
2: Descent level 170, Air Canada 918.
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0: 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Jet 3307, report your speed to Dublin 135.655, bye bye.
5: Shamrock 106, passing 256, 3190, 270 knots.
6: Descending flight level 210, Aleppo, speed 270.

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2: 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Shamrock 950 Mike. We're descending flight of 220 on a heading of 130 and speed is 280 knots.
0: Flight reduced speed to 250 knots.
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0: Shamrock 988, reduced speed to 250 knots.
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0: 106 to 725, level 170. Eastern flight level 170, Shamrock 106. 0 knots, report your speed to Dublin 1290.180. Bye bye. 250 knots, 129.180, Shamrock 106. Bye. Shamrock 988 to 725, level 170.
1: Central level 170, Shamrock 988.

0: Alexander, Whiskey Mike, descend to flight level 170.
1: Descend flight level 170, Ocean West 950, Mike.
2: Channel OS at 42 is 310 for 250.
0: Descend to flight level 190, speed on conversion 250 knots.
2: 190 and 250 knots, converge west at 14.
3: Sonic, good morning. Shamrock Niner Hotel Whiskey 322, descending flight level 210, inbound Oscar.
0: Shamrock Niner Hotel Whiskey, Shannon Control Light, down to flight, descend to flight level 170.
3: Descend level 170, Shamrock Niner Hotel Whiskey.

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0: Key at Devil's request, reduce speed to 250 knots.
1: 250 knots, Shamrock 9, Devil's.

0: Shannon JetBlue 353, out of flight level 292 for 210, flown to 250 knots.
1: Tower on rescue 7 with 0624, I'm ready to vacate.
2: Gate
1: Delta 2, I'm going to ground 63.

0: 7-4-2, descend to flight level 170 and confirm you're reducing to 250 knots.
1: Reducing 250 knots to that change over.

0: Hold on, I got to find somebody for the work. And now 2-4 Uniform Delta, descend to flight level 190.
1: Descend to level 190 and 2-4 Uniform Delta.

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1: 135.655, speed Shamrock 1, Christian 9 Hotel, goodbye.
0: JetBlue 353, report your speed to Dublin, correction, JetBlue 353, descend to flight level 170.
2: Descend to flight level 170, JetBlue 353.
0: 135.655,
2: bye bye. 135.655,
3: JetBlue 353, good morning. Destination Fort Ventura, via flight time route, flight level 370, 40534.

0: 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Four Uniform Delta Clear 2 Hexel.
1: Let's take
0: him. 2-4 Uniform Delta Clear 2 Hexel.
1: Hexel, right, season, Delta.

0: good morning, Tarmac 118. We are descending flight level 210, inbound to Oscar, and we're chasing speed 250 knots as requested.
1: Flight descending flight level 170 and maintain the same speed.
0: Roger, descend flight level 170, maintain the speed, Tarmac 118.
1: 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Bye-bye.
0: 230-5, and Delta, see you later.

0: morning, Sherman 146, standing flight level 230 is Oscar.
1: Shaman 146, Shaman Control, identified, descent to flight level 190, speed on conversion 250 knots.
0: Descent flight level 190, conversion 250 knots, Shamrock 146.
2: Descent Alpha Taxi, Council 1, Delta 2, hold short, Shaman 244.
1: The Delta confirm passing level.
3: Passing flight level 127, Shaman 223,
1: Shannon 23, Charlie Delta, Shannon Control, identified, clear to enter Shannon Control, airspace climbing to flight level 240.
3: Clear enter, climbing 502, 240, Shannon 23, Charlie Delta.

0: Number 118, report your speed to Dublin 135.655. Bye bye.
1: Speed to Dublin 135.655, Shamrock 118, morning.
2: Shannon, good morning. JetBlue 841 is flight level 31300, descending flight level 230, 250 knots in the transition.
0: JetBlue 841, Shannon Control identify, descend to flight level 170, maintain assigned speed.
2: Okay, descend to flight level 170, assigned speed, JetBlue 841.
0: Charlie Delta, contact Shannon, 134.260, bye bye.
1: 134.260, Charlie 2 Delta, thanks, bye bye. Shannon, good morning, Charlie 2 Delta, climbing level 240.270.
0: Charlie 2 please, Charlie Delta, still with low level, high level on 134.260.
1: Thank you, Sully, thank you.
0: Mark 146, descend to flight level 170.
3: Descend flight level 170, Shamrock 146.
0: Dublin 135.655, bye bye.
3: 5655, Shamrock 146,

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0: 38 knots at the surface range, 170 degrees, 8 knots from runway 24, clear for takeoff on altitude 3 Bravo departure.
1: Runway 24, clear departure, altitude 3 Bravo, Shamrock, 38 knots.

0: flying 732, welcome. 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

0: Shannon Shamrock 776, good day, Abbott 201, standing for 220 on the heading 244.
1: Control identified, continue present heading, climb unrestricted to flight level 300.
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0: Check Shannon, 134, decimal 6, please zero.
1: 134, decimal 3, 6, 0, Shannon Strand, speak to bye.
0: Let's confirm, 134, decimal 6, please zero, bye bye. Shuttle control identified, descent to flight level 200.
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3: Alright, we'll report our speed to Dublin and 135.655, JetBlue 841, good morning.

0: Victor Hotel Tango, descending part of a QQC, the heading 245.
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0: Descending flight 100, direct to give all, and with one flight towards the give all, heading for an AC 200 tango.
1: Ryanair 20 Lima Quebec, Shannon Control, identified, descend to flight level 110, speed of conversion 270 knots.
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2: 7-8-2, right there, I'm going to see take off Alpha.
0: And I'll take to Hotel Tango, pass your message.
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0: Stand by, and you can disregard the heading, visual navigation to give all.
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1: McCormick 14 and FTK Golf Alpha, you're right.
0: Ryanair 60 Hotel Tango report to speed to Cork approach 119 Delta 9 the bike.
2: 4999 with speed on 86 Hotel Tango, thank you, sir.
0: Ryanair 230 McBeck, approach to speed to Cork approach 119 Delta 9 the bike.
2: 199 to the
3: Shamrock 12 Golf with you, descending flight level 230 to Oscar, passing level 310.
0: Approach runway 24, clear direct to Derek.
1: Clear runway 24, clear direct to Derek.

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1: Passing flight level 117.
0: Summer 7, Papa Mike, thank you, identify clear to MAPAG, continue flying to flight level 200.
1: Incline flight level 200, direct MAPAG, Summer 7, Papa Mike.
2: Channel low, hello, Ryanair 5, Zeta Victor, descending flight level 350, inbound to Hexbow.
0: Ryanair 5, Zeta Victor, good morning, identified.

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1: 5140, on the
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2: Continue descent flight over 170, Shamrock 12 Golf.

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0: takeoff Alpha, descend to altitude 3,000 feet from Derag, cleared island, approach runway 24 for disestablished.
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0: Charlie 970, talk here to Elrip. 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
2: 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Bye bye.
3: 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Goodbye. Good morning, Ryan. 68 Golf Alpha is fully established on the localized 14 miles out on 124.
4: To continue approach runway 24 to surface in 180.09 knots, to continue.

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1: Approach Windsor 44 miles, so on speed take off after.
0: Can I get me a change of card? On. 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
2: Ryanair 5, Zulu Victor, contact Connacht Tower, 130.705, radar service terminated. Flight.
3: 178.130.705,
1: continue climb, travel 190. Climb, travel 190, 405, beautiful.

0: 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Tonight, 86 Papa, 200 about the barter.
1: Fire, continue to 10-5 over 100.
0: Continue to 10-5 over 100, 86 Papa.
1: Ryanair 405, uniform, continue climb to flight level 230.

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1: 6-8, Alpha Alpha, hello again. The surface wind 180 degrees, 09 on our runway 24, clear to land.

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0: Shannon 49, Whiskey, Shannon Shoal, good morning, identified and cleared to landmine. Shannon 49, Whiskey, climb flight with 200.
2: That's out of a 200, Shannon 49,
0: Whiskey, cleared to Tuvan and then Lasno.
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0: Shamrock 49 Whiskey, climb 2 level 280.
1: Climb 2 level 280, Shamrock 49 Whiskey.

0: Ground Tower, low in Ryanair, 5722, that's 2-4-2, 2-4 is equal to
1: Ryanair 5722, hello to you. Continue back to the line of runway 24 and wait. A few minutes before I can reach you, so we've got to lock. I just want to confirm your departure instructions. When released, we'll be tracking to the central line. 5722, stand by, please.
0: When released, from my sunset line, 5,000 feet, steer to enter, line up runway 24, Ryanair 5722.

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1: 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Confirm passing level.
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1: Flight level 280, Whiskey 1.
0: Air Canada 800, continue descent to flight for 170.
1: Descent, continue descent, flight level 170, Air Canada 800.
2: Stand, good morning, Delta 292, out of 32 for 210.
0: Descent to flight level 170.
2: Descent to 170, Delta 292.

0: 527-22 servicing 190 degrees 09 and off runway 24, clear takeoff level, sir.
1: Clear takeoff runway 24, 5722, thanks.

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1: 1247, Ryanair, 5722, thanks very much.
2: Good morning to you, Gemstone 41 Delta. We're just passing flight level 073, climbing flight level 130 on track, Elbow.
3: Gemstone 41 Delta, Shannon Control, good morning, confirmed to walk.
2: Walking 544, Gemstone 41 Delta.
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4: Shannon Control, good morning, Ryanair 5722. We're on runway 24, track passing 2400, climbing 5000 feet.
3: Ryanair 5722, good morning, identified, clear to solid stack climb to flight level 250.
4: Direct to stack climb flight level 250, Ryanair 5722.
3: Shamrock 82 Tango, contact Shannon 134, 630, bye bye.
2: 34630, Shamrock 82 Tango.

0: 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Bye bye. Gemstone 41 Delta, Scottish Control 127.275. Bye bye.
1: Contact Scottish now 127.275. Gemstone 41 Delta. Bye bye. Thank you.

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1: Shot Shannon Shaw, good morning. Climb up with 280, confirm passing level.
0: Climbing 280, passing 158.

0: Control, good morning, Everest Express 181, maintaining heading 350, descending to the level 240.
1: Everest Express 181, good morning, should identify on the heading, descent for 180.
0: Okay, the heading maintaining, descending to the level 180, Everest Express 181.
1: India Lima Charlie Mike, continue present heading.
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0: 9 Foxtrot Romeo Sam 32 KH 1025, information Charlie, requesting flight clear to Manchester, please.
1: 9 Fox Romeo LOQ is here from Shannon 2 destination via flight plan route. Flight level 270, short 7730.
0: It's Manchester via the flight plan route, coming 270, called 7730, Ryanair 9 Foxtrot.
1: Fast Romeo, just confirm it's at 270, not a climb 270, and your departure instructions will be tracked instead of central line 5000.
0: The 1881. Sorry, say again, Ryanair, not above the Romeo.
1: Departure instructions will be tracked instead of central line, not above 5000.
0: I'll track the central line, not above 5000 feet, Ryanair, not above the Romeo.
1: Fast Romeo, read back correct, call ready for push.

0: 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Bonnie Ryan Air, Kilo Alpha, descending 250 Pacific, please ground 0 to Expo.
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1: 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Is there any chance to get the weather to not?
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1: There you go.
0: Okay, surface wind 190 degrees, 12 knots, visibility 10 kilometers or more, cloud view 700 feet, scattered 900 feet, broken 1000. Temperature 11, dew point 10, QNH 1023, tempo broken cloud 600 feet.
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0: Control, good air and air 45 Romeo Echo, passing at 2,300 feet, climb to level 90. We are on the Echo 1 Bravo, Echo Bravo, Bravo, Bravo, departure.
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2: Descend to level 100, 5, 5, 5, 5, 5, 5, 5, 5, 5, 5, 5, 5, 5, 5, 5, 5, 5, 5, 5, 5, 5, 5, 5, 5, 5, 5, 5, 5, 5, 5, 5, 5, 5, 5, 5, 5, 5, 5, 5, 5, 5, 5, 5, 5, 5, 5, 5, 5, 5, 5, 5, 5, 5, 5, 5, 5, 5, 5, 5, 5, 5, 5, 5, 5, 5, 5, 5, 5, 5, 5, 5, 5, 5, 5, 5, 5, 5, 5, 5, 5, 5, 5, 5, 5, 5, 5, 5, 5, 5, 5, 5, 5, 5, 5, 5, 5, 5, 5, 5, 5, 5, 5, 5, 5, 5, 5, 5, 5, 5, 5, 5, 5, 5, 5, 5, 5, 5, 5, 5, 5, 5, 5, 5, 5

Pressure 465, your plan is active to my system there now. Are you ready for the clearance? Pressure 465, roger. It's the unbaked 3 Bravo departure. That's uniform November Bravo Echo Golf 3 Bravo, not above 5,000 feet. And approved, score 3614. Circuit 465, read back is correct. Understand you're on stand 9, is it? Roger, start at your discretion, so in that case is approved. The runway 24 is in use. It is Delta current, local Shannon, 1025, 8,000. You can next call me ready for

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1: 9 Fox Romeo, taxi Delta 1 Delta 2, hold short runway 24.
0: Delta 1 Delta 2, hold short runway 24, right at Santa Fox Romeo. Good morning. Echo India, Sierra Kilo Uniform with you, walking 2615. 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
2: Echo India, Sierra Kilo Uniform, good morning to you, thank you. There's Shannon QNH 1025 hectopascal. Right, go ahead, your detail.
0: Detail en route to Watford, estimating Watford at on the hour at 0800.
2: Thank you. No known traffic to affect. Next report approaching Waterford for traffic. Thanks.
0: Next report, approaching Waterford Zone for traffic, Echo Kilo Uniform.

0: Viper 555 Delta Tango, flight level 343, descending 210, route 2, Kilo Echo Rock.
1: November 555 Delta Tango, good morning, should identify, continue descent by 880.

0: Shannon, FedEx 5050 heavy, passing level 120, climbing level 160, assigned heading 276.
1: FedEx 5050, Shannon Control, good morning to you. Identified, you're cleared now to Rev New and continue climb to flight level 240.
0: Present position directly to Rev New, climb level 240, FedEx 5050.
1: There, Shannon Control, good morning. Identify cleared to band back line to flap with 290.
0: To band back line with level 290, Yoda 7360.
2: Charlie Hall short runway 24, contacting yourself.
3: Charlie Hall short runway 24, and Tower 16, you're right at 9 o'clock, so I'm here.
2: First one, Ashley, you're still on Tower 16, you're there, so continue to taxi the line up runway
3: 24. Continue to taxi the line up runway 24, by Charlie, right at 9 o'clock, so Romeo.
2: FS Romeo, AFL, confirm the first instructions. When released, will be tracking
3: sent to the line 5,000 feet, right at 9 o'clock, Romeo.

0: is Charlie Golf Lima Victor Kilo, sending out a flight level 303 for flight level 170.
1: Charlie Golf Lima Victor Kilo, good morning. Identify, continue to send to flight level 80.
0: Here you got you, flight level 080, we have to.
1: Roger, Delta check.

0: Foxtrot Romeo Tower, surface wind 180°08 knots, runway 24, on line of clear takeoff.
1: Takeoff runway 24, line of 9 of Foxtrot Romeo.
2: 260.
3: Continue climbing, level 260, FedEx 5050.

0: 7150, Shannon Control, good morning, identified. I clear to Bamba, client flight with 270.
1: Morning, Shannon, right at 9 o'clock, Control, Romeo, passing 2,400, declining 5,000 feet, maintaining runway headed to line 5,000 feet.
0: Final 9, Fox, Romeo, Shannon, good morning to you, identified. Continue flying to flight level 150 and right turn to Bolton, please.
1: 9-7-1-5-0, right turn, Beaufort, right, 9 o'clock, Romeo.

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1: Continue climb flight level 190, Rhino 19 Foxtrot Romeo.
2: Good morning, Shannon. United 980, 320, descending flight level 210.

0: clear to Botham, continue climb to flight level 230.
1: Climb flight level 230, direct to Botham, run it, 9 telephone.
2: Sorry, this one just approaches to what?
3: You and you continue direct now, clear traffic, 10 central London, 0624, no traffic will affect you, and the boat's going by.
2: Take this bus and telephone to you, we'll close the door.

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1: 25 now. 909
0: Charlie Alpha. 909 Foxtrot Romeo, continue climbing to about 250.
2: Continue climbing flight level 250, requesting 27, right at 9 Foxtrot Romeo.
0: Now the 9 or 80, continue descent flight level 170.
3: Continue descent flight level 170, United 980.
0: Lima Victor Kilo, contact Shannon approach 121.4, bye bye.
2: 121.4 for Charlie Victor Kilo.

0: John Approach, this is Charlie Golf for Victor, Lima Victor Kilo, descending out of 13-1 for flight level 080, we have Delta.
1: Charlie Golf, Lima Victor Kilo, Shannon Approach, good morning, identified number 1, Steve Roach, ILS runway 24, information is Delta.
0: Alright, Checker Marcus and Charlie Victor Kilo.
1: Charlie Victor Kilo, route direct to Darragh, you can expect a vector when you get a bit closer, your total distance to touchdown be about 65 miles, 65 miles.
0: Right, direct the rag and expect me back to your site. Charlie Victor Kilo.
2: Four 65 low again, taxi Hotel 1, Delta 2, hold short runway 24. Delta 465 Vapor, hold short runway 24 on Delta 2, check complete, contact tower 118.7, I'll talk to you.

0: November 555 Delta Tango, contact Kerry Tower 123, that's on 325, radar service terminated. Thanks.
1: Yeah, 123, 325, 555 Delta Tango.

0: Tower, November 555 Delta Tango, flight level 103, descending 080, and we're routing to Terry Bjorn.
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0: Ryanair 9 Charlie Alpha, contact Shannon 134, that's been 630, bye bye.
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0: Brooklyn, 61.

0: 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QNH is 1025 hectopascal.
1: Attempt 5,000, high on 1025 hectopascal. Charlie Golf Lima Victor Kilo.
2: We're out of 320, descending 210.
3: Descend 5170.
2: Extend to 170, Delta 44.
4: Runway 161 Bravo, Shannon Control, good morning, identify clear to Bamba, continue climb to flight level 270.
5: Right, Bamba, climb flight level 270, runway 161 Bravo.
0: 5 feet, vector is 4 approach.
1: Heading 135 for Lima Victor Kilo.
6: Shannon, good morning, Delta 176 is descending to flight level 230.
4: Delta 176, good morning, identified.
7: Shannon, Ryan, 81 November, passing 4,500 climb flight 90, Elbert 1 Bravo, squawking 6031.
4: Ryan, 81 Echo November, Shannon Control, good morning, you identify, continue climb to flight level 210.
2: Right turn, directed Dogal, Flexjet 465.
0: Flexjet 465, the flight plan here says to me your FCOPX, your exit point is Nevin. Did that change to Dogal for you?
2: They gave us Dogal via the clearance, so we updated it to Dogal, Flexjet 465.
0: Okay, I need to update my system. What is your ocean entry point at Dogal? What's the flight level at Dogal?
2: Looking to do flight level 430 at Dogal, and we're going to be there estimated 0836 Zulu.
0: Okay, Dogal, flight level 430-0836. I'll update that and I'll get back to you in a minute.
2: Thank you, sir. And we're doing Mach 8 as planned.
0: Mach 8.8, okay. Flexjet 465, climb flight level 200.
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0: 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Charlie Victor Kilo, continue descent altitude 3,000 feet.
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1: Turn right 210, intercept the localizer, and clear the ILS at 24, we'll report established. Give me Victor Kilo.
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0: Charlie Golf, Lima Victor Kilo, thanks for that. You got about 10 miles to touchdown. You're number one, contact tower 118.7.
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That was all 4 DME, and check the mark.

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1: United 289, Bronx, good morning, you're clear to Chicago, departure of runway 24 on the Arabi 3 Bravo departure, climb altitude 5,000 feet, squawk 1424.
2: Yeah. 240 on this heading, 311.
0: Stop out to 5,000, squawk 1424.
1: United 289, read back correct. Information, Delta departs, Shanahan Hedges 1025, head to Westbound.
0: 1025, United 289.
1: Roger, United 289, just confirm the units of Hedges 1025, head to Pascal.
0: 1025, head to Pascal, United 289.

0: 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Bye-bye.
1: 34260, United 311.
0: 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Bye-bye.
1: 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Goodbye.

0: Lieutenant, United 270-2291, Star Level 210.
1: United 270, Shannon Control, good morning, identified. Continue descent to flight level 150.
0: Continue descent, flight level 150, United 270.
1: United 270 for sequencing into Shannon, maintain speed 300 knots.
0: Maintain 300 knots, United 270.

0: descending 277 for 210.
1: WestJet 46, Channel Control, good morning. Identified. Continue descent to flight level 170.
0: Continue descent to flight level 170, WestJet 46.
1: Ryanair 156, Papa, Channel Control, good morning. Identified. Climb to flight level 130. Ryanair 156 Papa, clear to Dublin.

0: Ryanair 78 Golf November, descend to flight level 80.
1: November 80, Ryanair 78 Golf November.
0: Ryanair 156 Papa, continue climb to flight level 210. Ryanair 156 Papa cleared flight level 210.

0: descending 603, Charlie November, flight level 291, descending flight level 220.
1: Well, good morning, identified. Continue descent to flight level 100.
0: Continue descent to flight level 100, 603, Charlie November.
1: Ryanair 78 Golf November, clear to Derag.
2: Okay, Derag, go Ryanair 78 Golf November.
1: United 270, continue descent to flight level 90.
3: Continue descent to flight level 90, United 270.
1: Ryanair 156 Papa, continue climb to flight level 270.
0: Flight level 270, 156 Papa.

0: November, 603, Charlie November, cleared on the Tipper 2 Delta arrival.
1: Cleared Tipper 2 Delta arrival, 603, Charlie November.
0: Ryanair 78 Golf November, report your speed to Shannon approach, 121.4, bye-bye.
2: 121, this muscle with the speed, thank you, bye, Ryanair 78 Golf November.
0: To Shannon approach, 121.4, bye-bye.
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2: Down the direct with a speed at 300 knots or more. We're listening to 250, and we have information echo.
4: Ryanair 78 Golf November, Shannon approach. Good morning, identified for 130 approach. I had us from with you for information Delta. Keep up 300 or better, please, to your crew flight level 80.
2: Copy, we'll keep 300 or more, Ryanair 78 Golf November, and we have echo.
4: Roger.
3: Shannon, United 270, just saying through flight level 170 for 90, information Delta.
4: 270, Shannon approach, morning, identified number 250 approach, IADS runway 24, information Delta.
3: 270, Roger.
4: Ryanair 78 Golf November, report your heading.
2: Sorry, say again.
4: Report your heading, please, 78 Golf November.
2: Heading 336.
4: Ryanair 78 Golf November, Roger, turn left heading 330, please, vectors for approach. Total distance to touchdown now will be about 36 miles.
2: Okay, 36 miles and we turn heading 330, Ryanair 78 Golf November.
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1: United 270, heading 067.
0: United 270, turn right, heading 070, vectors for approach. Total distance to touchdown for you will be about 48 miles.
1: Heading 070 and 48 miles, United 270.

0: November 603, Charlie November, contact Shannon Approach, 121.4, bye-bye.
1: 121.4603, Charlie November, good day.
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2: 134.630, Ryanair 156 Papa, have a good day.
0: Thank you.
1: We have echo.
3: November 603, Charlie November, Shannon Approach, good morning, identified, number 350 Approach, IATA runway 24, continue on your arrival for the moment and continue descent flight level 80.
1: All right, descend flight level 80 on the approach, or on the arrival, 603, Charlie November.

0: 7 Kilometer 9 3 1 Golf 2 Bay descending flight level 240 inbound Kuala.
1: Well, good morning, identified. You're cleared on the Kuala Lumpur Delta arrival. Continue descent flight level 120.
0: Kuala Lumpur Delta arrival, descend flight level 120 Ryanair 3 1 Golf 7 Kilometer.

0: Ryanair 5 Mike Kilo, report your speed to Shannon Approach, 121.4, bye bye.
1: Shannon Approach, 121.4, thank you, have a great day. Ryanair 5 Mike Kilo. And Shannon Approach, good day, Ryanair 5 Mike Kilo, passing Fighter 150, this is Fighter 110, Bob Derek, Kennedy 1025, information echo.
2: Ryanair 5 Mike Kilo, Shannon Approach, good morning, identified number 4 for the approach, ILS runway 24, information Delta, reduce speed to 230 or less.
1: Reducing speed 230 or less, and number 4, that's all copy, Ryanair 5 Mike Kilo.
2: November 603, Charlie November, descends to flight level 60.
3: Descend flight level 60603, Charlie November.
2: United 270, descend altitude 4,000 feet.
4: Continue descent to 4,000 feet, United 270.
2: Ryanair 78 Golf November, turn left heading 315.
5: Left turn heading 315, Ryanair 78 Golf November.
2: November 603, Charlie November, reduce speed now to 250 or less.
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1: 0855. Okay, just as we speak, I should be getting to. Just coming through now, actually. And Charlie Golf, and Victor Kilo, you're clear to Athens, departure off runway 24 on the Abigou 3 Bravo departure. Climb altitude 5,000, please. Squawk 0526.
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2: United 270, turn right heading 140.
0: Right turn 140, United T70.
1: 4, Abigou 3, Bravo departure, climb altitude 5,000 feet, squawk 0526. 7.
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4: Echo Delta Oscar Yankee, Roger, standby.
6: Alright, descend 4,000 feet, 1025, 603, Charlie number.
2: United 270, turn right heading 210, intercept localizer, cleared ILS 124, report to
0: Southwest. Right turn 210. Intercept the localizer, runway 24, port established, United 270.
2: 603, Charlie November, just for info, I'm going to keep you on the heading for one more minute before turning final. The turn will bring you through the localizer, you'll be joining from the north.
6: Roger, 603, Charlie November.
2: Reiner, 5 Mike Kilo, reduce speed further now, 210 or less.
6: Reducing speed 210, that's Reiner, 5 Mike Kilo.
5: 2613.
4: April.
6: Send 3,000 feet, 603, Charlie November.
2: Reiner, 5 Mike Kilo, descend to flight level 60.
6: 7560, Reiner, 5 Mike Kilo.
2: 603, Charlie November, turn left heading 270, intercept localizer, clear to ILS runway 24, call us up.
6: Left heading 270, clear ILS 24, we'll let you know we're established, 603, Charlie November.
2: Yeah, you're only a mile or two to the center line, so if you do go through the turn, just keep going until you get out. It might be 210 or something.
6: Roger, copy.
0: Yeah, 270 established.
2: 270, thanks. 11 miles to down, 7 miles behind the number 1, contact tower 118.7.
0: 118.7, and we are clear for the approach. United 270, see ya.
2: Yeah.
4: Okay.
5: Max altitude is 4,000, just getting over a bank of clouds here. I'll probably be sending down to 2.5 to 3 then.
4: Okay, copied. And remain clear of controlled airspace.
5: We'll remain clear of controlled airspace.
7: Shannon, good morning, Reiner, 31 Golf Quebec, descending flight level 120, Corum. We have information, Delta QNH 1025.38, Mike.
4: Reiner, 31 Golf Quebec, still with myself, 121.4 for approach.
7: Apologies, Reiner, 31 Golf Quebec.
2: As high as you can till about 6.
6: Alright, 200 knots till 10 mile final, then as fast as we can till 6 mile final. 603, Charlie November.
2: Super, thanks. Just stay with me for the moment.
6: Roger.
2: Reiner, 5 Mike Kilo, descend altitude 3,000 feet, QNH 1025, back to the south.
6: Descend 3,000 feet, QNH 1025, Reiner, 5 Mike Kilo.
7: Shannon, good morning, Reiner, 31 Golf Quebec, descending flight level 120, Corum, for the Corum 2 Delta, information, Delta, QNH 1025.3, at Mike.
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4: Roger, and report 20 miles. Oscar, Echo Oscar Yankee, report 20 miles from Sligo.
2: Reiner 31 Golf Quebec, descend to flight level 60.
7: Descend flight level 60, Reiner 31 Golf Quebec.
5: In check.
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1: Heading is 004 degrees, Flyer 31 South Quebec.
0: Flyer 31 South Quebec, roger, turn right, heading 015, please, vectors for reference.
1: Right, heading 015 degrees, thank you, Flyer 31 South Quebec.
0: November 603, Charlie November, you're number 2, you have about 9 miles to touchdown, contact tower 118.7.
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0: Thanks.
3: Airbus 2-1-0-2, Aleppo.
4: Shamrock 138, China Control, good morning, identified. Continue descent to flight level 170.
3: Continue descent to flight level 170, Shamrock 138.
4: Lima Papa, clear to give all to rejoin the arrival.
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4: My control, good morning, identified. Continue descent to flight level 100.
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0: Juliet 9, taxi 5 Delta 1, Delta 2, hold short of Hubble 21. 5-7-8, Golf November, enter and continue taxi, stand 3-2.
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2: 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Mikeito, so yes, I'll be shot at runway 24.
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2: 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Thank you, Bobber, and FM Mikeito. All right, good morning, runway 5, Mikeito, fully yes, I'll be shot at runway 24.
0: Runway 78, Golf November, just we're planning your outbound flights.
4: Runway
0: 22 Kilo, Delta, the
4: flat
0: time, outbound 0937. Runway 270, good morning, taxi Alpha, your parking stand 34.
4: Alpha, stand 6 minutes.
5: 005 degrees, 9 entry, on the way. Run the piece number, Yankee, footstep.
6: Send flight level 60, Shannon transition level.
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0: Ryanair 31 Golf Quebec, descend altitude 3,000 feet.
1: Descend altitude 3,000 feet, Ryanair 31 Golf Quebec.
0: Ryanair 78 Golf November, currently stand 2-8, stand 2-8.
2: Oscar Yankee, one possible item of traffic for you. It's inbound to Abishrul from the west. Call sign is Echo India Hotel, Hotel Golf. Currently 5,000 feet and going to be landing into Abishrul.

0: Charlie Pacific, flight level 43, climbing flight level 908, not Orton.
1: Ryanair 54, Lima Charlie, Shannon Control, good morning, identified. Continue climb to flight level 240, clear direct Lasno.
0: Pacific, climb flight level 240, direct to Lasno, Ryanair 54, Lima Charlie.
2: Shannon, good morning, Ryanair 954 Yankee, descending for level 200, inbound to Bunnet.
1: Ryanair 954 Yankee, Shannon Control, good morning, identified. You can expect speed Bunnet for Lima arrival.
2: Bunnet for Lima, copy, Ryanair 954 Yankee.
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4: Ryanair 31 Golf Quebec, turn left heading 280, intercept localizer, cleared ILS runway 24, report from the southern.
5: That's heading 280 degrees, establish on the low floor, we're clear for the ILS approach, we'll go Ryanair 31 Golf Quebec.

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2: 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Islet for my 24 10 miles.
0: For Yankee, you can report further level change from Dublin 135.655. Bye bye.
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0: 278
1: from Charlie,
0: passing
1: power between 290
2: and 290. Ryanair 278 from Charlie, Shannon Control, good morning, identified, you're clear to Derag, continue descent to flight level 80.
1: Derag, descent level 80, Ryanair 278 from Charlie.

0: 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We've passed through 4,000 now descending. We're going to switch to Abbeyshore 126.
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2: Delta Oscar Yankee Shannon.
1: Echo Oscar Yankee, for your information, the item of traffic is currently 3,500 feet descending inbound for Abbeyshore in your 10 o'clock position, 16 miles.
2: Copy that transmission.
1: Air Portugal 13 Juliet, Shannon Control, good morning, identified. Continue descent to flight level 200. Air Portugal 13 Juliet, can you increase speed 300 knots or greater?
3: Shannon Guy 289, checking in, passing 2.5, climbing via the Arabi 5.
1: United 289, Shannon Control, good morning, identified. Continue climb to flight level 200, clear to summit.
3: Clear to summit, climb flight level 200, United 289.
4: Summit Samar 424 to summit flight level 230, passing 308. Flight level 170, Samar 124.

November 603 Charlie November, you're clear to destination Kilo Papa Whiskey Mike, departure of runway 24 on the Umbeg 3 Bravo departure, climb altitude at 5 altitude, squawk 3615.

0: number 603 Charlie River, just confirmed the desire to instruction. It's on base 3 Bravo Dash at climb altitude of 5,000.
1: The heading and climb unrestricted to flight level 280.
2: United 22.
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0: 31 Golf Quebec, good morning, thank you, by Alpha, you're passing 320.
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2: 250 knots, Shamrock 124.
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5: Sharon, good morning, Delta 154, flyboat 270, descending 230, speed 270 knots.
1: Delta 154, Shannon Control, good morning, identified. Continue descent to flight level 170, and you can now reduce speed 250 knots.
5: 170, speed 250 knots, Delta 154.
1: Delta 154, you can disregard the level restriction of Oscar.
6: Shannon, good morning, Ryanair 6, Victor Lima, Elgux 1, Bravo, passing 70, approaching 900.
1: Ryanair 6, Victor Lima, Shannon Control, good morning. Climb unrestricted to flight level 150, confirm the squawk.
6: Climb 150, squawk 5251, Ryanair 6, Victor Lima.
1: Ryanair 6, Victor Lima, Shannon, thank you, radar contact.

0: 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Okay, just for your planning, you have an outbound stop sign 0943.
1: 289er, continue climb to flight level 280.
2: Continue climb to level 280, United 289.
1: Ryanair 27 Uniform Charlie, contact Shannon approach, 121.4, bye bye.
3: 21.4, Ryanair 27 Uniform Charlie, thank you, bye.
1: Ryanair 6 Victor Lima, continue climb to flight level 230.
3: Shannon approach, hello, Ryanair 27 Uniform Charlie, passing Salvo 150, descending name 0 and back direct Boeing 738 with Echo.
0: Ryanair 27 Uniform Charlie, Shannon approach, morning identified, number 1 speedy approach, I left 124, information to Fox Rock.
3: Roger, Ryanair 27 Uniform Charlie, I left
4: 24. 18 Shannon information, Northern Queen H 1024, hectopascal.
3: Copy that, steady back 118. Echo Route, Toledo Kenny, ETA, there is Medivac 4, and Toledo Kenny, to be onward.
4: Medivac 118, that's a copy report at site.

0: Ryanair 6 Victor Lima, continue climb to flight level 270.
1: Good morning, United 228 is with you, passing 287 for 210.
0: Morning identified, continue descent to flight level 170.
1: Flight level 170, United 228.
0: United 22, report your heading to Shannon, 134.260, bye-bye.
2: 134.260, will do, United 22.
0: United 22, sorry, just before you go, continue climb to flight level 300.
2: Continue climb flight level 300, United 22.
0: Shannon 124, report the speed to Dublin, 129.180, bye-bye.
3: Dublin 129.180, with the speed Shamrock 124.
0: United 289er, contact Shannon, 132.150, bye-bye.
4: 132.150, United 289, get it.
0: Flight level 100.
2: Descending flight level 100, 7784 Lima Papa.
4: About 2, 4, 5, 6, United 1026, next passport. Ryanair 270, in control.

Jimstone 84 Lima Papa, contact Cork Approach 119er, decimal 9er. Bye bye.

0: Coast Guard Island 117, information, good morning. The Shannon QNH is 1026 hectopascal.
1: Copy, Coast Guard 117, after departing waters to the west, route towards the Cummers 200.
0: Coast Guard Island 117, that is copied, and just confirm you're aware of the after 51 tango traffic at 3,000 feet.
1: Affirm.
0: Coast Guard 117, Shannon, roger, I've no known traffic to effect. Exec LE1 information, good morning to you. The Shannon QNH is 1026 Hector Pascal.
2: 1026, just out of carrier, carrier going just out of Kedar, down route to Warhol. We'll give you a call on our final visit to Warhol.
0: Hey, Exec LE1, Shannon Roger, I have no known traffic to effect.
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0: Mariner, Houston, uniform Charlie, intercept low blinds with Sarah, secured ILS, runway 24, report when established.
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0: American 132, 280, Flight Level 210.
1: Good morning, identified. Continue descent to Flight Level 170.
0: Continue Flight Level 170, American 132, Mark.

0: Santa Gabor, you're on there. 2975, time to bus level 284, descending bus level 200 on time 20.
1: Mike Control, good morning. Identify, continue descent to flight level 100.
0: Descent flight level 100, Ryanair 2975.
2: Santa Gabor, Ryanair 2106, Santa Gabor, Ryanair 2106.
1: Morning, identify, continue climb to flight level 230, confirm your path to flight level.
2: Ryanair flight level 230, passing flight level 104, Ryanair 2106.
1: Thank you, check.
0: Number 1, Santa Tower, 118.7.
3: 7 runner 27, this is from Charlie Lima.
1: Mike Control, good morning. Identified, continue on your heading and climb unrestricted to flight level 200.
3: Unrestricted to 200, present heading number 209.

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1: And a good morning, West at 3-4 on the descent, 291 for 210.
2: Identify, continue present heading and descend to flight level 170.
1: Present heading 170 was at 3-4.
2: American 209er, continue climb to flight level 270.
3: That's 270, American 209.

0: Executive One.
1: Yeah, I just want my finals there. What half an hour have to close tonight.
0: Executive One, thank you. Flight time, close time 0852. Bye bye.
1: Please make your one thing. Let's talk shortly.
2: One, two, four, decimal, seven. Have a great day for Charlie Golf and B-Y Michigan. Control, good day, it's Charlie Golf, Lima Victor Kilo out of 2,600, climbing 5,000 on the Abagoo 3B departure.
3: Charlie Golf, Lima Victor Kilo, Shannon Control, good morning, identified, climb to flight level 190, clear to inject.
2: 190, clear to inject for Charlie Golf, Lima Victor Kilo.
0: Back 118, roger, that's copied.
2: Sorry, confirm again, it was flight level 190 for Charlie Golf, Lima Victor Kilo.
3: Charlie Victor Kilo, AFRAM cleared flight level 190.
2: 190 for Lima Victor Kilo.

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0: 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Bye-bye.
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0: Ryanair 21 Echo Victor, contact Shannon, 134.630, bye-bye.
1: 134.630, Ryanair 21 Echo Victor, thank you very much.
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0: Charlie Victor Kilo, continue climb to flight level 270.
1: Continue climb now to 270 for Charlie Victor Kilo.
2: Begin your clear Charlie Cancer via flight plan route, flight level 370, squawk 0521.
0: 4.260, bye bye.
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2: 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That's report ready for some time. Line 0270 from Charlie, good morning to you. 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

0: 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Continue descent to flight level 100.
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2: Channel control, United 317, flight level 297, descending 210.
0: United 317, channel control, good morning, identified. Continue descent to flight level 170.
2: Continue descent to flight level 170, United 317.
3: Channel control, Air Canada, 9017 heavy, is flight level 115, climbing 160, heading 277.
0: Air Canada 9017, Shannon Control, good morning, identifies on continue present heading and climb unrestricted to flight level 280.
3: Present heading, unrestricted, flight level 280, Air Canada 9017.
4: Good morning, Shamrock 108, with you passing level 270 for 210 on the heading 099.
0: Identified, you can resume on navigation to Olafo, continue descent to flight level 170.
4: Okay, Olafo, level 170, Shamrock 108.
0: Shamrock 108, you can reduce speed 250 knots and disregard the level of restriction at Olafo.
4: Great, reducing now to 250 knots and let's go Shamrock 108.

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2: KLM 1123, contact Cork Approach, 119er, decimal niner, bye bye.
3: 119er, good afternoon, Echo India, Sierra, Kilo Uniform with you, 142647, at the zone boundary, Waterford, outbound, cruising to Cork.
2: KLM 1123, so you got steps on there, just to confirm 119 decimal 9. Got Charlie Victor Kilo, contact Shannon, 134.630, bye bye.
4: 134.630.
2: Charlie Golf Lima Victor Kilo, just confirm 134.630.
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1: Yep, runner 8-5 Charlie Yankee, Cam 2-0, information 4-0, we're ready to copy up there.
0: Runner 8-4 Charlie Yankee, good morning to you again, you're clear to Tenerife, departure from runway 24, you're cleared by a flight plan route, flight level 370, squawk 2004.
1: Flight plan route 370, squawk 2004, for the 6-5
0: runner 8-4 Charlie Yankee, we'd like to correct your departure instructions off runway 24, after departure. Track the runway, extend a center line, stop climb, all shoot 5,000 feet.
1: Track the runway, stop climb 5,000 feet, and we're ready for Abadal
0: Yankee. Frank Hotel Yankee, be back with information. Fox Rogers turn, Shannon QNH, 1026 hectopascal. And as advised, you have a start time outbound of 0943.
1: Good day, 1026, and we're ready for Abadal Yankee.
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0: star 90905 Papa. If no further traffic for you, you can call Dublin, frequency 135.655. Bye-bye.
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0: ground good morning, again, Ryanair 22Q. Copy, secret.
1: Ryanair 22Q, good morning, chicken. You're clear to Mallorca, departure of runway 24, flight plan route, flight level 370, squawk 0541.
0: Runway 24, flight plan route, runway 370, squawk 0541, Ryanair 22Q.
1: Runner 22 Kilo Delta, we back correct your departure instructions off runway 24. After departure, track the runway extended center line, top climb altitude 5,000 feet.
2: Got out of 117 information.
3: Yes.
2: Okay, can you just confirm you have that survey flight in sight? He's just at an RD to be about 5 miles.
3: 5-1.
1: Readback is correct. Information, Foxtrot turn, Shanahan Nation 1026 hectopascal, and as advised, you have a stop time outbound 0937.
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1: Exec, anyone information?
0: Hey, they're going near Warrant of Waterloo. Should be planning some swim racing up to Adair initially.
1: Exec, anyone, roger, it's walk 2645, QNH 1026, back to Bastos.
0: 2645 and 1026, exec, everyone, we're looking for time to the carry dock.
1: And roger, stand by.

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1: Shannon, good day, Air Canada 801 Heavy, level flight level 160.
2: Air Canada 801, Shannon Control, good morning, identified, climb unrestricted to flight level 280.
1: Climb unrestricted, flight level 280, Air Canada 801.
3: Echo in the CRK uniform, Cork Approach 119-19, bye bye.
4: Cork Approach 119-19, Cork Approach uniform, thank you very much, bye bye.
1: Alright, I've been on morning, I've been just supposed to explore the flight level 110, that expects.
2: Fisher Jet 464, Shannon Control, good morning. Identified, you can expect runway 26.
1: I'm expecting runway 26, please, that's just 46 long.
3: Exactly, one carry tower, 123.325.
2: Exactly, one carry tower, 123.325.
4: 123.325, first line, exactly one.
5: Shannon, good morning, Delta 284, the flight level 315, descending by level 190.
2: Warning identified, continue to descend to flight level 80.
5: Flight level 80, Delta 284.
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3: Information to note to you, QNH 1026, Hector Pascal.
6: 026, Foxtrot India Delta.
3: And are you aware of the Coast Guard helicopter just to the northwest of these 4 miles?
6: Yes, definitely, we've got the helicopter at Foxtrot India Delta.
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7: November 6099 Zulu, Sierra Romo 22, VFR flight to Lego. We are heading south, Lima, India, Lima, November, Oscar Point, 3,500 feet, and proceeding along the coast.
3: November 60990, hello, QNH 1026X, Pascal, and report routing northbound along the coast.
7: 1026X, Pascal, routing along the coast, November 90.

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1: Ryanair 7455, Shannon Control, good morning, identified. Continue descent to flight level 100.
0: Descending flight level 100, Ryanair 7455.

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1: Okay, you pick it in China for us in a couple of seconds. Just give me a call before you introduce the Delta again, please. I have to line your traffic push on the end of the taxi now, I'm sure.
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2: Roger, and I have an Echo India Hotel, Hotel Golf. It's an IFR 6000 feet, just passing southbound beam Tullamore.
3: Copy,
2: Echo India Hotel, Hotel Golf, do you copy that traffic?
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0: WestJet 43, sorry, we're stepped on, just come out, what are you calling?
4: Calling on a heading of 276, checking in 120.160.
0: WestJet 43, Shannon Control, good morning, identified. You can resume on navigation direct to Malice and climb unrestricted to flight level 280.
4: Hey, unrestricted 280, direct to Malice, for WestJet 43.
0: Ryanair 14 Quebec Alpha, Shannon Control, good morning, you're identified. Continue descent to flight level 100.
5: Continue descent
0: to
5: flight level
0: 100,
5: Ryanair 14 Quebec Alpha.
6: Shannon 77 Hotel Lima, descending level 190 on the boundary right.
0: Shamrock 7 Hotel Lima, Shannon Control, good morning, identified. Continue descent to flight level 100.
2: Delta 284, Shannon approach 121.4, bye bye.
4: 21-4, Delta 284.
1: Rescue 7. Okay, no problem. Speed Delta 2-1, report to get it back at the apron. And I might have to break you off the desk because I'm going to check it out.
2: Exactly 9, X support, beam Mitchell's down.
3: Roger, beam Mitchell's down.

0: 2 Kilo Delta 8 Foxtrot at the moment is 0937. I'll send a red message now. It's a note, and I'll call you back shortly.
1: So morning identified, number 1 for the approach, ILS runway 24, information is golf.
2: Information golf, ILS 24, Delta 284.
0: We'll check the port of the different boats short of the Delta 1. Okay, you can just remain on taxi 7 to advise to run your taxi now from
1: 4,000 feet, QNH 1026, taxi bus out.
2: 1026, 4,000, Delta 284.
3: 130.705, radar service terminates, right?
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1: Shannon, flight level 60, run at 7455.
0: Jet 43, contact Shannon, 134, decimal 260, bye-bye.
1: 134260, West Jet 43.

0: Shannon, Delta 284.
1: Oh.
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0: Sounds great to us. Thanks. 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
1: Take your fortune heading.
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1: turn right heading 090, vectors for approach, and total distance touchdown would be about 25, maybe 30 miles.
0: Heading 090, Delta 284.

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2: 293, check it in 10-7, climbing flight level 160.
0: Delta 293, Shannon Control, identified, climb unrestricted to flight level 280, clear to revenue.
2: Revenue, unrestricted to flight level 280, Delta 293.
3: Copy, Blender 22 Kilo Delta, your pushback and startup is approved. 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
0: Now 14 Quebec Alpha, report your speed to Cork Approach 119 at decimal 9 up, bye-bye.
4: Cork Approach 119 at decimal 9 with speed. Goodbye, runner 14 Quebec Alpha.
2: Return 130, Delta 284.
3: Okay, sorry, two systems cross here, get a liner check-in for clearance, just come close. Winner 885 Romeo, good morning to you again, clear to red, departure off Romeo 24, white flight line route, flight level 370, squawk 0517.
2: Fox, India Delta.
5: And then, go ahead.
2: Yeah, just confirm, are you remaining clear of the water with zone for quite a while?
5: Yeah, for a little while, and we are planning to refuel there at 12 Zulu.
2: San Roger, and is it north-south lines at the moment?
5: For now, we are operating south line.
2: San Roger.
6: Zulu, we are reaching the coast, we fly along the coast. Now we are flying west. 3,500.
2: 76099 Zulu, Roger. Condition now for traffic at present, no known traffic effect. Next report, a beam, Ardfert.
3: Slot coming in. Okay, new slot time for you, time 0930. Yankee, just received a new start time on new time 0939.

0: 21 just south of Newcastle West, down to the tower, Hastings.
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2: South Tower is a kilometer just south of Newcastle West, right here.
3: Flyline 905 Golf Tower, Shannon Control identified. Continue climb unrestricted to factor 230 and clear to let go.
0: Clear to let go and continue climb unrestricted to factor 230 and 95 Golf Bravo.
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1: Tower, the human short final is here now, Pepper Soldier. And we've got about 20 left.

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0: 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Goodbye. Radar Kilo Runner 22 Kilo Delta, passing 1800, climbing 5000, runway check.
1: Right now, 22 Kilo Delta, Shannon Control identified. Continue climb unrestricted to flight level 230, clear to let go.
0: Okay, unrestricted climbing flight level 230 to let go, Runner 22 Kilo Delta.
1: Request 1-8, Victor Romeo, Shannon Control identified, climb unrestricted to flight level 230, clear to Bandbox.
2: Climb unrestricted to flight level 230, clear to Bandbox, 1-8, Victor Romeo.

0: +18 Victor Romeo, continue climb to Flight Level 280.
1: Continue climb to Echo, Flight Line Victor Romeo.
0: Rhino 22 Kilo Delta, continue climb to Flight Level 290.
2: Climbing Flight 290, Rhino 22 Kilo Delta.
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3: So, Charlie Golf, I'm on another exercise from Galway to Abu Shul. I'd like to activate the flight plan.
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3: When
0: Abishul, Echo Mike Charlie Golf, report ETA for Abishul.
3: Say it again, Echo Charlie Golf.
0: Report estimate for Abishul.
3: In 27 minutes, Echo Charlie Golf.
4: Charlie Golf, thank you. And remain clear of Athlone, next report Abishul.
3: Clear and next report to Abishul. And that's the message, Echo Charlie Golf.
5: Hello, Renner, Renner 12, passing 3600, climbing flight level 90, Nel Book, Squam Bravo Departure.
0: Renner 9812, confirm squawk.
5: 5215, Renner 9812.
0: Renner 9812, Shannon Control identified, climb unrestricted to flight level 230, clear to Tulsa.
5: Climbing 3600, flight level 230, inbound Tulsa, Renner 9812.

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0: Yeah, how long more in the Lockerbie area?
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0: Sound roger, report leaving the area.
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2: Ryanair 22 Kilo Delta, clear to Dollar.
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4: 3463, Sarah, 18 Victor Romeo, good day.

0: Tower, good morning, Air Canada 919, please, flight level 104.
1: Air Canada 9019, are Shannon Control identified. Continue climb unrestricted to flight level 280, clear to Nipit.
0: Cleared unrestricted to flight level 280 and direct Nipit, Air Canada 919.
2: Yeah, we just have your 2 weeks here with bags. We're not going to make this drop. We'll be on to our stage or flight plan as a drum.
3: Okay, no problem here. I can stick in it there for you. What time do you expect the off-lock for?
2: Hopefully we'll be able to resolve for 0950.
3: Okay, no problem. If you're happy, I'll put a delay in for an off-lock time, 0950.
2: Yeah, thanks very much, Mr. Rockwell.

0: Alpha, you've got a Yankee, just updated flight plan, finished with a new start time of 1103. Just give me a call when you're fully ready, we'll get a ready message sent in.
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0: Number 603, Charlie November, hold short of runway 24, ready for departure, contact the tower 118, that's one.

0: 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Bye bye.
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0: 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Bye bye.
1: 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Goodbye.

0: Sorry, good morning, Ryanair 960 Romeo. I'm passing side over 45 Tommy 110 on the Sound 2 Bravo.
1: Ryanair 960 Romeo, confirm squawk.
0: 3616.
1: Control identified, climb unrestricted to flight level 150 and clear 2 Sutex.
0: Climb now flight level 150 to Sutex, Ryanair 960 Romeo.
1: Ryanair 9812, continue climb to flight level 290.
2: Continue climb to level 290, Ryanair 9812.
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1: Air Canada 9019er, contact Shannon 134, decimal 260, alright?
2: 134260, Air Canada 9195.

0: faded. Five Romeo taxi Delta 1, Delta 2, hold short of runway 24.
1: 4.7603 Charlie November, get in.
0: West of slot extension, so new slot time 5-2.
1: Runway 24, 3,300 for 5,000.
2: November 603, Shannon November, Shannon Control identified, continued climb unrestricted to flight level Q40, clear to Nevin.
1: Unrestricted to follow 240, direct Nevin, 603, Charlie November.
2: November 603, Charlie November, climb unrestricted to flight level Q40, clear to Nevin. November 603, Charlie November, climb to flight level 240, clear to Nevin. Flight 381, Charlie Control identified, descend to flight level 80.
3: Flight level 80, Shamrock 381. Flight level 381, Charlie Control, descending flight level 310, then find the last one.
2: Flight descend to flight level 170.
3: Then flight level 170, Shamrock 9, Charlie Action.
2: November 603, Charlie November, Shannon.
1: Yeah, 603, Charlie November, we get you unrestricted flight level 240, direct Nevin.
2: Thank you.

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1: Climb now flight level 320, 603, channel November.
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0: 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File for the 190. Thank you.
1: Well, if you want.
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1: Shunning information, Northumbria 05, request basic service, please.
0: Northumbria 05, information hello to you. Shunning QNH is 1026 hectopascals, and one possible item of traffic for you. The call sign is November 6099 Zulu. It's a Sierra Romeo 22 type aircraft, just to be in Waterville at this time, going to be routing towards Sligo.
1: Northumbria 05, we'll keep a lookout.
0: November 6099 Zulu information.
2: Shannon, good morning, Jefferson. Sport Romeo Alpha on Papa Road, direct passing 4,500.
0: Gemstone 4, Romeo Alpha, Shannon is shoreline identified, climb unrestricted to flight level 170, clear 2 bandbox.
2: 170, clear 2

0: Alpha 7 Rider 885 Romeo. 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
1: Romeo Tri-Charm. Ryanair 885 Romeo, channel control identified. Climb unrestricted to flight level 170, clear to let go.
0: Climb unrestricted to flight level 170, inbound let go, Ryanair 885 Romeo.

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1: 121.4, three. Sending good morning, Shamrock 381, descending flight level 80 towards Dara, with information, golf.
2: 9.9, clear, right.
0: November 603, Charlie November, contact Shannon, 131.150, bye-bye.
2: 131.150, 603, Charlie November, good day.
0: Mitchell.
1: Intercept the localizer at Darragh, we'll continue on to the Shamrock 381.
3: 3-1 Roger, it is India's current local channel QH1026 vector Pascal, approximately 4 or 5 track miles to touchdown. And upward level change, Richard.
1: Couple of track miles, QH1026, and we'll get the new ADIS, 7-1-3-1.
4: The passenger delayed its flight down again, ADIS, 10-0-5, and we'll get back.
5: Mary 5 Hotel Yankee, you have a slot on your current flight plan at 1053. I can delay if you like, or you can just wait.
4: Oh, apologies, that's my fault. I can't, I thought it was 095 to 1053. My apologies, you can get that I called. Thank you very much.
5: Roger.
0: Ryanair 885 Romeo, continue climb to flight level 290.
1: Level 290, runner 885, Romeo.
6: Information, this is student that is echoing the mic, Charlie Golf approaching Abishur, would like to switch to the frequency for Abishur 1-2-3.
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8: JetBlue 354 checking on heading is 275.
0: JetBlue 354 Shannon control identified. Continue present heading and climb to flight level 320.
8: Flight level 320 on our present heading, JetBlue 354.
9: Shannon control, good morning. Air transat 230, flight level 270, descending 210.
0: Air transat 230, Shannon control identified. Descend to flight level 170.
9: Flight level 170, transat 230.

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1: 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The Shannon QNH is 1026 hectopod gals.
0: Echo India Foxtrot Whiskey. Dolphin navigation exercise. Moving to Edward. On the way, back to Golden Airfield. Information
1: only. Echo India November Foxtrot Whiskey, that is copied. Just confirm Shannon QNH 1026 hectopascals and remaining clear of controlled airspace.
0: 1026 at Winkle. Good morning, Ocean 10 Mike. We're just standing in front of our T20 to T4.
2: Ocean 10 Mike, Shannon Control identified. Descent to flight 880, cleared from the Tipper 2 Delta, arrival runway 24.
0: Ocean 10 Mike, we're just in front of 880 and cleared for T4 to Delta, arrival runway 24. Thank you.

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1: India Golf Charlie Juliet, channel information, channel QNH 1026 hectopascal.
0: QNH 1026, Sports Cruiser, just actually north of Steve Blooms, actually en route to Spanish Point, remaining air control airspace information only.
1: India Golf Charlie Juliet, that is the copy report at Spanish Point.
0: Yeah, report actually approaching Spanish Point, Golf Charlie Juliet.
2: We'll continue to send it off to 3000, please.
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1: 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Bye bye.
4: Shannon 134.260, definitely 354, see ya.
1: 230, contact Dublin 129.180. Bye bye.
0: Shannon 180 for Dublin, it turns out 230, bye bye.
5: Shannon, good morning. Shamrock 960 at flight level 230 for flight level 230.
1: Shamrock 960, Shannon Control identified, present to flight level 170.
5: Shannon flight level 170, Shamrock 960.
1: Identified, present to flight level 180, continue present heading.
6: Shannon flight level 180, continue present heading, I'm going to my bro.
0: Number one, report reception. Okay, there is approach 24, number one, we're going to show Mark 31. 34-630, and 885 Romeo Golf.
1: Ocean 1-0 Mike, clear to Derek to rejoin the rebels.
4: Ocean 1-0 Mike to Derek to rejoin the rebels, okay.
1: Ryanair 906 Sierra Romeo, when ready, descend to flight level 170.
0: When ready, descend level 170, Ryanair 960 Romeo.
1: Dublin 135.655, bye bye.
0: 35655, Ryanair 960 Romeo, thanks, please.
1: Coast Guard Island 117, information.

0: MFA 118 contact tower 118 decimate 7 for landing. What about
1: 187 for landing, Shamrock 381, thanks. See you.
2: 183 call time.
0: Sierra Alpha.
2: Number 461 Sierra Alpha, Shannon.
3: I'm an Airbus helicopter inbound to Bandeslow from Dolly's Grove. This time I'm 1500 feet, 5 miles northeast of Tullamore. Information only remaining clear.
2: Number 461 Sierra Alpha, Shannon information. Shannon, turnage 1026 sector Pascal. Be advised, one item of traffic currently near 10 o'clock position, unknown altitude.
3: See the traffic on 1026 Sierra Alpha.
4: Information, good morning. After 1 hour, Golf Club 2644 at 1800 feet, routing towards Shannon, QNH 1026.
2: Station calling standby, Shamrock 960 to center, flight level 150.
5: Flight level 150, Shamrock 960.
2: Ryanair 6 Mike, Bravo 10, left heading 285.

Zulu Mike, have a flexible spine, have a chance to address us in the course of the 3-1-2. Number 6 is flexible, 2-3-0, direct north over, 5-0, Zulu Mike.

0: Caution, the 10 white contact Shannon approach, 121.4, bye-bye.
1: Albert to Shannon approach, and 121.4, Ocean 10 Mike, g'day.
0: Yep. Shamrock 960, contact Dublin, 129.180, bye-bye.
2: 129.180,
1: good morning, Shamrock
3: 960. What's Derek? 212 to the mic, she still is a good morning to you at this stage. Your identified and handover position is 40 miles east of the airfield. Currently number 2, expect ILS approach runway 24, left turn in Nodley.
1: Alright, that's all copied for the ILS 24, Ocean 10 to the mic, thank you sir.
3: Push 1-2 to mine, continue direct to JRAG, intercept the localizer at JRAG, or you can route direct to Roswell if you wish and intercept from there.
4: 5-4-2, Yankee ground.
5: Yes, go ahead for 8-5-0.
4: Okay, we just got a call from the airport authority to say they have a plan in place. They will need your stand for an inbound aircraft. I'm not sure if they mentioned it to you, but they are looking to push you off the stand back into taxi 11 just behind you.
1: Copy, thank you.
3: May I affirm, I'll have further level change for you shortly.
5: You'll be ready in about 5 minutes, if that's what they're
4: doing. Okay, that sounds good to me. You call when you're fully ready, and I'll send a ready message to you now.

0: 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Bye bye. And 114 November, contact Shannon 134.630. Bye bye.
1: 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Bye bye.
2: They're intending to cross the FIR boundary, and is it going to be up flight 770?
3: Shamrock Air 381, good morning, taxi Alpha, you're parking stand 398.
4: Hey sir, I'm just confirm operating on Hector Pascal.
5: Pascal, station 1, 2, 1, 6.

0: on the 05 information. Okay, I previously told you about the Nisma traffic is there now about 10 miles to the north. Do you know further factor?
1: NF50 Zulu Mike, contact Shannon 134.630. Bye bye.
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0: Tango.
1: The India information, hello to you. The Shannon QNH is 1026 hectopascal.
2: 1026, just 1300 feet. We're just south of Galway, as we would just towards Galway City, hour 4, and not above 1500 for the moment. We can't be on the frequency set at 7000.
1: Gulfbuki India, A firm, and just remember that item of traffic is due to solo.
3: Approach cleared, Alice. Approach runway 24, number 1, report established.
0: Did for the Alice approach runway 24, Quebec established, Ocean 1 to the mic.
1: Guys, there is some traffic operating about 30 miles north of you at the islands, and is your intention to route via VBOS?

0: November 6099 Zulu, Shannon, roger. November 461 Sierra Alpha, Shannon, information.
1: Okay, sir, just keep you updated. The inbound traffic is standing about 5 minutes after touchdown. Just want to check, are you ready? And if you are, you have to send a ready message on your side.
2: We are ready, we're happy with the ready message as well. And we're 8500 again.
1: Okay, I'll do that to you now. Listen out, and I'll call you back shortly.
0: Good morning.
3: So, Mike, 1-2 miles from touchdown. Contact Tower, 118.7. All the best.
4: 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Thanks for the service. Good day.

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1: Positioned on the RS 24. Deadland, runway 24, Ocean 1 Spike.

0: 395, Kilo Inbound, Airness, descending by level 182. Do you happen to have the weather information for Stock?
1: Brian, 395, Kilo Shannon, Sean, identified, clear to Hexpo, and stand by for the weather.
0: Direct to Hexpo, 395, Kilo.
2: With the India Shannon, roger that item of traffic 5 miles to the north of you.
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4: 0 degrees, visibility 10 kilometers or more. Clouds scattered 1,300 feet, broken 1,500 feet, broken 1,800 feet. Temperature 13, 2.10, QNH 1024, no sig.
2: You might Charlie Golf, Shannon Roger. I have no known traffic to affect. You can report approaching Galway.
5: Okay, good cross, visually behind. The land of traffic seems like this.
2: November 6099 Zulu, do you have an estimate for Sligo? Effective 100 on track to Hexo.
0: Descent is at level 100 on track to Hexo, runner 395 Kilo.
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1: Ocean 10 Mike,
2: Ocean 10 Mike, good morning, taxi, flight off, keep with the Reiner 737, push on the front, and once you're clear, then continue on to stand 30. That's correct. Just replan your outbound flight to the Ocean 8 Golf has an outbound flight time of 1130.
1: Okay. That's a bad thing for

0: primary flight, Hotel Yankee ground. If there's no change to your start time, your earliest airborne will be time 5-1, so coming back at time 4-1 for EasyJet.
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1: And 2756, right, 661, cheers, boys.
2: Exactly, one Shannon Rock Drive, no known traffic.
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1: Echo Indigo, Flicky and Deshaun and Roger, just be advised, I do have one item of traffic just to the north of Kyle Brackett this time, 2,400 feet, routing towards Spanish Point.

0: 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Talk to you soon.
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1: Squawk 4201.
0: Number 711, Whiskey Mike, Shannon Control, identified, climb unrestricted to flight level 240 and clear to Moloch.
1: Clear direct Moloch, unrestricted to 240, Whiskey Mike.

0: Echo India Uniform. If you have it, your estimate for Sligo and confirm remaining clear of controlled airspace. M1105 is copied. Next report 20 miles from Sligo. If no comms, call Sligo Tower 122.1.
1: Alright, sorry, we're passing 8.5 or 280 on L1105.

confirm, are you remaining clear of controlled airspace on route to Sligo? Zulu, Shannon, Roger. You can next report 20 miles from Sligo. If no comms with me, call Sligo Tower 122.1.

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1: After 19 Golf.
0: Okay, 19 Metropolis, not talking to me, but outbound from the airfield at Kuna, echoing the Lima Fox Charlie is the call sign, 1,090 feet, unverified, 4 miles off your 2 o'clock.
1: Copy that, and looking for traffic after 19 Golf.
0: Echo the Lima Fox Charlie information, you want frequency? The Golf is the Lima Shining Control, identified to the airfield. Going to Golf Charlie Juliet, information.
1: Shannon, go ahead, Golf Charlie Juliet.
0: Just confirm remaining clear of controlled airspace en route to Spanish Point.
1: Affirm, actually, currently actually 2500, actually UNH1026, Golf Charlie Juliet. Copy that, you will descend actually and make sure we're clear, Golf Charlie Juliet.

0: information after 1 and above, 3 to the public.
1: At the 19 Golf, Shannon, thank you. That item of traffic is now 2 miles behind you. Call Shannon Tower 118.7. Bye bye.
0: Thank you, Constantine, copied, and Constantine, Shannon on 118.7 after 1 and above.

0: Tower, good morning, after 1 and a go, at 1,800 feet, Fokker 2644, route from Cork to Shannon, for a go. After 1 and a go, say again.
1: Just copy, thank you. Golf 8 Lima cleared to Derek.
0: Point for other after 1 and go. Information 3DS unit 1026 after 1 and go.
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1: After 6.5 Alpha, Shannon, good day. Shannon, QNH 1026 X Pascal, no traffic effect on route to Clonmel.
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0: November 71 White, correction, November 711 Whiskey Mike, contact Shannon, 132.150, bye-bye.
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1: Go ahead, Charlie Golf.
0: Mike, Charlie Golf Center, just be advised, there's one item just north of the Carmore Circuit, Golf Whiskey India, unverified altitude, say 1,000 feet. I'd say they're on the local frequency. We've no further traffic effect if you want to change over to Carmore local frequency.
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0: Tower, Tower 105 with you out of 10, we're climbing flight level 160, radar heading 275.
1: Shamrock 105, Shannon Control, identified, climb unrestricted to flight level 280, clear to Resno.
0: I'm flight level 280, direct Resno, Shamrock 105.
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0: Echo New York, Charlie Juliet, with you. Golf Charlie Juliet, it's QSY now to Spanish Point. We'll call again when we're in the air.
1: Golf Charlie Juliet, understood. Thank you. One Shannon information, QNH at Shannon 1026 hectopascals. Go ahead. One Shannon Roger, that's understood. And one item of traffic on route to Spanish Point, just south of Canberra at the moment, 2,000 feet, Golf Charlie Juliet. They've gone to the local frequency. We'll update you when you're a bit closer.

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0: Hotel 19, Aquarius, from Bundrati, join base final runway 24.
3: Bundrati, join base final runway 24 after 1 and a go.
0: After 19, Aquarius, report final runway 24.
3: Report final runway 24 after 1 and a go.

0: Ryanair 63 X-ray Lima, continue to descend to flight level 140.
1: Good morning, Ryanair 7456, passing the 3,700, 4,700 on the course 3, bravo departure.
0: Ryanair 7456, confirm squawk.
1: Squawk 2227, Ryanair 7456.
0: Ryanair 7456, Shannon Control, identified, climb to flight level 270, unrestricted.
1: Flight level 270, unrestricted, Ryanair 7456, thanks much.

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1: Number Star 1595, just confirm passing level and clear to bandwidth.
0: Passing now, level 180, Alpha Star 1595.

0: final 24 off the 1 and a Golf.
1: This is Wingus 21 for the 35 knots runway 24, clear touch and go left turn towards Adair initially on about 2,000 feet.
0: 4 touch and go runway 24, left turn out and first out there, the 1 and a Golf.
2: Right over there, right now, 8346, that is inside 240.14. That's right, go ahead, right now, 8346.
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0: Roger, morning weather, 85 Hotel Yankee, holding for runway 24, fully ready for departure.
1: Runner 85 Hotel Yankee, Shannon Tower, line up runway 24 and wait.
0: Runway 24, runner 85 Hotel Yankee.

0: 9063, X-ray Lima, continue to center flight level 100.
1: Flight level 100, 9063.
2: Zone entry Sligo, continue with them, 122.1.
0: Thank you, you too.
3: And at 85 Hotel Yankee, wind is 200 degrees, 8 knots runway 24, clear for takeoff, track center line 5,000 feet.
4: Clear for takeoff, runway 24, track center line 5,000 feet, and at 85 Hotel Yankee.

0: China 7456, contact Shannon 135, decimal 23, 0, bye bye.
1: 135, 230, China 7456, 7, bye bye.

0: After 6-1-5, roger that from the third QNH, Shannon 1026, you can report leaving Dungarvan en route to Cork.
1: Left turn direct to Cork, Ryanair 8500, yes.
2: Ryanair 8500, Yankee, contact Shannon Control 124, decimal 75.
1: 124, decimal 7, bye bye.
2: It's a 19 request from President Station, route towards Cork, next report to unbound it up.
1: Towards Cork and next report to unbound it after 1 and a go.
0: Control, good morning, runner 85 Hotel Yankee, climbing for level 230, direct to Tolta.
3: Runner 85 Hotel Yankee, Shannon Control, identified.

0: assumption, and just say again, please, the altitude.
1: Diamond Flight 2290.
2: Diamond Flight 2290 right now, 85 Hotel Yankee.

0: Shannon, WestJet 47, climbing through 126 for flight level 160, and we're present heading, and speed 300.
1: WestJet 47, channel control identified, climb to flight level 300, maintain speed 2 knots, correction, maintain speed 300 knots or greater, and you're cleared to pickle.
0: Okay, so climbing flight level 300, 300 knots or greater, direct pickle, WestJet 47.

0: Echo India Golf, Victor Lima, contact Shannon Approach, 121 decimal 4, bye bye.
1: Good afternoon, Shannon. JetBlue 842, flight level 12.8, climbing 160, speed restricted 270, direct Reno.
0: JetBlue 842, Shannon Control, identified, continue climb 2802, maintain speed 270 knots.
1: Continue climb 280, maintain 270, JetBlue 842.

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3: That's one on the golf. Good morning, QNH checks. Sorry, Shannon QNH 1026 hectopascals. Next report approaching Mallow.
1: QNH 1026 and next reporting point to Mallow after 1 hour go.
4: You are probably number two now. ILS runway 24, and is it an ILS and a VO? Where you want to go?
5: Sending out at 30.6 for flight level 230.
4: One ILS channel and then a diversion to carry. Continue on track towards Darragh for the moment. Maintain flight level 80 and I'll have further descent for you in a few minutes.
2: Continue to Darragh, maintain flight level 80 and Echo India Golf.

0: good day, runner 9636, passing by level 355 for 250 inbound, speaking.
1: Runner 9636, Shannon Control, identified.

0: Good 47, report speed to Shannon Control and 134, decimal 260.
1: 34260, Wilco, West at 47.

0: Up to Delta Charlie, that's understood, thank you.
1: United 981 is 11, we're flight level 160 and we're 330 knots.
2: United 981,
1: Shine Control identified, climb unrestricted to flight level 280.
2: Unrestricted flight level 280, United 981.
1: United 981, clear to Resno.
2: Clear to Resno, United 981.
1: And JetBlue 842, report speed to Shannon Control on 134, decimal 260.
2: 134, decimal 260 for JetBlue 842, correct?
1: AFM, 134, 260, goodbye.
2: 134, 260, have a good day, JetBlue 842.

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1: Descend to flight level 200, Brenner, 9636.
0: November 447, Juliet Whiskey, contact Shannon, approach on 121.4.
2: Approach on 121.4, 447, Juliet Whiskey. Approach Gulfstream, November 447, Juliet Whiskey's out of 5th, flight level 150 for flight level 090, we have kilo.
3: November 447, Juliet Whiskey, Shannon approach, good afternoon to you, identified, number 1 for the approach, ILS runway 24, information is kilo.
2: We'll expect ILS 24, we have kilo, November 447, Juliet Whiskey.
3: November 447, Juliet Whiskey, descent to altitude 3,000 feet, the QNH is 1026 hectopascals.
2: Alright, descend maintain 3,000, 447 Juliet Whiskey.
3: And 7 Juliet Whiskey, if it suits you, I can give you a vector for a 10 mile final. Your closest distance to touchdown would be about 4 miles.
2: Yeah, we can take a vector for 447 Juliet Whiskey.
3: Juliet Whiskey, okay, turn right by 15 degrees, 15 degrees to the right, and report new heading.
2: Alright, 15 right, we'll report new heading for Juliet Whiskey.
0: United 9081, contact Shannon Control on 134.260.
1: 134.260, have a nice day, United 981.
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1: 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Sidara, runner 9636.
0: Delta 177, Shannon Control identified, climb unrestricted to flight level 280.
4: Climb unrestricted to level 280, Delta 177.
5: 19 today.
6: Delta 119,
7: United 271, David, correct.

0: 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We're descending number 250.
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1: Golf Kilo Alpha Romeo Echo, Shannon Control identified, cleared to enter Shannon Control airspace, descending to flight level 80, on track to Delta Lima 108.
0: Cleared, descending flight level 80 through your airspace, on track to, was that Delta Lima 108? I've got Kilo, but don't know what approach yet.
1: Golf Kilo Alpha Romeo Echo, clear to Delta Lima 108 for runway 20.
0: Copy that, Delta Lima 108 for 20.

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1: Descent level 100, Shamrock 91 Whiskey.
0: Ryanair 90636, contact Shannon, approach on 121 decimal 4.
1: Approach, 121 decimal 4, Ryanair 90636.
2: Right.
1: Shannon, control, a very good day, descent is 464, is climax 1190 on the Aircooks 1 Bravo.
0: Mr. Jet 464, Shannon, good day, climb to flight level 230, confirm squawk.
1: Climb to level 230, and the squawk is 6013, listed at 464, and can we climb unrestricted?
0: Mr. Jet 464, identify a firm unrestricted climb.
1: Unrestricted climb to flight level 230, listed at 464, thank you.

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1: Right heading 210 and clear for the ILS 24, report established, 7 Juliet Whiskey.
2: Mr. Jet 464, climb now flight level 290.
3: Climb now flight level 290, Mr. 464.
1: 300 feet, 7 Juliet Whiskey.
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1: Ryanair 9636, descend altitude 4,000 feet, QNH 1026, Sector Pascal.
2: Descend altitude 4,000 feet, QNH 1026, Sector Pascal, Ryanair 9636.
3: Continue approach runway 24.
4: Continue approach 24, 447 Juliet Whiskey.

0: Pioneer 9636. We got TCAS traffic ahead of 1,000 feet below near Darragh. Do you have anything?
1: Yep, that's correct. This is Cessna 172 heading to Darragh. I'm just getting you descended to be below him in the next minute or two.
0: Thank you.

0: 4-4-7 Juliet Whiskey, wind 200 degrees, 10 knots, runway 24, clear to land.
1: Clear to land, runway 24, November 4-4-7 Juliet Whiskey.

0: Ryanair 9636, intercept localizer at Darragh, cleared ILS from a 24, reporting established.
1: Intercept localizer at Darragh, cleared ILS 24, reporting established, Ryanair 9636.
2: Descent to flight level 70.
3: Descent flight level 70, Echo India, Golf 8 Lima.

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2: 492
0: Sherbrooke 49 Juliet, climb to flight level 280.
2: Flight level 280, climb up 492

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3: Sure, I will give you initially taxi 1 Alpha and Delta 1 report reaching the end of the one.
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0: Quincy Golf Whiskey India, which is 47,000.
1: Yeah, Quincy Golf Whiskey India, Shannon information, Shannon QNH 1026 hectopascal. Go ahead.
0: 1026, just as Savannah has been out of Connemara, information call on North of Stockwell. Just about 20 minutes to Stockwell now. I would advise an approach.
1: Golf Whiskey India, Roger, that's understood. No known or observed traffic in Union Port, you can bring to your Crockwell.
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1: Echo India Golf Victor Lima, Roger, cured ILS, runway 24, you are now number 1, and just confirm, is this for a touch and go or a go around?
0: Cleared for ILS, runway 24, number 1, and we'll do a go around with approach procedure, Echo India Golf Victor Lima.
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to Shannon Roger, that's understood. Shannon Bridge, Limerick Hospital, then into the fields for fuel. As I said, QNH 1026, no traffic are observed at the moment. You can report approaching beam lock to start a lock there. Report on that, maybe. That's understood.

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0: Green Team 063 November, the weather in Connacht at the time 1100 Zulu, wind 200 degrees, 13 knots, visibility 10 kilometers, clouds scattered at 1800 feet, broken at 2000 feet, broken at 2400 feet, temperature 14 degrees, dew point 10 degrees, Connacht QNH 1024 hectopascal.
1: 1024, that's the

0: United 271, request taxi.
1: United 271, taxi via Delta 1, Delta 2, hold short, runway 24.
0: Delta 1, Delta 2, hold short, runway 24, United 271.
1: Delta 2, flight level 240.

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0: Going to Golf Victor Lima, just to confirm that this will be low approach and go around.
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0: All right, let's go 1200. 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
2: Runner 7, Victor Victor, climb to flight level 310.
3: Climb flight level 310, runner 7, Victor Victor.

0: Zero is forwarded. Two five nine or 134260. 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

0: 7, Victor. Victor, contact channel control on 135, Cessna 230.
1: 135,
0: Cessna
2: 285, Shana, morning. Shana, here with the JFK via the... Just hang on a second. Just confirm approach performance category D, is it? Okay, it'll be the omnidirectional departure, so. So, first of all, an onward steering, followed by departure instructions. And confirm ready to copy the onward steering.
3: Ready to copy Delta 285.
2: Delta 285, Shannon Clear, to your destination, JFK, via flight plan route, flight level 340 and squawk 3607.
3: Send JFK via flight plan route, flight level 340 and 3607 on the squawk, Delta 285.
2: Delta 285, route back direct, departure instructions, runway 24, direct to runway, extended center line, turn on to 5,000 feet.
3: Runway 24, track to center line, and 5,000 feet, Delta 285.
2: That's all correct. Just for info, there is a kind of note on the CASI aircraft are not to take the JFK departure, so you can expect omnidirectionals from probably for the summer.
3: Alright, roger that. Delta 285, JFK. We're trying to get Shannon Center to pick up our Oceania clearance on 1217, but we're picking up no reply. Do you have any fix to that?
2: Yeah, for an ocean clearance, try 127.9.
3: Alright, 127.9. That's good, I think.
2: And also, you don't need to have your ocean clearance prior to departure out of here. If it's more than 30 minutes to the oceanic boundary, you can get that clearance after departure, which you've got a good estimate as well.
3: Alright, that's good.

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2: 135, 655, 655, 655, 655, 655, 655, 655, 655, 655, 655, 655, 655, 655, 655, 655, 655, 655, 655, 655, 655, 655, 655, 655, 655, 655, 655, 655, 655, 655, 655, 655, 655, 655, 655, 655, 655, 655, 655, 655, 655, 655, 655, 655, 655, 655, 655, 655, 655, 655, 655, 655, 655, 655, 655, 655, 655, 655, 655, 655, 655, 655, 655, 655, 655, 655, 655, 655, 655, 655, 655, 655, 655, 655, 655, 655, 655, 655, 655, 655, 655, 655, 655, 655, 655, 655, 655, 655, 655, 655, 655, 655, 655, 655, 655, 655, 655, 655, 655, 655, 655, 655, 655, 655, 655, 655, 655, 655, 655, 655, 655, 655, 655, 655, 655, 655, 655, 655, 655, 655, 655, 655, 655,

0: two lane vehicle.
1: Affirmative, Costa, copy. Next report approaching the Shannon's own boundary for transfer. Thank you.

0: Station 8, south around.
1: Okay, cool.
0: Yeah, no improvements to the south, 1200, earliest airborne on the 1200 spot would be 1165 in about 12 minutes time, and based on that you can let me know when you're ready to push.
1: Whatever you can do,
0: we have to do it. Motion 8, okay, push on start is approved. Runway 24, information Mike, QNH 1026, text myself.
1: That up is push approved, runway 24, information Mike,
2: climb to flight level 300.
3: Climb to flight level 300 in 9271.
4: Send an approach echo into Golf Victor Lima.
0: Echo into Golf Victor Lima.
4: Just for planning, the request for carry will be an RMP 262 full stop, please. From 169 for 190.2 Vima.
2: Runner 39er Echo Victor, Shannon Control identified, climb to flight level 250 unrestricted.
4: 165
0: 250 Echo
4: Victor.
0: But I'll keep you updated.
4: Okay, that's fine. And just for IFR training purposes, it would be preferable if you could put us in a published hold somewhere rather than just a VFR orbit, if that works, Echo Victor Lima.
0: Okay, we'll be published holds, but you can expect your regular race time.
4: Copy, Echo Victor Lima.
2: United 271 time 1216 is copy. Thank you.

0: Lieutenant, good afternoon, Ryanair, 4 Charlie and Foxtrot, descending level 230, inbound 26, speed on the radio 260 knots. That's right, level 170, Ryanair, 4 Charlie.
1: Runner 533 Delta, Shannon Control, identify descent to flight level 100 cleared on the Vettel 1 Romeo arrival.

United 271 passing to flight level 173 for 300. Thank you.

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0: Bernier 399 Echo Victor, contact Shannon Control on 134, decimal 630.

0: Ocean 8 Golf Taxi via Delta 1, Delta 2, hold is 4224.
1: Right now, 4 Charlie Uniform, report speed to Dublin, 135, decimal 655.
2: Speed to Dublin, 135, 655, and 4 Charlie Uniform, thanks a lot.
1: Goodbye.

0: 285, heavy, roger, 737 still passing behind you now. As soon as their clear reports start to improve, 2824, information Mike, 2H1026, X plus up.
1: Push start 2, Rich Mike, we have that 2285.

0: Sydney Golf Lake Lima. You can enter in a right-hand holding pattern at your maintaining flight level 60 and report established null.
1: Right-hand holding pattern at flight level 60 Echo India, Golf Lake Lima will report established.
0: FM, from what I can see is Kerry have an arrival estimating INRAD in about 8 or 9 minutes. I would expect that once that's clear, you should be able to make your approach.
1: Copy the Echo India, Golf Lake Lima.

0: 712, information. Information, go ahead. Okay. Just be advised, Kuna is busy today.
1: 112, copy that. We'll steer right to take care of it then, if that's okay with you.
0: Absolutely. There's one item, unverified Mo Charlie, 1,500 feet, just south of Limerick City, outside the control airspace.
1: Air Corps 112, copy that. We'll keep a good look at it.
2: Shannon, information, that's us echoing you, Julia Papa Kilo. We're operating in the Lock Garter area at 1,500 feet.
0: Julia Papa Kilo, thank you. Break Air Corps 112, do you copy?
1: 112, copy the traffic. Is it familiar with that area?
0: It should be well clear of Limerick Hospital.
1: 112, copy that. Thanks so much.
0: You can contact the Terran at 118.7 for zone transfer.
1: 418.7 for 112, thanks for watching. Shout out to Terran for 112. Terran for 112, 600 feet on a training flight routing to Limerick Hospital, 8 minutes to run.

112, none of them 2,000 feet depth, they're making 57. Number 2,000 feet, we're reporting to Mark Hospital Air Corps 112.

0: 68, Alpha Bravo Shannon, descend to flight level 60, transition level.
1: Descending to level 60, okay.
2: Ocean Eight Golf 8 from Yahoo Sport, over runway 24, on Delta 2, contact tower frequency 118.7, earliest airborne is about a minute and a half away. Delta 285, taxi by Delta 1, Delta 2, hold short of runway 24. Survey 1, you are calling? Survey 1, yes, copy to Mike. Taxi to the fire station. Delta 1, Delta 2, Charlie, hold short, runway 24, give way to the Delta 767, he's going to be taxiing ahead of you. Confirm, hold short, runway 24 on Charlie, and your squawk for departure, 2632.
1: Equity Golf Victor Lima, that traffic is estimated in right about 4 minutes. If you like, I can give you a vector and I'll turn you behind.
3: A5 vectors, please. Echo India, Golf Victor Lima.
1: Equity Golf Victor Lima, roger, report heading.
4: Good day, direction 658 Quebec, descent flight level 240, information Lima.
0: Direction 658 Quebec, Shannon, low identified, descent flight level 80.
4: Descent flight level 80, direction 658 Quebec.
3: I'm heading off 120 Echo India Golf Victor Lima.
5: Shannon Whitaker, afternoon runner 190 Yankee of the Elgo, Swan Bravo, pump 3200, Thomas Bravo 90, squawking 6001.
0: Runner 190 Yankee Shannon, low identified, clear to Jackson, in time to flight level 290.
5: Direct to Jackson, climb for level 290, runner 190.
1: Continue right heading 160.
3: Right, heading 160, Echo India, Golf Victor Lima.
0: 23325, your radar service is terminated, bye.
6: 23325, good morning, 6-8 Alpha Tom. 214 Ocean, 8 Golf, bye-bye. 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
1: Ocean 8 Golf, Shenanello Ocean, 8 Golf, passing 1800, clubbing, 5 Ocean 8 Golf, Shenanello Ocean, 8 Golf, passing 1800, clubbing, 5 Ocean 8 Golf, Shenanello Ocean, 8 Golf, passing 1800, clubbing, 5 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
0: Ocean Echo, climb to flight level 130.
1: Climb to flight level 130, Ocean Echo.

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0: Yeah, Quindy Golf, it's Lima, contact Shannon Control, 124.7, thanks,
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1: Shannon, hello, Ocean 8 Golf, passing flight level 54, climbing flight level 130 on heading 130.
3: Ocean 8 Golf, Shannon, low, identify climb to flight level 270.
1: Climbing flight level 270, Ocean 8 Golf.
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2: yeah, Golf, Victor Lima.
3: Echo into Golf, it's Lima Shannon, hello, identified. Echo into Golf, it's Lima Shannon, can you do the heading to advise, we'll have some more directly shortly.
2: Wilco, Echo India, Golf, Victor Lima.

0: Echo Golf Victor Lima, Shani, you can reach to Kilo Yankee 01.
1: Kilo Yankee 01. Sorry, say again. Waypoint Echo India Golf Victor Lima.
0: Apologies, sorry, tip there. Kilo Yankee 019er. Kilo Yankee 019er.
1: Kilo Yankee 019er, Echo India Golf Victor Lima.
2: IOS message are ready, approach.
3: Rescue 7, a firm, just that whole territory, just a moment.
4: Verified Mo Charlie, 2,800 feet, in about 6 minutes flying, sorry, in about 3 minutes flying time now. We'll be passing overhead en route to Weston, a Cessna 172. Are you TCAS equipped on board?
3: Survey 1, hold the shore, 7124 on Charlie, contact tower, eliminate the close up.
4: So you should be picking him up and should pass overhead by 1,000 feet.
3: Rescue 7, ground. Rescue 7, okay, you see the Delta there in Delta 2, and then there's a survey aircraft back to Charlie. So after Delta passes, continue with the airfield patrol of Delta 2 and 1, Hotel 102, Echo 3, Southeast and Bravo, for remain clear of Charlie.

0: confirm. And actually, you can do charity as well. Just I think the survey is going to go first, so you can do charity as well.
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0: Fraction 658, Quebec, contact approach 121.4. Bye bye.
2: 121.4, fraction 658, Quebec, bye.
3: 7 Hex Pascal. Bob Sheila, Shannon, Roger, bye now.
2: Quebec, passing 120, descending flat of right 0.
4: Fraction 658, Quebec, approach identified. Expect ILS approach from the 24. It is Mike.
2: Expect ILS 24 with Mike, fraction 658, Quebec.
4: Fraction 658, Quebec, would you like to enter Roger for 10 mile final?
2: Affirm, fraction 658, Quebec.
4: Fraction 658, Quebec, clear, direct to Roswell. Descend to 4,000 feet, tune edge 1027 hectopascal.
2: Direct, Roswell, descend 4,000 feet, green edge 1027, fraction 658, Quebec.

0: Fighter 19 Sierra Yankee, contact Shannon 134.260. Bye bye.
1: 134.260, runner 1 and Sierra Yankee, come on.
2: Rescue 7, when you finish the taxiway, you have to back on stop 2, hold short on runway 24 on stop 2.

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2: Delta 285, contact Shannon Control 124, Delta, have a good day.
1: 1247, for another 285.
3: Echo into Delta Kilo Juliet, the Shannon QNH is 1027 hectopascals, and if you can just say the area that you departed out of and your destination. And Echo Kilo Juliet, where are you routing to? Echo Kilo Juliet, Shannon Roger, I have no known traffic to affect, and you can report leaving the frequency.

0: 8, Quebec, approaching Oscar. Fraction 658, Quebec, descend to 3,000 feet.
1: Descend 3,000 feet, fraction 658, Quebec.

0: Control, American 133, passing flight level 110 on a heading 276.
1: American 133, Shannon, hello, identified, you're cleared to Nippes, climb to flight level 280.
0: Flight level 280, direct to Nippes, American 133.
2: Medevac 118, New Northern QNH 1025, hectopascal.

0: is the parking that we're confident to allow in that vehicle.
1: Coast 112, tower initially route towards small cross the lad about reaching.
0: Tower, apologies, say the reporting point again, please.
1: Coast 112, tower initially route towards small castle, 11 minutes in North Castle.
2: To intercept, descent 2,300 feet, confirm, and heading to it. Fraction 658, correct.
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2: Tower, hello, fraction 658, Quebec, established status 24.
1: Quebec, tower, King approach runway 24.
3: Quebec, 658, Quebec.

0: 65A to Red Queen, please. 220 degrees, 7 knots, runway 24 left and answer.
1: Runway 24, clear to land, 76 runway to Red.
0: Runway 1, next report to unbounded Alpha.
1: The 1, next report to unbounded Alpha.
2: Northumbria 05, your flight plan is active and you can squawk 2625.

0: Embraer 05, can I just confirm you're doing the same as earlier, kind of operating between Ardfert and Dingle? Embraer 05, Shannon Roger, I do have one item of traffic outbound from the Shannon zone. It's Survey 1-6. They're currently low level, 1,600 feet, going to be surveying in that area.
1: Hi, Circle 112, we're just approaching Photograph Scott.
2: Continue as number 2 position visually behind.
1: Continue as number 2 position visually behind, Circle 112.
2: Circle 112, caution, make sure.
1: Circle 112, caution.

0: zone boundary outbound.
1: We won no known traffic. Contact Shannon information 127.
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2: Form 025, hexabuck out. Four four is copied for Sligo and just confirm remaining clear of controlled airspace. November 840 Charlie Delta Shannon, thank you. You can next report 20 miles from Sligo. If no comms, call Sligo 122.1. Survey 1 information, hello to you. The Shannon QNH 1027 Hexapop Gals.
0: 027 Hexapop Gals. Survey 1, current plan, we're proceeding dispatching Tarver. We're going to do some low level work between Tarver and Valley Bunyan. And then we're heading to a point about 8 miles to the south of Loophead and proceeding towards Bandy Bay from there.
2: Survey 1, Shannon Rogers, that is all copied. I do have one item of helicopter traffic at the moment. Call sign is Northumbria 05. They are operating between Ardfert and Dingle, currently 1,700 feet unverified.
1: Group 11Q, wind is 23, 0 degrees, 9 or not strong, with 2-4 left land.
3: Ship 09, not cleared land, airport 112, and we have 3 left land.

Airfay 1, that is all copied. For now, remain clear of control airspace and you can port ready to start your line. Bria 05, did you copy the routing of the Survey 1 aircraft?

0: 9 Alpha Lima, passing the 4100 Sammy flight level 900 on an Elgus from Bravo.
1: Sherman 9 Alpha Lima, Shannon, good afternoon. Squawk identity, climb 2 flight level 230.
0: Climb flight level 230, go Shamrock 9 Alpha Lima.
2: By Alpha, taxi to, by Alpha to light aircraft park and monitor from 121 Desmalay.
0: 121, please clear to vacate Alpha, then Alpha to the light aircraft stand. Air call 1, please, next one.
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1: 2,000 feet.

0: on ground, good day, Alpha Delta Bravo 7096 Heavy.
1: Alpha Delta Bravo 7096 Heavy, ground correct.
0: We have information of Wimberg NH1027, request ATC clearance and be advised, expect omnidirection departure, Alpha Delta Bravo 7096.
1: Alpha Delta Bravo 7096 Heavy, stand by for clearance.
0: Stand by for clearance, Alpha Delta Bravo 7096.
1: Group 112, contact.

0: Shamrock, 9 Avenue, Shannon, climb flight level 290.
1: Climb flight level 290, Shamrock, 9 Avenue.
0: Shamrock, 9 Avenue, Shannon, flight heading 100.
1: Heading 100, Shamrock, 9 Avenue.
2: Alpha Delta Bravo 7096 ground, advise ready to copy.
3: Ready to copy, Alpha Delta Bravo 7096.
2: Alpha Delta Bravo 7096, you're clear to destination Charlie Yankee Mike X-ray via flight plan route to flight level 280 and expect scorpion.
3: Okay, it's clear, destination Charlie Mike X-ray, flight plan route, flight level 280 and standard by for squawk, Alpha Delta Bravo 7096 heavy, call you back for push and start, Alpha Delta Bravo.
2: Alpha Delta Bravo 7096, data correct, and departure instructions from runway 24, after departure track runway extended center line and stop line 92-5000.
3: Okay, departure instructions on runway 24, climb straight ahead 5,000 feet, on turn off 7096 heavy.
2: Antenna of 7096 heavy, reset correct.
3: Alpha Delta Bravo 7096 heavy, ready for push and

0: Tower Rescue 7.
1: Rescue 7 Tower, enter runway 0624, report ready to wait, take you have damage.
0: Tower, that's passing to see that 0624 and report to raise the gate, and I have 10 minutes, thank you.
1: Of 7096, push and start the approach, push back the instant 37, or switch pull on to activate Alpha.
2: Okay, clear to push and start the beam. This is 37 Alpha, the Bravo 7097.
1: Antenna of 7096, and after pushing to the instant 37, pull on to activate Alpha.
2: Okay, quit after beam. 37, pull back on taxiway Alpha, Alpha to the Bravo 7097.
1: Mountain of 7096, heavy Alpha. And at 760 Lima, ground right ready to drop. And at 760 Lima, you're cleared to destination Echo Golf Kilo Kilo via flight plan, route to flight level 370 and squawk 1460. NR 760 Lima, read correct, and splash instructions from runway Q4, after splash, expect runway extended center line and stop climb at altitude 5000 feet. NR 760 Lima, read correct. NR 760 Lima, you have a slot at 1Q55.
3: Echo, contact Dublin, 135.655. Goodbye.
4: 135.655,
3: Ryanair, 137. Shamrock 9 Alpha Lima, report you're heading to Shannon, 134.260. Bye-bye. Shamrock 9 Alpha Lima, contact Shannon Control with the heading 134.260. Bye-bye.
4: 134.26 with the heading Shamrock 9 Alpha Lima, bye.
3: Shamrock 1 Bridger, report the heading to Shannon Control, 134.260. Goodbye.
4: 134.260, Shamrock 1 Bridger, yeah.
5: Yeah, Oscar, information.
6: Two Delta Vans, out of 7 on route to Clockwell, just coming up and calling in.
5: Thank you, Andy Goff, India, Oscar, information, Shannon Roger. The Shannon QNH is 1027 hectopascals, and no known traffic to effect.
6: 1027 hectopascals, no known traffic to effect. Got it.
1: The ground declared to Boston via RRB3 Bravo departure, climb altitude 5,000 feet. And squawk 3603.
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1: Shamrock 1 Alpha Charlie, read the correct.

0: Houston County. We just started our turn back now towards Waterford.
1: Echoing to Gulf Whiskey, Yankee Shannon Roger, do you have an estimate for Waterford?
0: We're supposed to be at Waterford at 1255, just the
1: 1255 is copied, and at the moment no known traffic, so there is some traffic operating inside the zone at 3,400 feet.
0: Copy.
2: 1-2, Trust of Manning, are you going back to Echo and Delta Charlie, this is the same as Echo. 1-2, Roger, flight and temporarily terminated at time 1-2-2.

0: 7601 affirm, I will send the ready message and I will keep you updated if there was any problems.
1: Tower Rescue 7, now clearance, taxi to Alpha.
0: Rescue 7, tower hold short, hold position on taxiway Alpha contact, tower, fresh ground 121 this way.
1: Sorry folks, can you repeat that again please?
0: Rescue 7, hold position on taxiway Alpha contact ground 121 this way.
1: Copy that, hold position on taxiway Alpha contact.

0: German ground, proceed by Perimeter Road to 845 Canadian.
1: Hello, 10-4 to Delta, got Elbop, and is starting descending now to flight level 80.
2: 10-4 to Delta Channel, now identified. Tensor 4GW, you're cleared to enter Shannon controlled airspace on the descent to flight level 80.
1: This will enter Shannon airspace on track, Elbop descent to flight level 80, 10-4 to Delta.

0: Delta 231 Shannon, climb 2 flight level 280.
1: Bay 1 for entry into the Western Sub, call Kerry Tower 123.325.

0: escort you, Brown. Escort you, proceed on to section A. I'm the host, Charlie County, 2-4.
1: So 42 Delta, you can contact Tony Gold, 129.805. Your radar service is terminated. Goodbye.
0: 129.805, 42 Delta, goodbye. 60 Lima, push and start, please, and when you're due for information, November, QNH 1027, Express Pass. SQ7 Gold. Rescue 7, copy, nothing to report. Temperature is 18 degrees and wind 250 degrees, 9 knots.

0: kind of wondered if you're talking about the, like, the top of the two and zero,
1: Antonova 7096 ground.
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1: Antonov 7096, squawk 36, I want you.
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1: NRA 760, Lima taxi by Delta 1, Delta 2 for short run 24.

0: Ground Agency 249 November, passing 5,500, climbing for 1190. On SAC.
1: Dream Team 2549 November, Shannon Squawk Ident, climb to flight level 130.
0: Squawking Ident and climbing level 130, Dream Team 249 November.
1: Dream Team 249 November, Shannon, hello, identified. You're cleared to Bolfram and standby for her.

0: to 96 X-ray Shannon, hello, identify descent to flight level 80. Shannon, 40 Makita, Shannon, good day, identified. Dream Team 249 November, Shannon.
1: JK 249 November, go ahead.
0: Okay, sir, amendment to your clearance, could you fly heading 150, please?
1: Heading 150, JK 249 November.
2: Charlie Bush and start the approach on when you steal for information. Oscar, QNH 10 Q6, that's the Oscar. And at S760 Lima New QNH 10 Q6, that's the Oscar.
3: Sure, Chandra's 9-2-3-1, thank you.
2: Could you a firm out known position is all good. Escort you copy the report that I found to escape race.
0: Number 40 Makiba Shannon, descent to flight level 170.
4: Descent flight level 170, number 40 Makiba.
0: Transat 231, Shannon, time to flight level 320.
4: Flight level 320, Transat 321, or 231.
2: Lima Tower, line up runway 24.
4: Line up runway 24, Andrew, 760 Lima.
0: 249 November, fly heading 130 now.
1: 130, 249 November.
2: Nara 760 Lima, wind is 270 degrees, 11 knots, runway 24, clear for takeoff, track center 9,000 feet.
4: Clear for takeoff, runway 24, track center 9,000 feet, Andrew, 760 Lima.
0: Bye bye.
4: 25880, Transat 231, bye bye.
0: Delta 45, contact Shannon 134.260, bye bye.
4: 134.260, Delta 345, good day.

0: 16249 November, Shannon, turn left, heading 110.
1: Heading 110, 16249 November.
2: Shannon, good afternoon, Shannon, 562 in the air. Get the descent, clear of the 3-0 towards 7-3-3-6.

0: Ryanair, 760, Lima, contact channel control 124, decimal
1: 7-3. 4-7, Ryanair, 760, Lima, have a good day.
2: Echo into Oscar, that's approved. Have a good afternoon.
1: Thank you, Jupiter. 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
2: November 4610, Alpha, Shannon Roger, talk to you soon.
3: Descent to flight level 210.
4: Descent level 210, Shannon 5610.
1: Shannon, good afternoon, Ryanair, 760 Lima, Boston, 22, climbing altitude 5,000 feet in, room at track 24.
3: Ryanair, 760 Lima, Shannon, low identified, reach to NORAD, climb to flight level 230.
1: Climb to level 230, left turn direct to NORAD, thanks, Ryanair, 760 Lima.

0: 630 Lima, Shannon, climb to flight level 270.
1: Copy, level 270, Ryanair 630 Lima. All right, Shamrock 1X November, climbing flight level 200 on a heading of 280.
0: Shamrock 1X November, Shannon, low identified, continue heading to the vice.
1: Yeah, I'm heading Shamrock 1X November.

0: 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Goodbye.
1: 1414, Air 296, goodbye. Approach lower, Air 296, X-ray, descending level 80 to direct.
2: Air 296, X-ray approach identified, expect ILS approach 124, it is up.
1: Roger, set LS 24, Air 296, X-ray.
0: Team 249 November, contact Shannon Control 134.260. Bye bye.
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2: Air 296 X-ray, affirm, clear direct to Roswell.
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1: Tampa,
0: show 818, Shannon, hello, identify clear to let go, plan to flight level 230.
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0: altitude on a curve. Stay Bravo, squawk 7852.
1: Charlie, tower, line up runway 2-1.
2: Here's kind of a wave number 2-4, Shamak 1-Oscar.
3: Sir.
4: Sherwin's your mic, hello, identify care to Ernan, time to flight level 240.
3: Flight to Ernan, time flight level 240, Shamak 1-0, mic.
2: Shamak 1-Oscar.
4: Zero Lima, contact Shamak Control, 134.630, bye-bye.
3: Sorry, is that for Ryanair 76, Zero Lima? Ryanair 76, you're going to see you next.

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1: 247, Shana Control 1 Alpha Charlie, thanks, Alpha.
0: 24, report established.
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1: Shannon, good afternoon, Shamrock 1 Alpha Charlie, we're 2,700 from 5,000 to Rabi 3 Bravo. Climb flight level 240 to Reno, Shamrock 1 Alpha Charlie.
3: Shamrock 1 Alpha Charlie, sorry, sir, you've just cut across there, confirm you're cleared level 240.
1: Climbing flight level 240 to Reno, Shamrock 1 Alpha Charlie.
3: Shamrock 818, contact London, 132.950. Goodbye.
5: 132.950, Shamrock 818. Goodbye.

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0: just to confirm, backtrack will be at the end of the runway.
1: Niner, in the restoration line, Q9 and 6X, where you can make 180 degrees run on that runway, average 2
0: Roger, in the correction section.

0: Delta 1, Delta 2, all short on the Q4. Narrow 296 X-ray, make 180 degree turn, backtrack runway 24 and make it via backstage shot.
1: 180 turn and backstage copy, that's correct. Right.
2: Air 05 information.
0: Cobra 112 and Exocel expedite back Delta 1, Delta 2 until intersection, back to Charlie.

0: Alpha Charlie, contact Shannon Control 132.150. Bye bye.
1: 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See you again, thank you.
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2: X ray ground, thank you, Charlie. Temperature Delta 1 to send 3-2.
3: Sun ground, Alpha Delta Bravo 7096. 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

0: Survey 1 information. That is understood. I think you were talking to Kerry about the traffic without that's the only traffic I'm aware of, and you can report turning back.
1: South Papa Runway 2.
2: Tower, also Runway 2-4 and report ready for traffic.
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0: 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How soon you'll be ready to backtrack?
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1: Good center, clear backtrack runway 24, clear line up, and wait on Tower 7096.
0: Echo 112, behind the Ryanair, taxi via apron, taxiway Alpha, all short of runway 24.

0: 9-9 Sierra Alpha Shannon, try again. Sierra Alpha Shannon, afternoon, QNH 1027 hectopascals.
1: Oscar Q, proceed via Perimet Road to Abram Airport, back later. Oscar Q, copy. Hold position, our second initiative. Cop 112, hold short of taxiway.
0: And copy, heading to Jolly Cove. If you have an estimate, I'll pass it on to Dublin and parachuting in Clonbilogue this afternoon.
2: Hello, identify descent to flight level 80.
3: Descent to level 80 now, November 582.
4: Santa, good afternoon, this is Tarmac 93 Tango. Descent to flight level 210, passing flight level 290, and we are direct to deck.
2: Tarmac 93 Tango, Shannon, good morning, identified, and descent to flight level 170.
4: Descent flight level 170, Tarmac 95.

0: Ihan Lima Hussein Riittää Kodak. Nova SMS Run 906, information, Popeye's current QNH 1027, Hector West House.
1: Thank you, Popeye 1027, on 2709.
2: Kilo Shannon, good afternoon. QNH is 1027 hectopascals. Report approaching the Watford zone boundary for transfer.
0: Via Alpha also from Q4 and the report ready at Tower 118 transfer.
2: At 01 Shannon.

0: for 112 Lynch United Veteran Alpha. We will be ready on reach.
1: There is, it does seem to be one item of traffic. I'll talk in the Cork. I'll give you a shout on that in a second.
0: Beginning from H2. Car letter, sir. Enter the lineup of runway 24. Copy the action off the threshold 24. Air Corps 112, can we lift this? That's okay.
2: Go 112, Abram, lift the approach.
0: Lift approved, 112.
2: Antonov 7096, line up runway 24 and wait, and we'll be one departure before helicopter departure from intersection island.
0: Copy to land up and west runway 24, Antonov 7096.

0: 01 Shannon, that's after traffic is talking to Cork at the moment. He'll be heading to Tiburin and back, but he'll be gone by the time we get there. Sir, that traffic is DA42, he's working Cork at the moment, and he will be gone from Tiburin by the time you get there.
1: Air 402 negative, will be routing to Athlone, with like a right hand turn initially towards

0: 2, wind is 250 degrees, 12 knots, runway 24, clear for takeoff, right turn towards Ennis, not about 2,000 feet.
1: Clear right turn, Ennis, over 2,000 feet, copy, wind clear takeoff, airport over 2.
0: Sunbrook 1, Lima Hotel, Bush and Third East approach, runway news, Q4 information, Papa QNH 1027, Hexapus Guns.
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That's understood. New QNH, no, sir, 1027 hectopascals, and you can just call me approaching the Kerry area. They have a departure in the next minute or two, so I'm not too sure if that line will be interrupted, but just let me know as you get closer.

0: 7-7-9-6, wind is 250 degrees, 12 knots, runway 24, clear for takeoff, track runway extended center line and stop climate axis at 5,000 feet.
1: Clear for takeoff, 5,000, stop climb, 7-0-9-6.

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1: Air France 3 Charlie Delta Shannon, clear to give off. France 3 HI Delta Shannon, clear to give off.
0: November 885, Lima Sierra, contact Shannon, approach on 121, decimal 4.
2: 1214, November Lima Sierra, good day.

0: and approach November 885, minutes here, descending 9.34, level 80.
1: November 885, Lima Sierra, good day, Shannon approach. The radar contact number 104, Island approach, runway 24, information Papa.
0: Sir, we have Papa, November 5, Lima Sierra.
2: Sonova, 7096, contact Shannon Control, 124, Destino 7, good day.
3: Control 1247, thank you, good day, Antonio 7096.
1: November 885, Lima Sierra, and confirm unit take capacity.
3: Good day, Antonov Bureau 7096, passing 1900, 5000, climbing runway check.
4: Atlanta 7096, Shannon low, identify climb 25, level 230.
3: Climb 230, Antonov Bureau 7096.
4: Atlanta 7096, you can reach to Venner.
3: Okay, right, 10 direct, Venner climb 230, Antonov 7096.
2: Zone, and I'll let you know as soon as the departure is up. Should be about another minute, I think. That helicopter traffic appears to be airborne again as well, sir, to the east of you. By helicopter traffic, just showing about 1,000 feet around Earth surface at the moment.

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0: Sir, that is set 1027 hectopascals, November 85. Echoing
1: to Golf Speaker Lima Shannon, good afternoon. What is the requested level?
2: 461 Sierra Alpha, information.
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0: After 48 Echo, send them afternoon, QNH 1027, Echo Pascal. Kilo, Kanatari Golf, Watford Tower for entry 129.850. Goodbye.
1: The clear data approach runway 24 have been established.
2: Okay, descend to 3,000 feet to clear for the approach 24. We'll report established.

0: November 85, Lima. Sure, we have the field in sight.
1: November 85, Lima, Sierra. Would you want to continue visually?
0: Yeah, sure. We'll just take the visual approach.
1: November 85, Lima, Sierra. Clear visual approach runway 24.
0: Clear visual approach 24, November 85, Lima, Sierra.

0: 5 3 0 14 miles from touchdown, contact tower 118 decimal 7. Have a nice day.
1: Switch to tower 18-7, November 885, Lima Sierra, good day. Shannon Tower, November 885, Lima Sierra, with you on final, runway 24.
2: Lima Sierra, Shannon Tower, good afternoon, continue approach runway 241, departure 24, 9 up.
1: Okay, 885, Lima Sierra.

0: 2 knots runway 24 climb to land.
1: So good afternoon, Shama 1 Lima Hotel, 2500 for 5000 on the RPD departure.
2: Shama 1 Lima Hotel, Shannon, hello, identify, climb 2 flight level 240, direct to Venner.
1: Greg Venner, climb flight level 240, Shama 1 Lima Hotel.
0: Banner 4 Alpha Charlie, your first destination, Lima, India, Romeo Alpha, via flight plan route to flight level 370, and squawk 2206. Banner 4 Alpha Charlie, this is correct, and your debarge instructions from runway 24 are departure track runway extended to centerline and stop climb at altitude 5000 feet. Therefore, I'm sure it is correct and your slot time has just been cancelled.

0: good afternoon. This is Samark 12 Whiskey. We're on a radar heading from Dublin, 275 degrees, just passing flight level 100, climbing 166.
1: Shannon 12 Whiskey, Shannon, good afternoon. Identify here to Venner, climb to flight level 300.
0: That's Venner, climb flight level 300, Shannon 12 Whiskey.
2: Shannon 28,
1: United, Venner, follow 3 Shannon, now identify descent for flight level 200. And for 7096, Shannon, climb to flight level 240. And can you confirm, have you been in touch with Shamik for your Oceania clearance? Atlanta 7096, Shannon.
3: Oh, we're ahead of Atlanta Bravo 2096.
1: And Atlanta Bravo 7096, said, climb flight level 240.
3: Continue to climb 240, Atlanta Bravo 7096.
4: November 885, Lima, Sierra, Lake Economy, via taxi, Alpha, taxi, descend, please, Zero and monitor, ground, 121, taxi, Medic.
3: Yes, I'm with you, 127, 65.
5: It is Shannon, right now, 3 November, go, descending, pressure, 130, speed 260, inbound, Sutex.
1: Minor 5, Tango Papa, Shannon.
6: Minor 5, Tango Papa, go ahead.
1: Minor 5, Tango Papa, contact Dublin 135.655, bye-bye.
6: 135.655, minor 5, Tango Papa, thanks, bye.
1: Minor 3, November Golf, Shannon is identified, descent to flight level 170.
5: 170, minor 3, November Golf.
7: Get out to Shannon, copy it all, thanks for the call, good afternoon. Bye-bye.
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0: 3 November Golf, report your speed to Dublin on 135.655. Goodbye.
1: 35655, with the speed to Blanc, 9 after November Golf.
0: Donuts. Echo into Golf, Victor Lima, contact Cork Approach, 119.9. Goodbye.
2: Cork Approach, 119.9, Echo into Golf, Victor Lima.
0: Just report to Delta Shannon, good day, and Squawk Ident, please.
3: Fenwick, Alpha Delta Bravo 7096, Kevin. Alpha Delta Bravo 7096, Kevin. Estimate position, Wenner, time 1402. Request RTL.
4: Right over the next 905, we're descending to that level 200, direct to that valve.

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1: The
0: backside
1: of your flight attendant today, that's like.
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1: On 43 Delta. Seven, good day. Identify Church and Resnor, front flight level 240.
0: Front flight level 240, there are two Resnor, Shannon, front flight level
1: 7. Then 43 Delta Shannon, you are identified here to enter Shannon Control, airspace on the front flight level 130.
0: This is Clamp, on Clamp, flight level 130, Clamp, on 430.

medical information. Yeah, the service traffic is just to the southeast or south of Kerry at the moment, travelling south. He should remain to the east of you, but I'm not 100% sure. I think his line finishes before he gets to Bantry. And 2,000 feet on QNH 1027 hectopascals is approved.

That's understood, and that traffic is operating at a low level in on its orbit. The break survey one information, do you copy?

Buzz break break after 48 Echo, would you copy? Is correct, and just around current 20. Air Corps 1-2, Shannon, I think you're done. I just confirmed closing plan.

0: Wilmershire to Shannon. Thank you for that. Copy the Medivac and flight plan towards U1333. Thanks.
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2: Three, two, one, five, zero. Alpha Delta Bravo 7, 0, 9, 6.

4 Alpha Charlie, ground push and start is approved and use 2-4 information is correct, QNH 1027, high level.

0: Houston, ISR 49. We are climbing pass level 114, climbing 160, heading against 276.
1: ISR 419, Sherman, good day, identified. Cleared to Revenue, Zenigori. Can you climb to flight level 280?
0: That is Revenue, Zenigori. Continue climbing flight level 280, ISR 419.
2: Shannon, hello, Ryan, is this for Whiskey Charlie, coming to level 200, my passion. Continue climbing, flight level 240, confirm routing after MAPAG is in Lasso, Ryan, is this for Whiskey Charlie?
1: Ryan, is this for Whiskey Charlie, affirm, clears MAPAG, then Lasso.
2: MAPAG, Lasso, thank you, Ryan, is this for Whiskey Charlie, coming 240.
1: Charlie, Shannon, the flight heading 220.
2: Flight heading 220 degrees, Ryanair 7-4 Whiskey Charlie.

0: is there 419 X, it's recording.
1: Okay, that is recording, I said 419.
0: All right, sir, 419, contact Shannon, frequency 134.260.
1: 124630, confirm.
0: At 134.260.
1: 134260, I said 419.
0: Shannon, 715, Shannon, good day, and advise set about 100.

0: Forward for Charlie, wind is 250 degrees, 11 knots, runway 24, clear for takeoff, track center line 5,000 feet.
1: Yeah, for takeoff, runway 24, track center line 5,000 feet, and 5,000 feet.

0: Bene, poi faccio la ricontraction control 124, decimal 7, good day.
1: 24, decimal 7, good day, Ryan Papa. Good day, Rainer 4, Charlie, maintaining track heading, passing 1950 coming, 5000.
2: Rainer 4, Charlie, Shannon, good day, I identified, and see climb to flight level 230.
1: Climb for level 230, Rainer 4, Charlie.

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0: Mexico, Echo India, Gulf System, flight level 90, and maybe flying heading 075, request direct to Gando or ILS 2101.
1: Echo Golf Victor Lima, Shannon, good day, again identified, and stand by for that.
2: Hello, runner, 299 GSO, passing 291 to Santa Cruz,

0: Shamrock, 581 passing flight level 293 for flight level 200.
1: Shamrock 581, Shannon, good, that's flight level 170.
0: Shamrock flight level 170, Shamrock 581.

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Hello again to you, Shanik QNH1027, Hex Above Gal. QNH1027, Hexapascal, I've no known traffic and you can report Galway.

0: 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Stop climb at altitude 5000 feet and squawk 1411. 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
1: 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Medevac 118. Can you just say present position?
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1: Flight number 600, Whiskey Echo, Shannon, good day, identified, descent to 5880.
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1: 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DD3 Bravo.
3: 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Identified. Cheers to Bofum, climb to flight level 270.
1: Flight level 270 to Bofum, Fraction 870 Kilo.
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3: Check down right down to Shannon, thank you, confirm the flight level 280 and clear to Ernan.
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1: Rescue 7 Tower, proceed on to runway 24, report 32-8, you have 10 minutes.
0: Speed on to runway 064, report 32-8, and I have about 10 minutes. Rescue 7.

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0: 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Ryanair 160 Sierra, Shannon, descend to flight level 180.
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0: approaching 100, right? 87 short to go. At 80, runner 87, short to go. Number 4, have a good day, runner 87, short to go.
1: Sound a good day, it's the Shamrock 9, Kilo November, right at 904160, Zorox.
2: Shamrock 9, Kilo November, Shannon, good day, identified. Turn right heading 330.
1: Right heading 330, Shamrock 9, Kilo November.
0: Copy, Romeo, runner 87, short to go.
3: Cicada, is that 2 indicators contacting ground 147?
4: Runway 87, Charlie Golf, continue descent to 4,000 feet, QNH1027, Hexamuscus.
0: Down to 4,000, QNH1027, runway 87, Charlie Golf.
5: 1, Echo 3, Southeast 5, Echo 5, Echo 5.
2: Shamrock, now okay, November, climb to flag level 280.
0: Climb flag level 280, Shamrock, 9 kilo November.
2: Right there, 160 Zulu, descent to flag level 100.
5: 3 crown, thank you. Skill 5 crown. Q5 receive Delta 1, Delta 1, Delta 1, Delta 1, Delta 1, Delta 1, Delta 1, Delta 1, Delta 1, Delta 1, Delta 1, Delta 1, Delta 1, Delta 1, Delta 1, Delta 1, Delta 1, Delta 1, Delta 1, Delta 1, Delta 1, Delta 1, Delta 1, Delta 1, Delta 1, Delta 1, Delta 1, Delta 1, Delta 1, Delta 1, Delta 1, Delta 1, Delta 1, Delta 1, Delta 1, Delta 1, Delta 1, Delta 1, Delta 1, Delta 1, Delta 1, Delta 1, Delta 1, Delta 1, Delta 1, Delta 1, Delta 1, Delta 1, Delta 1, Delta 1, Delta 1, Delta 1, Delta 1, Delta 1, Delta 1, Delta 1, Delta 1, Delta 1, Delta 1, Delta 1, Delta 1, Delta 1, Delta 1,

0: Oxygen 9 or Kilo November, clear to Airlines.
1: I have cleared to Airlines, Oxygen 9, Kilo November.

0: 600 Delta 155, beginning flight level 143, climb, maintaining flight level 160, on the heading of 280.
1: Delta 155, Shannon, good day, identified. Here to Delgar, climb to flight level 300.
0: Climb, maintain flight level 300, and direct to Delgar, Delta 155.
1: Squawk 5425.
0: Center Delta 155, confirm we are clear. Climb and maintain flight level 300.
1: Delta 155, affirm clear. Level flight level 300.
0: Climb and maintain flight level 300. Delta 155.
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1: 2-4, 3,000 clear, 2-4, we'll go around, right, 7-30 off.

that's copied. One airborne, you can advise Shannon Control of that. When instructed to contact Shannon Control, 340 copies.

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1: Friendly, 87 Charlie Golf 13 Muslim Dutch Down on the Tower 118 Muslim. What I think?
0: 87, likewise, Runner 87 Charlie Golf. Target A, Runner 87 Charlie Golf, Starbase 924.
2: Intelligence 2, just between 250 degrees at 13 knots, runway 24, clear to land.
0: Runway 24, clear to land, Runner 87 Charlie Golf.
3: Delta 155, contact Shannon, frequency 134, decimal 260.
4: 34, 260, Delta 155.

0: Shannon, good afternoon, Air France 6735 Heavy, descending flight level 210 inbound Oscar.
1: Air France 6735 Shannon, good day, identify the center flight on 170.
0: Descending flight level 170, Air France 6735.
2: Shannon, good afternoon, Ryanair, A9 Whiskey Bravo, descending flight level 220, heading 360. Heading descending flight level 100, Ryanair, A9 Whiskey Bravo.

0: So good afternoon, summer crew. 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Summer crew. 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

0: 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I can't request it's Director L. Cook. That's Echo Lima Golf Uniform X-ray.
1: That's Ryanair 8-9-0, Whiskey Bravo. Ryanair 8-9-0, Whiskey Bravo. What can you expect after L. Cook?
0: Stand by, we'll just confirm it.
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1: Runway 701, descent to flight level 80.
2: Descent to level 80, 701.
0: Temperature is 20 degrees, wind 230 degrees, 130.
1: Okay, whiskey clear to Zarek.
3: Clear to Zarek, so much clear whiskey.
2: Level 60, 701.

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1: 121.4, Tomahawk 8, Whiskey, to late. Roger, good afternoon, Tomahawk 8, Whiskey, descend, flight level is 0 to direct, 320 near with Romeo.
2: Tomahawk 8, Whiskey, good day, Shannon approach, radar contact number 14, honest approach, Tomahawk 24.
1: Number 1, honest, 24, Tomahawk 8, Whiskey.
0: No sense, it's term range, good day.
3: 130705 Ryanair, English Bravo, good day.

Echo Zero Down, we are Yankee November, Shannon, good day, and just confirm you IFR at the moment. Right, Echo Zero Down, Yankee November, Shannon, Roger, you are identified, clear to inbound.

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0: 3-8 Whiskey, negative, QNH 1027.
1: 1027, positive, Shamrock, JRC.
2: Close enough, 123 is in Shamrock for Kerry, and then have a good day, sir. Bye-bye.
3: We're 05 Shannon Roger. The Shannon QNH is 1027 hectopascal. So I've nothing in the area at this time, but the Survey 1 aircraft is still out surveying, currently south of the Kerry Zone.
4: Coast Line 115, Roger. It's via 4, 2,000 feet in the zone, and certified QNH 1027 hectopascal. You can call me back for that.

Alpha Charlie, we're descending for a number 200. Spotted. Two five six four five number seven Alpha Charlie.

France, 5 7 Delta Bravo, Shannon, good day, identified. Direct to Norwich, identified, 2 3 0.

0: 38, whiskey continuing descent to 3,000 feet, cleared out approach runway 24, about to start.
1: 10 altitude 3,000 feet, cleared out after 24, local short runway 2.

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2: Okay, so 101 Tango Shannon, good day, identified. Clear to Dick and 2 Delta arrivals.
3: Dick and 2 Delta, yes,

0: Stay land runway 34, so I'm accurately seeing.
1: Function 548, Miss Shannon, good day, identified. Here to Derek, descent of 5880.
2: Derek 880, 548.

0: 7548, Michelin. Can you do 300 knots indicated on a grazier?
1: Sure.
0: Thank you. Just keep your head out of the number two traffic.

0: Queenstown 101 Tango, Shannon, you're number 2. Can you do 190 knots indicator, please?
1: 190 knots, Queenstown 101 Tango. Setting stroke here, off and easy, two golf delta, contact
0: 9-0, let's contact. Good luck, two golf delta, Shannon, good day, identified. Continue climb to flight level 290.
1: Climb level 290, 8-0, two golf delta.

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1: 90. 90, Greenstone 101 Tango.
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1: 121.4 for approach, Queenstown 121 Tango, Mike. Fine for you. Approaching day, Queenstown 101 Tango, descending flight level 9, George Deacon. AGR 76, information Romeo.
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0: We're just leaving 1,800 feet for 3,000 feet, QNH 1027, squawking 2627, Coast Guard Island 115.
1: Coast Guard Island 115, roger. Clear towards Middleton, at about 3,000 feet.
0: Directions to Middleton, we're actually just going to be routing ever so slightly to the east of Middleton, initially down towards Ballycotton, before returning back to Middleton for a land on.
1: Roger.

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1: Good track.
2: Okay, one, just one item of traffic for you. It's Northumbria 05 helicopter. It's 6 miles in. You're 1 o'clock at 1,300 feet, unverified. 05 information. Okay, just that item of traffic survey one. It's 5 miles in. Your 10 o'clock position now, 1,600 feet descending.

0: Downing good day, the Shamrock, 9 Papa Mike Heavy with you. We are leaving 9.4, climbing flight level 160.
1: Shamrock, 9 Papa Mike, Shannon, good day, identified. Clear to Agouri, climb to flight level 320.
0: Correct now, Agouri, and climb flight level 320, Shamrock, 9 Papa Mike.
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0: sure one thing. Are you going to be training here, or what's your flight today?
1: The plan is six or seven circuits, so the plan from the start would be to land, taxi off at Alpha, maybe position at Charlie for a crew change, and then six or seven circuits, and then back for another crew change, and then depart back to Dublin.
0: Roger that. Thanks.
1: Thanks a million.

0: good afternoon, Channel 49 ourselves, passing flight level 110, climbing flight level 150 on track takeoff.
1: Shannon, 49 Delta Shannon, good day, identified. Climb flight level 230 and clear Degas Lasno.
0: Climb flight level 230, Degas Lasno, Shannon 49 Delta.
2: Alright, Dean 7, friction 5, very good.
3: Jimson, 101 Tango, cleared us, approach runway 24, up at reception.
2: Cleared us, approach runway 24, established. Jimson, 101 Tango.
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2: 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Hasta luego.
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2: 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In your boat, Jimson 101 Tango. What's the traffic look like for the next hour? You got money movement?

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1: 87 Echo Zulu, descent to flight level 140.
2: Descent to level 140, 87 Echo
0: Zulu. Descent towards Donegal, it may be on your track, don't have an altitude, and potentially a beam lock shield in the same vicinity as you.
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0: 7 Tango Golf, good afternoon. You're clear of Shannon to Malaga via flight plan route at flight level 370, squawk 5222. There's 7 Tango Golf, AFM after departure, track 1 with semi center line, stop time 5,000 feet.
1: Rocket 9, our Papa Mike, contact Scotland Street with you, 129.1, good day.
2: 129.1 for the Shamrock 9, Papa Mike. Good day, sir.
0: Good day, Brent. Taxi Alpha, stand 2-2. Ryanair 77, Tango Golf, I'd be advised, ETOT time 1525.

0: Prescott Island 115 information. Hello to you. The Shannon QNH is 1027 hectopascals.
1: 327, we're moving on down to Ballycotton and onwards to Middleton for a latch on 3, estimated Middleton at time 30.
0: Time 30 for Middleton is copied, no known traffic to effect.
1: Looking out, of course, at the moment,

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1: Ryanair 87 Echo Zulu, contact Cork approach, frequency 119 and S19R.
0: 1025 hectopascals, and just confirm remaining clear of controlled airspace en route. India, India, Shannon, Roger, and can I just confirm the estimate for Donegal? Five 20 is copied. You can next report 20 miles from Donegal, and it now comes with me, Donegal Tower on 129.805. Just from the 129.805.

0: 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Simplified over 100.
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0: Right, 3 Fox, Fox, Fox, Shaming, good day, identified. 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

7-1-6-2-2-2-2-2-2-2-2-2-2-2-2-2-2-2-2-2-2-2-2-2-2-2-2-2-2-2-2-2-2-2-2-2-2-2-2-2-2-2-2-2-2-2-2-2-2-2-2-2-2-2-2-2-2-2-2-2-2-2-2-2-2-2-2-2-2-2-2-2-2-2-2-2-2-2-2-2-2-2-2-2-2-2-2-2-2-2-2-2-2-2-2-2-2-2-2-2-2-2-2-2-2-2-2-2-2-2-2-2-2-2-2-2-2-2-2-2-2-2-2-2-2-2-2-2-2-2-2-2-2-2-2-2-2-2-2-2-2-2-2-2-2-2-2-2-2-2-2-2-2-2-2-2-2-2-2-2-2-2-2-2-2-2-2-2-2-2-2-2-2-2-2-2-2-2-2-2-2-2-2-2-2-2-2-2-2-
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Bye-bye.

Tango 1 Tango FM. We should check the booking system with no record of this train detail. Did you apply through the system? It's fine for today, but in the future, the procedure is here not to allow any training without prior booking, and it would need to be a lot more in advance than just booking now. Traffic, we should be able to accommodate today with traffic levels, but it will depend on other traffic and staffing here in the tower in the future. Finance, that it should be fine today. Traffic looks alright, but you could get caught out in the future.

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1: 121.4, Randy, just a minute, Mr. Bubba. Sound approach, so it has been right in 69.39. There, 25.80, we have Sierra, 24.0, 27.0.
2: Runway 69 X-ray Tango, good day, Shannon approach. 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
1: Pilot 2-4, runway 6. How would Roger be available, runway 69 X-ray Tango?
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0: Julius, descend to fly at level 200.
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0: Shannon, 7 Echo Golf, Shannon, good day, I identified, and here's the Everton, climb to flight level 290.
1: Thank you, Julius, Everton, 7
0: Echo. Flight number 100.
5: He's hit level 1, Alan, good night, folks.
0: Pioneer 6 Victor Julia, channel turn left 10 degrees.
5: Turn left 10 degrees, Ryan, 6 Victor Julia.
0: Climb to flight level 180.
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1: Hotel Hotel Golf, got it now, thanks.
0: We've just have a problem with the radio there. You have a position here just to the west of you?
1: Yeah, are you still talking to approach controller on 1214?
0: Negative, we seem to have lost them there while we're switching spots. Could you just handle that for us? I don't think we'll get them now. Look it up.
1: That's fine. You can stay on this frequency, maintaining flight level 60.
0: Just stay for this frequency, maintaining 60. Go to the
2: Shannon, 2 Alpha Papa, Shannon, the flight heading 210.
0: By heading 210 degrees, Shannon, 2 Alpha Papa, request for the climb in the Alpha.
1: So much.
3: Number 85-0, sir.
2: Level 290.
0: Fine, flat level 290, Shannon, 2 Alpha Papa, thanks.
3: Okay, stand by, your flight plan is expired. I'm going to send a delay on your behalf, if that's okay. Yeah.
2: Julia, really channel descent to flight level 140.
0: Channel flight level 140, again, 660.
3: 7 ground, thanks.
4: 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I come in here, Romeo, again, remember, we're approaching top of the descent.
2: Shannon, descent to flight level 60, Shannon transition level.
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5: 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Currently at 2,000 feet approach in Sibara. I am Sierra information.
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0: Sorry, no information. Do you have a flow plan you want to activate?
1: Say again, Executive 9.
0: You want to activate the flow plan?
1: It's activated already. Squawk 3707, but if you want to give me a new number, whatever it is.
0: Yeah, perfect. Squawk 2633, please.
2: 2633,
3: Executive 9.
2: 169
3: X-ray Tango, 169 X-ray Tango, tower is the wind 240 degrees, 9 or not. What about 24, clear to that?
4: Good afternoon, Helicopter Golf Coffee, about Alpha Bravo, as we just approaching the boundary, squawking 2617.
5: Golf Golf Lima Alpha Bravo, Shannon, good day, and your squawk is, 2617, the Southern QNH 1027 hectopascals. What's the estimate for Waterford?
4: 1027, currently 2,000, and estimate for Waterford is 1635.
5: 1635 for Waterford is copied, and where will you be coasting in?
4: We'll probably go in just south of Rough Lennon, Alpha Bravo.
5: Alpha Bravo, Shannon, what's your report coasting in, sir?
4: Okay.

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1: Medevac 1, my name is information.
0: Hello, this is Galway, revert to training, expecting your call to please, let's get out of 1, and we're just tracking west from Galway, we'll remain north of Connemara.
1: Coast Guard Ireland 118, roger, region QNH 1027, hectopascal, is no known traffic to affect.
0: 1027, copy, thank you, 1500 feet, Coast Guard Ireland 118.
2: Gemstone 1 Tango, can you pass on your preference for left or right, sir?
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3: Time for level 280, direct here, Nam Shamrock, sign off Romeo.
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2: 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Information, after 1 and go, approaching, steep down.
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5: Gemstone 1 Tango, roger, UB number 3 for departure. Standby, break, runner 69, extra Tango 58 left, Alpha Cathedral stands 30. One other ground, 121.8, no need to check in.
6: Alpha stands 30, 118, monitor runner 93, bye bye.
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0: 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What's your intentions after touch and go?
1: The touch and go routing towards Abishur.
0: Abishur, look. Runner 777 Golf, winds 24 0 degrees, 12 knots, runway 24, clear to go.
2: If they go from 24, runner 777 Golf.
0: Number 885, Lima Sierra, hold short, runway 24, report ready with tower 118, that's 1000.
3: And we'll report ready, we are ready now, and 87 will hold short 13 at November 5, Lima Sierra.
0: Goodbye now. Gemstone 1 Tango Squawk 3 detail, it'll be 3607.
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0: Gemstone 1 Tango AFM and surface speed not above 1,500 feet. 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
6: Hello, Ryanair 77, Tango Golf, passing 1,500, climbing 5,000 feet, go room 3, double departure. Action, runway heading, Ryanair 77, Tango Golf.
7: Ryanair 77, Tango Golf, Shannon Road, try to contact the Sagan, double back.
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7: Ryanair 77, Tango Golf, continue climbing, flat level 130.
0: Clap for 130, runner 77
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3: 24,
0: clear takeoff.
3: Runway 24, clear takeoff, number 85, Lima Sierra.
7: Yeah, direct pull.
0: Echo Indy November Foxtrot Whiskey for information. There will be an ATR 76 getting airborne shortly for the left hand visual circuit 1500 meters.
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2: Hey, sir,
3: Professor Brassett, Jeff Zone, what's that go? Jeff Zone, roger, wind 240, green 11, that's runway 24, cleared at takeoff, join light service.
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1: Control 119, airload chief, thank you. Identified on handover. Turn right 5 degrees, please. Continue to climb to flight level 280. Tarmac 7 Delta Mike, continue descent to flight level 170.
2: 170, Tarmac 7 Delta Mike.
3: Number 8 is 5 Lima Sierra, and say again, passing level.
4: We're passing now 5000 for flight level 150.
3: Number 8 is 5 Lima Sierra. Roger, clear direct Edmund.
4: Okay, direct to Aranan, November 5 Lima Sierra.

0: Affirmative, Shaman Control 93 Alpha Yankee. Satisfied on the 240 per.
1: Sure, Alpha Yankee, and also you think you identified on handover. Continue the heading until advised, please, on the heading descent to flight level 120.
0: Descent flight level 120 on the heading, Reiner 3 Alpha Yankee.
1: Reiner 77 Tango Golf on the heading, continue the climb to flight level 310.
2: On the heading, continue to climb flight level 310, Reiner 77 Tango Golf.
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5: Shannon Control, November 885, Lima Sierra with you, climbing level 704150, direct Fernand.
1: 885, Lima Sierra, good afternoon to you, thank you, identify, continue the climb to flight level 270.
5: Continue climb 3270, November 885, Lima Sierra.
6: Not above 2,000 feet, QNH 1027, 6 Pascal. Not a, next report, zone boundary.
4: Next report, zone boundary, not above 2,000 feet, Aspen 1 and Ergo.
1: 870 Tango, continue the climb to flight level 310.
7: Third time flight level 310, Ryan, 870 Tango.
1: Charmac 7 Delta Mike, report the speed restriction to Dublin now, 135655. Bye bye.
8: 35655 is the speed restriction, Charmac 7 Delta Mike, all the best.
6: Second November Fox Rock with you, that traffic should be about 8 miles at your command clock, 500 feet below.
9: Chicken side at the moment, and I'm over and echo block 50.
6: Second November Fox Rock with Whiskey Roger, behind that traffic, you can move now to join a right downwind to runway 24, caution wait.
9: Join a right downwind for runway 24, echo block 50.

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0: Next circuit will be a left hand circuit. Base final, next one will be left hand circuit. So here, 3-1 Tango. Yep, 3-1 Tango.

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1: Apologies, Alpha Bravo, that's me.
0: Golf Alpha Bravo, contact Waterford for zone entry on 129.850.
1: Third 129.850, many thanks, Golf Cosima Alpha Bravo.

0: 119, Arizona Navigation now to Reznor. Thank you. Thank you, go ahead. 3 Alpha Yankee.
1: 3 Alpha Yankee, yeah. Sorry, disregard for probably just about this.
0: Roger.
2: Tango wind 250 degrees, 13 knots. On my 24, clear touch and go. Clear up and into the void.
3: 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Gemstone 1 Tango.

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0: Navigation back to, actually get the course for Derek now and descend to flight level 80.
2: Flight level 80 and direct to Derek, for Ryanair, Clear the Yankees. Hotel Golf?
1: Yeah, we'd like you to start a descent and close the flight plan this time. Hotel Golf.
2: Hotel Golf, roger, let's copy. Flight plan close 1530.

0: 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And good afternoon, Echo India Golf here, Mike.
1: Coast Guard 115, what's your call?
0: Sir, it was from the Echo India Golf here, Mike.
1: Echo India Golf here, Mike. Information, go ahead.
0: Cessna 182, routing down the east coast. The beam Arso this time, routing to Waterford, expecting Waterford 5 minutes to the hour. We have a squawk 0405 and we're 3,000 feet, 1026.
1: Got you, Mike. Can you change the squawk, please, to 2636 and the regional Q&H is 1027 hectopascals?
0: Good, I change the squawk now, 2636 and 1027 hectopascals. Chair Mike.
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4: Morning, Sam. Hello, I'm Angelo. First one out to squad 2643, Tenet 1028, Champion 2000, Sister, received from Soft 27.
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2: Ryanair 3 Alpha Yankee, contact approach now, 1214, bye bye.
5: Center 1214, that's report, Ryanair 3 Alpha Yankee, bye bye.
2: Bye.
6: Gemstone 1 Tango.
7: Approach runway 24, about to establish.
8: Thank you very much, DJNR 23, he's clear for that, approach 124, I'm going to establish Ryanair 5, Mike X-ray.
7: Mike X-ray, be advised, there's ATR 76 on the left hand traffic circuit.
8: Thanks so much, we'll look for traffic, Ryanair 5, Mike X-ray.
5: Center approach, Mike X-ray, runway 3 off the Yankee, 75880, we are direct to Derek. What's up, Mike, with information, Tango 1027, Pascal.
7: Ryanair 3 off the Yankee, good day, Ryanair approach, the radio contact. Number 2 for us, approach runway 24, information, a Tango current, continue descent to 4,000 feet, QNH 1027, Echo Pascal.
5: Sentinel 2400 feet, QNH 1027, for the Ryanair 3 off the Yankee.
9: Wind orbiting the beam and will orbit the entire.
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9: Squawk code is 5232 and we are just squawking ident runner 5 correction 1-2 Lima.
2: Alright, 1-2 Lima, thank you, identified. Left turn direct to Bamba now and climb to flight level 230.
9: Left turn to Bamba, climb to 230 runner 1-2 Lima.
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2: Runner
1: 5, Mike X-ray, fully stopped there, runway 24 at 8.6 miles. Runner 5, Mike X-ray, 8 miles from touchdown, runway
2: 1-8, this one's... Tower out, 1-8-7, bye-bye, Runner 5, Mike X-ray.
3: The great time, Mike, 1-X-ray, they were passing, flight number 0-7, flight number 160, Runner, heading 2-7, after please.
4: Truck 1 X-ray Lima, good afternoon to you. I think you identified and on navigation now to Resno, climb to flight level 300.
3: Climb flight level 300 to Resno, Sherlock 1 X-ray Lima.
5: 1-2 knots, continue approach, 4-5 ILS.
2: 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I will call you 5, Ryder 5, Mike X-ray.

0: one Tango, join that left downwind runway 24.
1: Delta 1 Tango.
2: Tower, line of flight, projection is 5 miles.
0: Line of 5 miles extra, wind 250 degrees, 12 knots, runway 24, clear to left.
2: So much, number 24, clear to left. Line of 5, mic exit.
0: Delta 1 Tango behind the Ryanair, 5 miles final, runway 24, clear left base and final behind.
1: Behind the Ryanair on short finals, runway 24, clear to base and final behind. Delta 1 Tango.
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0: Now to Bunratty, next report crossing the south bank of the river. Clearance limit is Bunratty.
6: Routing towards Bunratty, will report south of the river. Max clearance, Bunratty, after Ryanair Golf.
0: Star 1 Tango, confirm your number 2.
1: Roger, number 2 to the Ryanair on 2 miles final.
0: Confirm.

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0: Connor, Echo India Golf Charlie, Juliet with you.
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0: Echo India Golf Charlie, Juliet, actually just a sports cruiser, actually we're just actually coasting in actually at Doolin Point, actually heading back to Rush into there. 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
1: Echo India Golf Charlie, Juliet, information, hello to you. The Shannon CNH is 1027 hectopascals. I have no known traffic to effect, and your estimate for kill rush, if you have it.
2: Southwest,
3: descend 2-8. Southwest, descend
2: 2-8, 9-5,
3: Mike, you sir.
2: Look
3: at it. 9-5, Mike, sir. Expedite
2: to the kit, runway. Stand 1, 9-5, Mike, you sir. Continue, expect late clearance, possible, go ahead.
3: Continue, so 1, Tango, that's understood.
4: Negative runner 70, thank you. Code 30 Bravo, passing level 56, level 90.
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0: Power 1-8-7-7, Runner Tree, Alpha Yankee, you too.
2: 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Traffic is right now, Boeing 737 at 8 miles from the report trafficking.
3: Wind airborne traffic inside after 1 minute go.
4: Suppose 2,000 feet after 999.
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2: North for another 2-3 minutes and before turning for Abishur.
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0: Runner Tree, Alpha Yankee, 5 miles.
2: Someone tangled here, right caution, wind report and damage.
6: The downwind, Jim, someone tangled.
2: One more knock from a 2-4, just land.
0: Just land, runway 2-4, Runner Tree, Alpha Yankee.
2: After 1-9 o'clock, flight at 12 o'clock, wind right now, 5 miles, final report, traffic in place.
3: Inside, after 1-9 o'clock.
2: After 1-9 Golf, roger, behind the landing, Ryanair cleared base and final behind the caution wake.
3: Behind the traffic clear for base and final, decaution behind the traffic after 1-9 Golf.
2: Echo November Foxtrot with you, cleared direct to Abishur, next report, one battery.
5: Cleared direct to Abishur, next report, one battery, thank you, Echo Foxtrot.
2: Gemstone 1 Tango, left-hand orbit to beam the tower, expected number 3.
6: Left orbit to beam the tower, Gemstone, what echo?
2: Manor 9 Zulu, Shannon Tower, good day, if you're via 4 entering the zone, not above 2,000 feet, QNH 1027, Pascal.
4: So, just found out there's on the floor 2,000 feet, QNH 1027, after 999 over there.
2: After 9 Zulu AFM, you're cleared to Adair, Adair's appearance limit, next report Adair.
4: Cleared to Adair, next report Adair, after 999 over there.
2: Final wind check 250 degrees 10 knots. 73, oh, correction, 033, dot taxi, Delta 1, Delta 2, hold short, runway 24.
6: Delta 1, Tango, 20 left orbit, to the downwind.

0: The Alpha Yankee Victor, that's Alpha, continue to stand 32, to the bottom of the ground, 121, that's right.
1: Get Alpha, stand 32, 121, that's right, and clear Alpha Yankee.
0: After 190 Golf, what's your intentions after your approach?
2: After testing, go routing towards court after 190 Golf.
0: After 190 Golf, roger. Tango, continue the office.

0: 112, information.
1: After 1 and a ghost, final 2-4.
2: 50 degrees, 12 knots, runway 24, clear touch and go, left turn at Cork.
1: 91, left and go, left turn at Cork, after 1 and a go.
2: Runway 24.
1: 24, correct, after 1 and a go.
2: Gemstone 1 Tango, completion of the orbit, join that right downwind, runway 24, report ready for this.
3: I completing the orbit, join right downwind, runway 24, report ready for base, Gemstone 1 Tango.
2: Gemstone 1 Tango, AFM, your number 2, number 1 is a Cessna 172 on short finals, runway 24.
3: That's copy, and we'll report ready for right base, Gemstone 1 Tango.
2: So, correction fraction 033 Golf, full short runway 24, contact tower, one name, decimal 7.
0: 05 information.
4: Turn left 10 degrees, please.
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2: Fraction 033 Golf, standby. Yes, Gemstone 1 Tango, continue the orbit.
3: Continue the orbit, Gemstone 1 Tango.
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2: After 9090 Zulu, roger, and cleared to Bunratty, clear and simulated Bunratty. Next report, approaching the south bank of the river. And traffic information, assess the 172, just performing touch and go, we'll be reading left into Cork.
5: To Bunratty Castle and Custom Solid Traffic after 9090 Zulu.
2: Off, line up and wait at runway 24.
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0: After 190 Golf, taking an early left turn to Cork.
2: Early left turn to Cork after 190 Golf.
0: Jameson 1 Tango, one more orbit, and then join right down in runway 24.
3: After this next orbit, join right downwind runway 24, report ready for base, Jameson 1 Tango.

0: traction 033 Golf, wind 250 degrees, 11 knots, runway 24 clear takeoff, track runway 10 center line, soft line 5000.
1: Clear for takeoff, runway 5000, traction 033.
2: Information, this is Echo India November, Foxtrot Whiskey.
0: 172, just south of the riverbank, tracking 2 Bunra. At 12 o'clock, approximately 5 miles.
1: Copy, traffic, looking for traffic after 1 hour ago.
2: At 2000 feet of altitude.
3: Echo Foxtrot Whiskey, that is all copied. Do you have an estimate for Abbey Shrew?
2: Estimate 30 minutes.
0: Nine, zero, we have traffic on site there, 11 o'clock. Roger, clear to Bunratty. Clear to limit is Bunratty. Other traffic is an ATR 76. About to turn a right bay to runway 24 is in the right hand traffic there.
1: Bunratty, reverse Bunratty. Traffic information, copy is after 90. La.
4: Kempto 1 Tango, ready right bay.
0: 2-4 to 4-5.
4: 5-8 final, 2-4 to 4-5, Kempto 1 Tango.
0: Fraction 033, Golf Times Flight Level 160, turn right direct, Reznor.
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0: Unit of Tom, Hitchcock, Sky 990. Sky 990, Roger, report at ATR 76, come first.
1: Roger, boss. One, Sky South, Sky 990.
0: After 100 yards, this is on track to Cork, next report zone boundary.
1: After 100 yards, second.
0: Support zone boundary.
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0: 12 knots, runway 24, clear touch and go right there.
4: Okay, stretch and go 24 right side to Jim Somo Tango.
1: Hi, Mr. Lyon, turn off at the flight.
0: ATR 76 on final, cleared. Base and final is on my 24, caution mic.
1: And the traffic clears, the base final on my 24, left copy, 9-0.

0: India Golf, Charlie Juliet. Traffic information, 14 miles in your 2 o'clock, and there's a Cessna 172, 2,000 feet, routing to Abishrow.
1: Shannon, Golf Charlie Juliet actually copied the information, actually we'll keep that for traffic. Currently just about 2,300, just past Gort, Golf Charlie Juliet.
0: Copy, thank you, and break, Echo India November, Foxtrot Whiskey, one item of traffic for you, it's a light aircraft, just beam Gort, 2,300 feet, 14 miles in your 9 o'clock.
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0: 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Have a good evening.
1: 5-0,
2: X-ray, hello to you, thank you, identified. Continue descent to flight level 80.
1: Continue descent flight level 80, Ryanair 250, X-ray.

0: Alpha 1 Tango, your number 2, one left hand orbit of Beam the Tower, and then join a right downwind.
1: Number 2, one left orbit of Beam the Tower, and then join the right downwind. Gemma Tower 1 Tango.
2: Stand by, now I also do a final runway to come.
0: Minor 9 Zulu, wind 240 degrees, 13 knots. Runway 24, clear touch and go, a left turn out to go.

0: 5 Tango Charlie, good evening, this is Shannon 2 Naples, via flight 100, at flight level 350, squawk 0560.
1: Minus Sky, Kilo Fox, descend flight level 60.
2: Stand by level 60 right now, 6-9, go for
0: it. 5 Tango Charlie, Airfare Master, departure, track runway, extended center line, stop time, 5000. Back crack, CTO, T time, 1609.

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0: QNH1027, Alpha 1 in a Golf, thank you.
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0: Left turn to Golf, Alpha 990,
1: Zulu, what's requested altitude on track back to Cork?
0: North above 2,500 feet, Alpha 990 Zulu.
1: Alpha 990 Zulu, roger, cleared via 4, not above 2,500 feet. Next report, Adina Jeff.
0: Two Alpha, Adina, Alpha 990 Zulu, and not above 2,700 feet.

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1: Shannon approach, hello, Ranger 25 Sierra X-ray, descending flight level 80, direct to Derek 737-800, information uniform.
3: Ranger 25 Sierra X-ray approach, good evening, identified. Your number is 2 for an ILS, sir, runway 24, you'll be fitting in amongst ATR 762 right hand visual surface off for runway 24. Information uniform is current, and maintain flight level 80 on reach.
1: Number 2 for the ILS, runway 24, maintain flight level 80 on reaching, continue 1027, Ranger 25 Sierra X-ray.
4: Reprocessor, that's not very, 7

0: Jim Jones. San Jose, via the 2-8-7-1, Delta 2, Hotel 2, Hotel 1, Echo 3, Southeast Park, Bravo, Charlie, Mo, Charlie, Charlie, 2-4.
1: Hello, Shamrock 1, Golf Alpha, see you flight level 116, heading 282.
2: Shamrock 1, Golf Alpha, Shannon Control, identified, climb unrestricted to flight level 300, clear to rest now.
1: Clear to rest now, time flight level 300, Shamrock, and 1, Golf Alpha.
0: Stone, 1, Tango, continue right down, report ready for base.
3: Continue right down, report ready for base, Gemstone, 1, Tango.
0: Shamrock 3-8, Yankee Ground, good afternoon, you're flying to London Heathrow via Abu 3, Bravo, departure. Stop climb at altitude 5,000 feet and squawk 7731.
1: I'm heck about gals.
0: And squawk 7735. 3-8, Yankee, request.

0: So one tango, ready base final, 2-4.
1: One tango, trying base final, runway 2-4, the
0: base final, 2-4, 4 final, so one tango.

0: Good day, good day. Shamrock 819, descending Charlotte 340, reading direct to Lightgo.
1: Shamrock 819, Shanghai, to identify descent to flight number 140, clear to Kievo.
2: Tango Wings 2-5, set out of 8.2, not runway 2-4, clear touch and go, initially continue upwind.
3: Say touch and go, continue upwind to the body. Jump to more tango, say touch and go 2-4.
4: Sound good evening, Shamrock 6, Papa Echo, is out of 9.8, for flight level 160.
1: Shamrock 6, Papa Echo, Shango to identify, climb unrestricted to flight level 280, clear to Ernan.
4: I am on restricted flight level 280, direct to Ernan, Shamrock 6, Papa Echo.
1: Shamrock 819, indicated airspeed 290 knots or greater.
0: 290 or greater, Shamrock 819.
1: Confirm this is 464.
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1: To flight level 310.

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1: Tango showing left circle for runway 2.
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0: Niner 25 Sierra X-ray, are we clear for the approach?
1: XAFM, Carolina's approach on my 24 report established.
0: Carolina's approach on my 24 report established, Niner 25 Sierra X-ray.
2: Epsilon 1 Tango Bravo, this one will be a missed approach from low, no approach to go around, and the one after that will full stop to change.
1: So now one Tango information code.
3: Good afternoon, Ryanair 781 Charlie, direct to one of the simplest land level 200 passenger 332.
4: Ryanair 781 Charlie, Shannon Control, identified.
5: Of 2,000 feet, route towards Coney Island. Represent airline Ryanair 8072 on left downwind for runway 24.
0: Everyone clear to enter the Shannon CTR, now above 2,000 feet. We're proceeding direct to Coney Island and check on the Ryanair traffic.
4: Sherbrooke 819er, descent to flight level 100.
6: Yes, I have
2: a 1-3-7-8-1. Flight over to the Viking, so one tango.
0: Ryanair 25 Sierra X-ray, fully established, fly left runway 24, 9 miles.
1: 3-25 Sierra X-ray, roger your number 1, be advised, there's an ATR 76 holding on right downwind runway 24.
0: That's copy, Ryanair 25 Sierra X-ray.
1: 25 Sierra X-ray, contact tower 118.7, go ahead.
0: 187
7: Ryanair 25 Sierra X-ray, runway. Road to Super Long Main and then road to divert from Long Main to Cork as far as possible.
8: 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Shannon QNH is 1027 hectopascals, and that's all copied. 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
2: Ryan, flight level 240, on a fifth standby, come on, 49.
5: Get on to runway 24, clear to land.
0: Clear to land, runway 24, Ryanair 25 Sierra X-ray.

0: Park 819er, report speed to court approach on 119 at this 19.
1: But.
2: Charles Shamrock 107 Heavy, follow by 5160, attending call.
0: Shamrock 107 Heavy, Shannon Control identified, type unrestricted to flight level 280, clear to rest now.
2: I am unrestricted, flight level 280, direct to rest now, Shamrock 107.
3: One more right hand orbit, after which establish left down in parameter 4.
4: One more orbit, then next, keeping on the left hand, wind for 24, gentle, what hang on?

0: Initiative 464, report heading to Cougar Proton 119 at the Swan Niner.
1: 119 at the Swan Niner, this is Jeff 464, have a good day.
0: Goodbye. Line up a runway 24 and number 2 is an AGR 22 currently on left downwind orbiting the beam tower.
2: 31, check all that, we'll expect to be number 3 for landing.

0: So now one turn, roll, continue, left downwind to report ready for base.
1: Continue left downwind report ready for base, so one time.
2: Burner 781 Charlie, contact Dublin on 135.655.
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0: So one Tango extends downwind for

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1: Alpha stand 30, monitor.

0: now, Mustang Echo, wind is 250 degrees, 12 knots runway, 24 clear, low approach, go around and left hand circuit.
1: Clear, low approach, Aurora, and runway 24 with the left hand circuit, Gemstone 1 Tango, and this is for a four, the next one for a 4-star.
0: The one traffic is 8072, joining final runway 24 from left base for 3 mile final approach.
2: V1, we have the traffic in place.
0: So V1, continue at number 2 position, visually behind, caution, left turbulence.
2: V1 will position number 2 and check on all the way turbulence.
0: Nara 250, X-ray, then will be 3-0. Banner 250 X-ray, hold position,

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0: Rescue 7 tower, hold short, find a Q4, I will call you back.
2: Will hold short, Romeo 0624, rescue 7.
3: Okay, X-ray, level 46, dialing level 90, Elko Control 1, Bravo departure, squawk 140.
4: Renault 65, Whiskey X-ray, Shannon Control identified, clamp unrestricted to flight level 190, clear to Botham.
3: Tom, level 190, direct Botham, Ryanair 65, Whiskey.
5: Down 124, foot up, Jim, so 1 tango.
0: Okay, 25 to right 3, hold position, there is a problem with your company traffic.
6: I'm coming on position, right 25 to right 3, any idea how far along?
0: Supply now 25 to right, actually, it's currently no idea. 38 Yankee push and start is approved, runway news 24, information is Victor PNH 1027, hectopascal, make pushback onto taxi way 11.

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0: Ryanair 65, Whiskey X-ray climb to flight level 230.
3: Terminal 230 on it, 65 Whiskey.
1: Ryanair 1 Zulu November, ground to flight to destination Echo Papa Papa Oscar via flight plan route to flight level 370 and scope 3426. And the departure instructions from runway 24 after departure track climb extended center line and stop climb at altitude 5000 feet.
2: 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Gemstone 1 Tango ready for base.
4: Shannon Duty Kilo 70 Alpha, climb to the
0: 90 Kilim 70 Alpha, Shannon Control identified, climb unrestricted to flight level 290. November radar service terminates contact Shannon information on 127.5.
1: Tango joint base and final runway 24 report the final.
2: Joint base final 244 final Gemstone 1 Tango.
5: Juliet Charlie or Echo India Golf Charlie Juliet information.
1: Banner 85, Tango Charlie, ground push and start east, approve to make pushback head straight back. Runway news, 24 information, 6 or QNH 1027, next bus question.

0: 57 November. Just for your information, I had Cessna 172 outbound from Waterford in the last 15 minutes, and they reported a bank of clouds kind of in the Dungarvan area. They had to turn back.
1: One Jungle Wing is 25, set out of base 13 knots, runway 24, fast match.
2: Set out 24, Jim, Stobo Tango.
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3: bye.
1: Going to Shannon Ground, your place of destination, Echo Bravo, Kilo Dilo, via flight plan to 57370, and score 4616.
5: Right, to the post request, please correct, and George, the bunch has instructions from runway 24 off the departure, back down and send it, set the line and stop climb, and I'll give you some
3: control identified, descent to flight level 170.
0: Position at 1,900 feet. They're going to be routing northbound before returning to Waterford due to weather. Are you intending to go towards Waterford at all? After 99 feet is Shannon Roger, that one item of traffic then for you is opposite direction 2,000 feet, and you can call a Cork approach now on frequency 119.9 for further.
4: That's through that one. Check the airframe, report again on the airframe, ground frequency 121.9.

0: Baker Charlie via yard, sector 8, I'm fine, cross the call, punch 1, this way.
1: Alpha Grand,
0: 1218. 898 Delta Julia, contact Cork Approach on 119 at this moment, I know.

0: Delta 85, Tango Charlie, back to my Delta 1, Delta 2, hold short of runway 24.
1: 7-0, Papa 1.
0: Shower 38, Yankee, follow the Ryanair with taxi right, Delta 1, Delta 2, hold short of runway 24.
2: Find Ryanair on our left.
0: Thank you. Nara 25 ZI3 behind the air lingus, continue taxiing to 10-3-0.

0: hang on for information. The AOB peak time for a flight back to Tiananawa at 1725.
1: Exactly one information. Exactly one Shannon Roger, you can squawk 2630 and the Shannon QNH 1027 hex above Dallas.
2: 2630 1027 Roger, 1500 feet.
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0: Kelly 1, you can call the tower 118.7. Bye bye.
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2: United 85, Tango Charlie, thank you, man. Santa 2, Charlie, hold short for Army Q4 and contact tower 118.7.
3: Hey, Vic, I want to just hand over from the Santa Fe Road to Bacon. On route to Adair, we're on a squawk of 2630, number 1501,
2: there is the top. One, Santa Road, left lane, there is an VFR, not above 2000 feet, initially route towards Coney Island, not above 2000 feet.
3: Okay, clear, so number 2000 feet and route to Coney Island, exactly one.
2: Ryanair 85, Tango Charlie, off Charlie, fully ready. Ryanair 85, Tango Charlie, line up runway 24 and 6.
3: Final point for my 24, Ryanair 85, Tango Charlie.

0: shuttle information, Ryanair departing from runway 24 shortly tracking center. Number 38, thank you, hold shortly runway 24 and contact tower 118. Ryanair 85, Tango Charlie, wind is 260 degrees, 13 knots, runway 24, clear for takeoff, tracking center 95,000 feet.
1: Clear takeoff, runway 24, tracking center, line stop 95,000 feet, Ryanair 85, Tango Charlie.
2: Number 38, thank you, holding short 24.
0: Number 38, thank you, line up runway 24 and wait for Ryanair departing from intersection Charlie.
2: Clear to line up runway 24, copy to Ryanair 38, thank you.

0: 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Ryanair 85, Tango Charlie, contact station on approach 121, Tango 4.
1: 4-4, Ryanair 85, Tango Charlie.
2: Good evening, Ryanair 85 Tango Charlie, passing 2-3, climbing flight level 150 on the runway track, Odoshan.
3: Ryanair 85 Tango Charlie, approach identified, turn left heading 160.
2: Left turn heading 160 degrees, Ryanair 85 Tango Charlie.
0: Ryanair 80 Foxtrot Coil, portion starting to pull down the new steel flow information, Victor DNH 1027 Hex questions.
4: Hector 1-9 Golf information, hello again to you. The Shannon QNH is 1027 hectopascals, and I have no known traffic to affect.
5: Shannon
4: 1-9 Golf, 1-9 Golf, you can next report to Tip Town.
0: Clear one from Colony Island showing right down in front on the fuel.
6: Tip 1-9 Golf, right down in 2-4, reduce the amount of traffic, 6-8-0.

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0: 3-10-2 to Brooklyn, thank you.
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3: Mr. Kelly, one, Russo has Adair maintain own business operation from the Airbus A320.
2: Okay, Inspector Adair, we probably won't catch up, I'd say, but we'll make here, exactly.
3: Number 3, Heat Yankee, contact session on approach 121, so Summit Walk today.
4: 204, Summit Walk, Yankee, Butter.
5: Shannon approach, leaving Shamrock 3, Yankee, passing 2,500, climbing 5,000, altitude 3, Bravo.
0: Shamrock 3, Yankee approach, identify 25, level 60.
5: Level 60, Shamrock 3, 8, Yankee, any speed?
0: 3C.
5: Thank you.
0: Runner 85 Tango Charlie, fly heading 115.
1: Heading 115 degrees, Runner 85 Tango Charlie.

0: 3, Yankee, turn left heading 110.
1: Left heading 110 degrees, Shamrock 38, Yankee.
0: Shamrock 38, Yankee, climb to flight level 130.
1: Climb flight level 130, Shamrock 38, Yankee.

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1: 1479 or 8 5 Tango Charlie, goodbye.
0: Sharon 3, Yankee, turn left, heading 105.
1: Left heading 105, Sharon 3, Yankee. Ryan Area 5 Tango Charlie, we're climbing flight level 150 on a radar heading of 115 degrees.
2: Ryan Area 85 Tango Charlie, Shango 2, identified climb unrestricted to flight level 290, confirm passing level.
1: We're passing 110 now and climb unrestricted flight level 290, Ryan Area 5 Tango Charlie.
2: Thank you.
1: Shango, good evening, Shango 38 Yankee, climbing flight level 130, radar heading 105.
2: Shamrock 38 Yankee, Shannon Control, identified climb unrestricted to flight level 270, confirm passing level.
1: Passing flight level 88, climb flight level 270, Shamrock 38 Yankee.
3: Control, good afternoon, Global, Charlie Foxtrot, Charlie Delta Echo, 150, climbing 160.
2: Charlie Delta Echo, that's correct, flight level 320, clear direct to Reston.
3: Direct Reston now, Charlie Delta Echo, thank you.

0: Northumbria 05, information, hello again to you. The Shannon Q&A is 1027 hectopascals.
1: 1027
0: hectopascals, Northumbria 05, that is all copied. And just for your information, I've had reports of a bank of cloud in the Dungarvan area. I've had aircraft having to deviate towards Tipperary and then continuing on towards Waterford.
2: NRH Foster Coil, your flight plan has been suspended. So one chance to send the delay message for you.
3: Location NJAC, Shamal Street, thank you.
2: At 10 November, Brown, stand by.

And at 804 for Corey, taxi 1 at Delta 1, Delta 2, hold short of runway 24. And at 10 November, push and start the approved runway news, Q4 information, we keep you on 8107, extra scouts.

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0: Northumbria 05, Shannon Rogers, with caution, the D6 is active to flight level 120.
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0: Ryanair 8-0, Foxtrot Golf, you're on the touch, you're ready for departure.
1: Ryanair 8-0, Foxtrot Golf, Shannon Joe, wind is 240 degrees, 11 knots, runway 24, clear for this, taxi center line 5,000 feet.
0: For the Golf 24, we're talking for the next officer, and also paying 5,000 feet, Ryanair 8-0, Foxtrot Golf.

0: Delta 002. Can I just confirm, are you IFR or VFR at this time? No problem. I just wanted to check. I did have reports of a big cloud bank just kind of beamed on Garb, and I did have one inbound that had switched to VFR and then switched back to IFR about 20, 30 minutes ago.
1: At this point.

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2: Hello, Runway 19, Whiskey Tango, we are listening over 200, good
0: morning. Runway 19, Whiskey Tango, Shannon Control, identified indicated airspeed on Dublin, request 250 knots.
2: 250 knots, do you need the 230 Lagunen? 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
1: And flight level 290, direct to NGX, runner, 80 Fox Golf.
0: Nine Whiskey Tango, just confirming descent to flight level 200, indicated airspeed 250 knots.
2: Okay, descent 200, 250 knots, and my request was about the altitude constraint by Boone. Do we need to comply with that? Thank you. Five, 655, you have a good day, bye-bye.
0: Behind the binary, taxi via Delta 1, Delta 2, for short, runway 24.

0: 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And Northumbria 05, do you have an estimate for Waterford?
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3: Dynata 10 November, your flight plan has been suspended. Would you like me to send the delay message for you?

0: Bayonetta 53, US 93, ground, stand by. Bayonetta 1 Zulu, November, you have a slot time 1705. SM 31 Papa, are you able to have the intersection departure from taxi with Charlie? SM 31 Papa, taxi by Delta 1, Delta 2, and taxi with Charlie Horshaw, on 24.
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0: One Zulu November, copy that, I will send you the ready message. I'll try to run with you for 4 and 10 seconds.

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1: Tower, good afternoon, Ryanair 1, Zulu November, holding short, way 2-4, Delta 2, ready for departure.
0: One Zulu November Tower, wind is 240 degrees, 11 knots, runway 24, clear for takeoff, track 75,000 feet.
1: Clear for takeoff, runway 24, track runway 7 knots, stop time altitude 5,000 feet, Ryanair 1 Zulu November.
0: Ryanair 53 on the X-ray ground, advise clear to the left. Ryanair 53 on the X-ray, you clear to throttle via 5-time cruise, track 370. And squawk 0541. At 53 Alpha X-ray, read back to East Codex. And departure instructions from runway 24, path departure, track down the extended center line and first line of altitude 5,000 feet. And 53 Alpha X-ray, read back to East Codex. Ryanair 53 Alpha X-ray, you have a spot on 17 from back.

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1: 305, this is Apex,
0: please. NR1 Zulu, November, contact Shannon approach 121, Decimal 4, good day.
1: 121, Decimal 4, Ryanair 1, this is November, bye bye.
2: Hey, Exec Alley 1 information, hello again to you, Big Unix, still 1027 hectopascals, I have no known traffic, and you can report Woodford.
0: 70.
1: Flight level 170, Ryanair 10 November.
0: 10 November, turn left heading 150.
3: Runner 50 Kilo Kilo, Shannon Control identified, climb to flight level 290, unrestricted, confirm passing level.
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3: Thank you.

0: Angel, November turn left heading 100.
1: Left heading 100 degrees, Ryanair, 1-0 November.
0: 1-0, 1-0 today. 1-1, 4-0, 3-1, Papa. Thanks very much.

0: Channel, Low Gemstone 3, 1 Papa with you, passing 2,200 feet, climbing 5,000, Guinea 3, Bravo, departure.
1: Gemstone 3, 1 Papa, approach identify, climbing flight level 150.
0: Flight level 150, Gemstone 3, 1 Papa.
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2: 124.7, Gemstone 31 Papa.
1: Shannon, good afternoon, Mr. Ryanair, 12 November, Shannon Flight Level 170.
3: Shannon 12 November, Shannon, hello, 2, radar contact, Shannon Flight Level 2, Niner 0, confirm passing level.
1: Shannon Flight Level 2, Niner 0, and passing Flight Level 100, Ryanair, 12 November.
3: Roger.
2: Down hello, Gemstone 31 Papa with you, passing 71, climbing flight level 150, direct to Oscar.
3: Gemstone 31 Papa, Shannon Control, hello to you, radar contact, confirm requested level.
2: 130, please, Gemstone 31 Papa.
3: Gemstone 31 Papa, Shannon, maintain flight level 130 on reaching.
2: Maintain 130 on reaching, Gemstone 31 Papa.

247 Golf Information, good evening to you. The Shannon QNH is 1027 Hector Pascal. 47 Golf, I have no known traffic to affect, and you can report fast now.

to the Kilo Farm Emission, good day, either the 5, click both from client to 5 level 230.

0: Lieutenant, hello, we're on the 6 Foxtrot Hotel, passing 5737, class at level 80 on the Sierra Hotel Alpha 3 Delta departure out of Kerry.
1: Alright, 6 Foxtrot Hotel, Shannon, good day. What's the request for flight level?
0: Request for flight level is 190 and 6 Foxtrot Hotel.
1: Alright, 6 Foxtrot Hotel, Shannon, request for flight level 190 and confirm the squawk.
0: Class at level 190 and squawk is 3603, 6 Foxtrot Hotel.
1: Alright, 6 Foxtrot Hotel, Shannon, identified.

0: Tamwak 49 Delta, please identify level 210, please back to the distance 25. Level 170, Tamwak 49 Delta.
1: Taxi Delta 1 Delta 2, hold short runway 24.

0: Sarah, good afternoon. Scott Scudder, 115, approaching the zone boundary from the southeast for rejoin, please.
1: I'm 115, Shannon Charlie, KNH 1027, Hexapascal, GKF 4 in the zone, KNH 190.

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1: 124.7, Rainer 5-3 Alpha X-ray, goodbye. 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
2: Rainer 5-3 Alpha X-ray, Channing, good day, identify. 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
1: Continue climb flight level 230, Rainer 5-3 Alpha X-ray.
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0: Charlotte Star Romeo 24, happy to vacate at Delta 2, if that suits you.
1: 4, wind 240, green 11, clear to land.
0: Clear to land, Romeo 24.
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0: Good evening, information on the R44, just about, just kind of south of Foxford, two tours of board, usual 3 hours, information. The route towards Ballina will be set down there for a number of hours, and then listen again, Mike Papa Whiskey.
1: Echo India, Mike Papa Whiskey, that is all copied. The northern QNH is 1025 hectopascals, and just confirm remaining clear of controlled airspace.
0: QNH 1025 remain clear of controlled airspace, Mike Papa Whiskey.
1: Mike Papa Whiskey, Shannon Roger, you can report leaving the frequency.
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2: Ryanair 6, Foxtrot Hotel, descend to flight level 170.
3: Foxtrot level 170, Ryanair 6, Foxtrot Hotel.
1: Bravo Juliet, Mike, information.

0: Skywalk 888, passing 2500 for flight level 90 on the Ortum 10.
1: Skywalk 888, Shannon, good day, identified, clear to Lasno, climb to flight level 182.
0: Climb flight level 180, direct to Lasno, Skywalk 888.

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0: Good afternoon, Echo India Foxtrot Golf Golf. Just out of Eyelash, quick flight around the south coast and inbound again. Currently 2,000 feet inbound to Eyelash.
1: Echo India Foxtrot Golf Golf, information, that's all copy. The Shannon QNH 1027 hectopascals. I have no known traffic to affect and just confirm remaining clear of Waterford.
0: Okay, just we're in the zone for a couple of minutes on the permission, remaining clear of all for now, and back to Eyelash. Echo India Foxtrot Golf Golf.
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0: 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I'd like to close the flight plan.
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1: Rescue 7 Tower, proceed up to runway 24 and report ready.
0: Proceed up to runway 0624 and report ready to take care. Rescue 7.

0: Turner 38, Whiskey Victor, Shannon Control. Identify climb unrestricted to flight number 230, clear to let go and confirm passing level.
1: Passing level 70, 9, level 230, let go.

0: India, Bravo Juliet Mike, just south of Loch Allen, route back to Weston.
1: Negative, Bravo Juliet Mike, Roger, no traffic. And Bravo Juliet Mike, when you have it, I'll take an estimate for Weston.
0: Echo, when you're Bravo Juliet Mike, the estimate for Weston will be 20 past the hour. Echo, when you're Bravo Juliet Mike.

0: 7 and already secure on 2 Taxi Alpha.
1: Taxi 7 Advocate Alpha, proceed to the apron and report secure in the apron on ground 121-9.
0: Secure on Alpha, proceed to the apron. When secure in the apron, I'll report on 121-9. Rescue 7.

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1: Copy that, A4, yeah, we should be back in before then. Echoing your Bravo Juliet, Mike.
0: That's grand, Dublin just rang, double concerned.

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0: Two gyrocopters inbound for Spanish Pine, currently south of Venice Diamond. Request frequency change to 123.3 for Spanish Pine.
1: QSY and not on traffic. Bye now.
0: Bye, thank you.
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0: Quinn, Bravo, Juliet Mike, Shannon. For Dublin, can you squawk 0407 and call them on 1185 in range?
1: We'll call them on 118.5 when in range and squawk 0407. I just love to make it.

Roger, Star for the approved information, Yankee current. The QNH is 1027 hexapascal, and spot for departure is 3607. Spot is 3605.

0: Wonder, we're direct about them.
1: Shamrock 723, Shannon Control identified, cleared on the Vapor 1 Romeo arrival, descent to flight level 100.
0: Descent flight level 100, Vapor 1 Romeo, Shamrock 723.

0: climbing 5190, passing 5140. To direct speed pass.
1: Shamrock 740, Shannon Control identified, climb unrestricted to flight level 270.
0: Climb unrestricted to flight level 270. Request flight level 370, Shannon 740.
2: Bravo, passing 110, climbing 160 to Phoenix.
1: Runner 18, uniform Bravo, Shannon Control identified, climb unrestricted to flight level 240.
2: I'm at flight level 240, and I have 180, Bravo.

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0: 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Charlie Bravo.
1: Full short of runway 24 knots.
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3: Roger, local QNH is 1027 hectopascals, not on traffic.
2: 1027 hectopascals, Delta Echo India Lima.
4: To contact tower 118, that's it.
5: Tower Oscar 2 at Hangar 2.
4: Oscar 2, proceed Delta 2 onto runway 24, report for Kelvin Gulf.
5: Delta 2 onto 24, call it again and Gulf, Oscar 2.

0: when ready, clear to base, final for runway 24, board on final, your number one. Just confirm it's the low approach and with a right hand circuit.
1: Wind ready for a turn final to runway 24, ATRM. It's a low approach go around, and another visual circuit was same again. It go around there with you.
2: Tower Oscar 2, engage on taxiway calls.
0: Oscar 2, roger, thanks. Full short on runway 24.
2: Full short 24, Oscar 2.
3: 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I had 6 o'clock, so it's about 200 planets.

0: 5 0 3 that's 7 off runway 24. Clear low approach and go around right hand circuit.
1: Clear low approach, go around right hand circuit. Echo Romeo Whiskey.

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0: Oscar 2. Oscar 2, tower pursuit across runway 24 on Dickhead on Charlie, report Dickhead on Charlie.
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1: Romeo Whiskey, when ready, clear to base finals for runway 24, port finals number 1.
4: Thank you, when ready, clear to right base on final, runway 24, number 1, for Romeo Whiskey to report back.

0: Echo Romeo Whiskey coming right face and final full runway 24 for low approach, followed by another right circuit.
1: 50 degrees, 6 knots. Runway 24, careful low approach and go around to right hand circuit.
0: Thank you, runway 24, clear low approach and go around right hand circuit and Echo Romeo

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1: Tower, Register 7 on Delta 2.
0: Register 7, Tower, proceed on to runway 24. Report are ready to vacate in about 5 minutes.
1: Tower, proceed on runway 24. We report ready to vacate, and I have about 5 minutes. Register 7.

0: 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We're routing to sail cabin with an ETA of time 4-5.
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1: Negative Echo Romeo Whiskey, this one will be 4-8. Full stop.
0: Roger, I'm back to the hangar.
1: You pass.
0: So we're when ready, here to the Echo final for only 2-4, and report on final promotion.
1: Thank you very much, when ready, clear right base, and final runway 2-4, and number 1 to report final, Echo Romeo Whiskey.

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0: 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You can make it left in Alpha, or if you like, you can make 180 backtrack for Charlie and Jay Stewart.
1: Echo Romeo Whiskey, we will take the 180 backtrack if possible.
0: Romeo Whiskey, affirm when ready, 180 backtrack to make it either Charlie or Delta 2.
1: Thank you, we might as well then go Delta 2 if you don't have anything inbound. Romeo Whiskey, we'll report later as Delta 2.
0: Nope, nothing moving at all, take it on.
1: Thank you.
0: Rescue 7, move back on the runway 24, report ready to begin.
2: Todd, steam back on runway 24, report ready to begin. Rescue 7.

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1: Christian Tower vacating Alpha. Report vacated is back in the apron and ground at 21 decimal.
0: Tower vacating contact to Alpha. We report clear back in the apron on the ground frequency, Rescue 7.
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1: Echo, report shutting down Hangar 4, Fox Cobra.

0: Control identified, TFMD Repl 1 Romeo arrival, descent to flight level 100.
1: Repl 1 Romeo arrival, descent level 100, Ryanair 335 Kilo.
0: Ryanair 334 Kilo, now clear to Barnoul.
1: Okay, direct to Barnoul, Ryanair 335 Kilo.

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0: Negative, just back to Abishrul. 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
0: India Lima, traffic information is Aircar 112, a helicopter departed Coothill County, Cavan, about 5 or 10 minutes ago. Last observed 2,500 feet en route to at launch.
1: Copy the traffic, how it will have a look out, Delta Echo India, India Lima.
0: Aircar 112, shot information.

0: Shamrock 139, Shannon Control, identified time for unrestricted 2 flight level 240, clear to rest now.
1: Time unrestricted flight level 240, to rest now, Shamrock 139.
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2: 20 Golf Yankee Kilo, Microlite C42 out of a private site in Ballyware near Castlebar. 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We're currently routed to Castlebar, not above 600 feet.
1: Echo India Golf Yankee Kilo, channel information. Thank you. No unknown traffic in Castlebar area, and confirm you're remaining clear of controlled airspace.
2: Clear of control
1: the airspace. Echo Golf Yankee Kilo, disregard last transmission, Connacht is closed, it is fast G.

0: 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That was your host, I'm leaving X-ray, approaching zone boundary at Castle Pollard at 3,000 feet, squawking 0413, routing direct to Flygo.
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0: Northern QNH 1026, and estimate for Sligo is 1945. Echo India Hotel Lima, X-ray.
2: November, current altitude 1,700 feet, QNH 1029, just reading to Waterford, just approaching Cape Garvin, squawking 2621.
1: After 5-7 November, Shannon, information, hello to you, no known traffic to affect, confirm estimate for Waterford.
3: And by for estimate, after 5-7 November.
4: Information at staff 5-7 November, estimate for Waterford is 1913.
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0: 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The northern area can H1026 hectopascal. Confirm SMS Sligo.
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0: Echo November Fox, not Charlie, Roger, thank you. The only item of travel I know is the guy travelling with you is just 1.5 nautical miles in your approximately 5 or 4 o'clock.
2: Yeah, copy the company traffic.
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0: 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Thank you. 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
1: Accord 112, Shannon Station, thank you. Flight plan close time 1907, all the best.
0: Flight plan close 112, thanks very much. Have a good evening.
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0: 11-12-0927, if you need more, let me know. 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

0: Fire passing 10, flight level 106 for 160 on present heading.
1: Shamrock 109, Shango, try identify type unrestricted to flight level 280, clear to res now.
0: Flight level 280, restricted to res now, Shamrock 109.
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1: Okay, we're climbing through flight level 83 for note 230, and apologies, we're direct to Gotham. You said direct to Evan, no, Shamrock 70 and Papa.
0: Shamrock 70 and Papa, clear to Evan.
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0: identify at descent to flight level 140, clear to AirTra on the AirTra 1 Romeo arrival.
1: 10-11-140, AirTra 1 Romeo 4 1 6 arrival, Los Angeles.

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1: 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Pursue the Echo Southeast, Hotel 1, Hotel 2, Delta 1, Delta 2, Charlie. 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Do you want to stop there?

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0: Echo 35, tower proceed onto runway 24, report ready to begin.
1: Proceed onto runway 24, report ready to begin, Echo 35. If I could just have the lead on lights on, please, tower.
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0: second indeed, you're on the whiskey. Hangar 4 here, and we're ready for Star Team information. Charlie 1027.
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1: 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Romeo whiskey, you're cleared on Looper 3 Bravo departure, stop time 5,000 feet, and squawk is 2606.
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0: 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This is AFTA 57 November, approaching Dungarvan, squawking 2647, QNH 1029, altitude 1900 feet.
1: AFTA 57 November, sound information, hello to you. No known traffic to effect. Report passing Dungarvan, confirm estimate Cork.
2: Report passing Dungarvan and standby for the estimate for Cork, AFTA 57 November.

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1: Echo India Mike, Papa Whiskey, Shannon, caution the temporary temporary restricted area near Aerosat.
0: Roger, temporary restricted area near Aerosat. The south of Mike Papa Whiskey.
1: Correction, it's near Bangor Aeros. It's not the head, it's Bangor Aeros. About 1 minute in your 12 o'clock.
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0: Is that Mike Papa Whiskey?
1: Papa Whiskey, just for information, their radar is showing you about 2.5 miles north of the northern edge of it.
0: Thank you, Mike Papa Whiskey.

0: 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After 5-7 November, reporting to Garvin.
1: 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Bye now.
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1: Hotel Cecil 01, Shannon, good day, confirm squawk.
0: Okay, 2624,
1: Hotel Cecil 01. Hotel Cecil 01, Shannon, identified and confirm requested level for today.
0: Requested level, 2,800
1: to Quartz, Hotel 001. That is copied, 28, 61027, hectopascals, radar service terminates, I have no known traffic for you.
0: 27, copy, traffic, Hotel 001.

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0: We will actually be departing to the north towards the Thorn. We currently have the Lupo 3 Bravo departure. Can we get a non-standard or an Arabi departure?
1: Roger, you can have an Arabi or a Mammoth, whatever suits yourself. There's no traffic to affect, or if you like, you just go around my heading and then just direct.
0: Traffic with the runway heading and direct. Go Romeo Whiskey.
1: Romeo Whiskey, Roger. I'm in the departure instructions. Track runway extend the central line. Stop time at 5,000 feet. And you can expect onwards from the next section.
0: Track runway central line and stop time 5,000 feet. And expect further from the next sector. Go Romeo Whiskey, thanks.
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1: Echo Romeo Whiskey Tower, line up Romeo 24. Wind at 240 degrees at 9 or not, so Romeo 24, trip deck.
0: Echo Romeo Whiskey, just require working for a run up 6.
1: Roger the copy, when ready, you're clear for takeoff, no traffic at all to it.
0: When ready, we're clear for takeoff, Romeo 24, Echo Romeo Whiskey, thank you.

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0: Santa Control, good evening, Echo India Romeo Whiskey, departing Shannon runway heading, climbing 5,000 feet.
1: Echo India Romeo Whiskey, Shannon, good evening, radar contact, climb to flight level 82.
0: Echo Romeo Whiskey, can we maintain 5,000 feet on arrival and a right turn to the north?
1: Echo India Romeo Whiskey, Shannon, Roger, and we cleared to 5,000 feet. Uncontrolled airspace at 30 Shannon DME, Shannon QNH 1027 hectopascals.
0: Be clear, 5,000 feet uncontrolled, and Shannon QNH, we have 1027, Echo Indian Romeo Whiskey.
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1: Postman 360, Oceanic Day, with a contact. 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
2: Zaxor, good evening, Virgin 25 Bravo, maintaining flight level 380.
1: Virgin 25 Bravo, good evening, radar contact. Gel 628 Anna, restriction this evening is across Limley, not before time 2051.
0: Okay, not before 2051, but actually 628 Anna.

0: Just to confirm for Postman 360, Mary, climb flight level 360 now.
1: Postman 360, clear to flight level 360.
0: Flight level 360, Postman 360, thank you.
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0: Echo Romeo 50. Yes, for you. We are about to descend down. We're going to do some visual searching around the barn and out to Inishere, and we will contact you when we are coming back to Shannon.
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0: approaching the Shamik unit 1027 hectopascals. Shan Roger, squawk 2617.
1: 17 ETA on the arrow for the cake.
0: Crypto 129, Shan, good day, perfect.

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0: We will be popping out to NACO for a few minutes, just for one or two orbits, and then we will be returning to Shannon.
1: Tommy Whiskey, Shannon Roger, and that traffic east of Galway this time.
0: That's copy. We actually have the traffic on our infrared camera.
1: Roger.
0: Shannon, 239, flight level 380.
1: Libra 239, I'll get you a radar contact.

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We're just testing again on our standby comms. How do you read? Sorry, thank you. SQ7, could you switch to 118.7 so I can give a check on 118.7, please?

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Echo Indy November, Foxtrot Charlie, Shannon Phoenician, Northern Teenage 1026, hectopascal. November, Foxtrot Charlie, solid copy, thank you, and your estimate for Abbey True. Charlie, listen out for traffic. Next report, Abbey True. Not to Class G, not to Class G airspace. Knock is uncontrolled.

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1: 239er, flight level 380.
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0: Good evening, Ryanair. 4 Quebec Tango, flight level 340, 9-1.
1: 4 Quebec Tango, 7, good evening, weather contact.
0: Thanks, train, 4 Quebec.
1: Tango, clear to Altic.
0: Clear to Altic, Ryanair, 4 Quebec.
1: Hammer 7-4-X, Julie Shang, good day, radio contact, climb to flight level 230, clear to Tulta.
2: Flight level 230, red contact, 7-4.

0: Bedroom Whiskey, turn right, heading 210, cleared VOR approach, runway 24, report established inbound.
1: Right, heading 210, cleared VOR approach, runway 24, report established inbound, Echo Romeo Whiskey.

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0: Tower 18.7. Echo Roman Whiskey, thanks. Good night. Tower, good evening. Echo Indian, Roman Whiskey with you. Established on the VOR runway 24 at 9 miles.
2: Yeah, Romeo Whiskey, Shannon Parrott, good evening. The surface is 210 degrees, 8 knots, runway 24, clear to land.
0: Clear to land, runway 24, Echo Indian, Roman Whiskey.
3: 6-5-1, 10-4-6-5-1, confirm, Indian, 6-5-1.
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0: 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Course 4202, Shamak.
2: Airport 4202.
0: Airport 4202, Shannon Squawk 5175, confirmed flight up.

0: 4202, did you copy?
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1: Thanks, 1 Kilo Sierra, Shanahan's radar contact. Descend to flight level 280.
0: Descent to 280, flight level 280, Tenix. 1 Kilo Sierra.
2: Hello, Privilege 3982, descending flight level 200, course to Pune, speed 250.
1: Privilege 3982, Shannon, radar contact, continue the speed restriction.
2: Speed restriction, thank you, Privilege 3982.
1: Privilege 3982, negative, it's continue the speed restriction, 250 knots indicate.
2: Copy that, sir. If we keep speed 250, Privilege 3982.
3: Good evening, 1.765, descending flight level 2220.
1: Evening radar contact, expect runway 24, descend to flight level 80.
3: Runway 24, that's 5765.
1: And 5765, have you speed restriction?
3: Negative.
1: No restriction at this time. Array 2, report your speed to Dublin, 135.655, bye.
2: Speed, thank you, Privilege 3982.
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1: Faction 730 Mike, stand the low radar contact. Clear to Tipper, clear to Tipper 2 Delta, arrive runway 24.
6: Tipper, Tipper 2 Delta, runway 24.
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0: down and approach. Good evening, runway 576 Papa, Boeing 738, information echo, descending vertical 80 inbound direct.
1: 4576 Papa, Shannon approach, good night to you at M5, information echo is current. Maintain a high speed, number 1, ILS 24, surface wind 180 degrees, 7 knots.
0: Continue with high speed for the ILS 24, runway 576 Papa, thank you.
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3: Hello, fraction 70 Mike, with you to steeper level 9 of your information echo.
1: Fraction 730 Mike, Shannon approach, good night to you, identified information echoes current. Expect vectors, ILS approach from a 24, number 2, surface wind 180 degrees, 7 knots.
3: Yes, expect vectors, ILS 24, number 2, fraction 70 Mike.
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3: Fraction 730, Mike, descend flight level 80 and reduce speed now at 25, it's the answer less for sequencing.
2: And level 80, slowing down to 50, Fraction 730, Mike.

0: 76 Papa cleared ILS approach runway 24, report established.
1: Okay, that is 24 with 7 and 5 76 Papa.
2: Correction, 860 heavy, level 330.
3: Package of 860, Ocean Control, good day, squawk 5171.
2: 5171 coming up, cargo jet 860.
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0: 1187, good night, Lennon 576 Papa. Tennis Tower, hello, Lennon 576 Papa, island 24, 8.5 miles.
2: 576 Papa, Shannon Tower, good evening, the wind 190 degrees at 8 knots. Continue approach. In your Romeo Whiskey Santos A Bruce, report ready to taxi.
1: Direction 730 Mike, turn left heading 270, clear dial approach runway 24, report established.
3: 270, clear dial approach 24, clear established, Shannon Tower, Mike.

0: Roger, 860, radar contact secured from Resno to Dexon.
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1: 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Good night.
0: 187, good night. Fraction 730 Mike. Hello, Fraction 730 Mike, with you, established 9.5 miles, time is 4.
2: Evening, continue approach. Number 2, the wind 1980 degrees at 8 knots.
0: Fraction 70,
3: come on. 79 is 1, Camp Voice 4202, have a good evening.

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2: Captain Roger, the wind 190 degrees 8 knots, tail side, air temperature +15 degrees Celsius.

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1: 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9, 9, 9, 9, 9, 9, 9, 9, 9, 9, 9, 9, 9, 9, 9, 9, 9, 9, 9, 9, 9, 9, 9, 9, 9, 9, 9, 9, 9, 9, 9, 9, 9, 9, 9, 9, 9, 9, 9, 9, 9, 9, 9, 9, 9, 9, 9, 9, 9, 9, 9, 9, 9, 9, 9, 9, 9, 9, 9, 9, 9, 9, 9, 9, 9, 9, 9, 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

0: Romeo Whiskey Taxi Delta 1 Delta 2 Hangar 4. 730 Mike Wind 2003 is 8 knots from my 2 4 clear to land.
1: 4 clear to land, just 0 Mike.

0: Roger, Mike, vacate left on 2 Alpha. Taxi Alpha to stand 22, stand 22, and monitor standing ground frequency 121.8.
1: 1-8, Alpha, stand 22, correction, 17, Mike.

in the Hotel Lima X-ray channel information. In the Hotel Lima X-ray. Okay, that's copied. You're moving on to the Southern QNH now, 1028 hectopascals. And I was told you're aware of echoing the November Foxtrot Charlie, still showing at 2200 feet at the moment. Copied. And when ready, your estimate for Shannon. Two two two four is copied. Next report approaching Loch Derg.

Shannon, I'm the Fox Rock Charlie. Copy 2226 for Shannon. Southern QNH is 1028 hectopascals. I believe you're aware of Echo in the hotel in X-ray 3000 feet at the moment. I've copied next report approaching Loch Derg.

0: Shannon, hello. This is Shamrock 741 at a 280, descending flight level 200. We got 300 knots.
1: Shamrock 741, Shannon identified to be flight level 240 or lower by Bunnet, please, and contact Dublin Control 135.655.
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1: 135.655.
0: 135.655, Shamrock 741. Good day.

0: Steiner, 4-1 Romeo Echo, contact Doppler Control on 135.655, come on.
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1: 50 around 66,

Echoing the Hotel Lima X-ray, Shannon Nation. Just confirm full stop in Shannon. The Hotel Lima X-ray, sorry, say again. One hour circuit before full stop. Okay, that's copied. And break, break, Echo Nina, November Fox Charlie, you'll be the same.

0: 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It's Whiskey Bravo, flight level 370, about Maverick.
1: Whiskey Bravo, Shannon, identified, report ready for Laura.

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1: Baghdad. 3 Hotel, Shannon Control, identified. Cleared to Tizma for Tizma 1 Golf arrival, runway 34 on Cork. Descend to flight level 100.

0: Center, good evening. Aero Mexico 026, flight level 340.
1: Mexico 026, Shaman Control, good evening, identify.
2: Saturn, hello, Shaman 497, flight level 290, descending flight level 170.
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3: Alpha Shannon ground, Shannon 3 to destination London, Stansted by a flight plan route, flight level 390, squawk 7645.

0: Lake Office, Mr. Rogers, and she's line out instructions after the flight request is standing on my center line, stop climb at 5,000 feet.
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0: 121.4, Echo Dia Hotel Lima X-ray. Very good evening, Ryanair 7 Delta Romeo. We're flight level 400, Mike Zone.
1: On a 7 Delta Romeo, Shannon Control identified, cleared to Deegan for the Deegan 2 Delta arrival, Shannon.
0: Cleared Deegan for the Deegan 2 Delta, Ryanair 7 Delta Romeo.
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0: 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Request zone entry.
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3: you. Shannon Ryanair, 6 Charlie November, we're descending 210, Sutex, speed 77.
1: In the member Shannon Control identified descend at level 170.
0: X Pascal, back on the hotel, Lima X-ray.
1: Runner 3 is clear to Arvok and no speed restriction anymore.
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1: 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Charlie was on entry, Shannon approach now 121.4, all the best.
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0: radar, Ryanair 6 Charlie November, any speed on conversion?
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0: 1028, we report the zone boundary, echoing in November Fox Charlie.
2: The next 5035 minutes. And a 6 Charlie November, come back to the control now, 135.655, come back.
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1: On a 7 Delta Romeo, descend to flight level 250.
0: Descend to flight level 250, Ryanair 7 Delta Romeo.

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Zero Echo Alpha, the surface wind is 180 degrees, 11 knots, runway 24, cleared for takeoff.

0: The next point?
1: Next point, Botham. Bravo, Oscar, Foxtrot, Uniform, Mike. After Venner.
0: Okay, after Venner, Botham, Turkish. For David, thank you.
1: Venner, 7 Delta Romeo, descent flight level 190.
2: Descent flight level 190, Ryder, 7 Delta Romeo.
1: Ryanair 3 Hotel, come to Cork Approach, 119.19, good night.
0: 119.19, 3 Hotel, 3 Hotel.

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0: India Hotel Lima X-ray, okay, I see that you're approaching the Zal boundary shortly. I do have inbound traffic and short
2: for Roman 24.
0: So I need you to take up a westerly heading, and I will be holding you around the MF area. So take up a westerly track.
1: Take up a westerly track and hold around the Ellis area. Echo India Hotel Lima X-ray.
0: India November Foxtrot Charlie, if you could also take over westerly track for the moment, and you can report the zone boundary to the northwest.
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1: 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And that's what 2000 feet maintain vehicle.
0: Runway view 24, clear danger zone area, continue on a westerly heading and not above 2000 feet. Thank you, you have to make next right.
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0: Ryanair 7 Delta Romeo, descent to flight level 80.
1: Descent to flight level 80, Ryanair 7 Delta Romeo.

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1: 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Approach, a very good evening, Ryanair 7 Delta Romeo, descending flight level 80 to Dara, green information, Golf, QNH 1028, Hotel Pascal, 178, Mike.
2: We're 7 Delta Romeo, Shannon approach, good night to you, identified information, hotel current. Number 1, ILS 24, service wind 1,900 degrees at 10 knots. Cleared now, direct to Roswell.
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0: Tower, when you're November Fox, I'll tell you to support the zone, stormbound in over, northwest.
1: Foxtrot Charlie, roger. If you just continue to track west for another 2 miles, and then you can hold just outside the patrol zone at the north of the boundary.
0: Yeah, we continue for another 2 miles. We'll hold north of the boundary at 28 November Foxtrot.

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5: Shannon, good evening, Yoda 7151, Park, flight level 10, descending flight level 171.
3: I'd be flight level 240 or below by Sutex.
5: Yoda 71.
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6: Say from your current position, route to Coney Island. 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
6: 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Ennis is your turn limit, not above 2,000 feet, VFR. The runway in use is runway 24.
8: Clear into the zone, we'll head to Ennis and we'll hold there, that's our clearance limit. Echo India number Fox Charlie, not above 2,000 feet.

0: 7 Delta Romeo, deep bend 3,000 feet, cleared on approach runway 24, report established.
1: Deep bend altitude 3,000 feet, cleared on approach runway 24, Wilco, Ryanair 7 Delta Romeo.

0: 7 Delta Romeo, traffic information for you, a light aircraft 5 miles out of the field, tracking towards Coney Island to join the visual circuit, giving way to you.
1: Roger, we're looking out of Ryanair, 7 Delta Romeo.

0: 3545.
1: 3545, Shannon.
0: Yes, sir. We've reached out to 123.95. They were able to hear us momentarily, then it seems like we went out of range. Any chance you could relay for us, or do you have an alternate frequency?
1: A couple of alternates. The alternate VHF frequency is 124.175, and the HF frequency in use all across the ocean, say, is 4651. You could try them on either of them. If any issues, get back to me.
0: Okay, copy, 124.175, alternate VHF, or 4651 HF. Thank you.

0: Air 7 Delta Romeo, fully established GIS runway 24, 9.3 miles.
1: Air 7 Delta Romeo, thank you. Contact Tower 118.7, good night.
0: Good night, Tower 118.7, 9.7 Delta Romeo, good night, sir. Tower, good evening, Ryanair 7 Delta Romeo, fully established GILS runway 24, 8.5 miles.
2: The wind is 190 degrees and 7 knots, runway 24, clear to land.
0: Clear to land, runway 24, Ryanair 7 Delta Romeo.

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0: Diego, Charlie 97, Juliet Bravo, 4380, Rotor.
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0: Clear Rotor, 7, Juliet Bravo. Scanning 868 Uniform Alpha, LC 80, Nebri.
1: 868 Uniform Alpha, Shannon Control, identified, port ready for lower.
0: Welcome.
2: Foxtrot Charlie, overhead, Emmett.
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2: Route Coney Island, I Queen of November, Foxtrot Charlie.
0: And the 4651-7535. Sean, give me one November Tango, South 276 and 170-C6.
1: Queen 9 November Tango, Sean, good evening, identified.
4: So we have anything on F20, just come over, this is turn 2, number and 2.
1: Descend to flight level 80.
0: Oh, for the first day, I'm F20, just come over.
1: Call in Shannon, second, please.

0: Seven Delta Romeo, vacate left on 2 Alpha, taxi Alpha Sat 27, and monitor Shannon ground frequency 121.869.
1: Left and Alpha Sat 27, monitor ground 121.8, and vacate Ryanair, Seven Delta Romeo, good night. Friendly Hotel Lima X-ray, turning base.
0: Lima X-ray, Roger, cleared on the final, runway 24.
1: Cleared on the final for runway 24, Hack Friendly Hotel Lima X-ray.

0: X-ray, is this for a full stop?
1: Negative E, X-ray, for 5 seconds, go check the target mix.
0: Yeah, Hotel E, X-ray, roger. There will be some holding as you see inbound traffic.
1: Roger, X-ray, target mix.
0: India, November, Foxtrot, Charlie, position right downwind, runway 24.
2: Right downwind, runway 24, if you want to get another Fox Charlie.
3: Runner 20 Delta Bravo, clear to Dara to rejoin the runner.
4: Yeah, to Dara now, 20 Delta Bravo, thank you.
0: Alima X-ray, the surface wind is 180 degrees at 7 knots, runway 24, clear touch and go for a left hand circuit.
4: Runway 24, clear touch and go for left hand circuit, echo the Hotel Lima X-ray.

0: very good evening on Air 20 Delta, Bravo. Listening to the 80 Derek and we have Votel on board.
1: Air 20 Delta Bravo, Shannon approach, good night to you, identified information, hotel's current. Number 1, ILF 24, surface wind 170 degrees, 7 knots.
0: Number 1, for ILF 24, and now this is 20 Delta Bravo.
1: Hey, from be happy with Derek, or do you want direct to Roswell?
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1: Air 20 Delta Bravo, roger, cleared now direct to Roswell. Expect for a descent at approximately 18 track miles, 18 track miles.
0: So direct call 4, and that's all, copy, thank you, and Air 20 Delta Bravo.

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1: 1029 Hector Pascal, Victor Lincoln November, Fox Charlie, and right downwind.
0: Cleared on the finals, runway 24, port to start, position on final.
1: Cleared to finals, we report finals, Victor Lincoln November, Fox Charlie.

0: Havana, 7 Julia Bravo, descend to flight level 330, be level by Rotev.
1: Descend to flight level 330, level Rotev, runway 7 Julia Bravo.
2: Center radar, very good evening, Ryanair 9 Yankee Hotel, descending to flight level 200, inbound bonnet.
0: 9 Yankee Hotel, Shannon, good day, identified.
3: Good day, November Fox, Charlie, final runway 24.
4: Degrees,
3: 7 knots,
4: runway 24, clear, touch and go for a right-hand circuit.
3: Clear, touch and go for a right-hand circuit, runway 24, at 28 November, Fox, Charlie.

0: India Hotel Lima X-ray on left downwind, runway 24, for touch and go.
1: Get you in for one more circuit, Suzanne. So when ready, position left base finals, runway 24.
0: Ready, position for left base finals for runway 24, Echo India Hotel Lima X-ray.
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0: November Foxtrot Charlie route to Coney Island. Enter the hold of Coney Island. You'll be number 3 in traffic. Report established in the hold.
1: It's Coney, and we'll report established in the hold. We're number 3. Echoing November Fox Charlie.
2: Coney, Hotel Lima X-ray, turning left face for runway 24.
0: Coney, Hotel Lima X-ray. The surface wind is 170 degrees at 6 knots. Runway 24, clear touch and go for left hand circuit.
2: 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Echo India Hotel Lima X-ray.
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0: good evening, Portugal 269, descending flat level 2202, Fernand.
1: Portugal 26 Tango, Chevron identified, descend to flat level 200 to be flat level 240 or below by Bunnett.
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1: 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Good night.
0: 187, Ryanair 2 0 Delta Bravo, thank you. Good night, as well. Very good evening, Ryanair 2 0 Delta Bravo, maintaining Establishment SQ 4, sorry.
2: Good evening, senior approach to 180 degrees, that's 6 knots.
0: Thank you, senior approach, I have 2 0 Delta Bravo.
2: Hotel Lima, X-ray, make a left turn off crosswind.

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1: In November, Fox Trot Charlie, continue on right downwind, runway 24, you're number 2, you're following the Boeing 737-800, approaching 5 miles.
0: Traffic in sight, continue on right downwind, echoing in Fox Charlie, number 2.
1: In November, Fox Trot Charlie, caution wind turbulence.
0: Copy the wind turbulence, echoing in Fox Charlie.
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3: Number 2, Fox and Mike, Shand approach, been identified, information, India's current. Number 2, ILS approach, runway 24, surface wind 170 degrees at 7 knots.
2: Number 2, ILS approach, runway 24, thanks, Niner, 2 Fox Mike.
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2: Yeah, we're happy to go get out Groswell, thanks, Niner, 2 Fox Mike.
3: Number 2, Fox and Mike, roger, cleared at Gillard Roswell, decent altitude 4,000 feet, QNH 1029er, Texas Gulf.
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0: 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I'm left downwind for runway 24.
1: X-ray, roger. Continue on downwind, report ready for base.
0: Continue on downwind, report when ready for base. 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
1: Go for reach 545.
2: Okay, looks like your oceanic clearance came in at 270, so climb now to flight level 270.
1: Climb your base case, flight level 270, reach 545.
2: And did you get a copy of that clearance?
1: Paper, we have the clearance, reach 545.
2: Roger. Numbers 889 are in contact, Cork approach, 119 or decimal 9 are connected.

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1: X-ray, roger. Orbit right and reports ready to roll out of the orbit.
0: One orbit, and we will report complete to Equator Panama X-ray.
1: Ryanair 20 Delta Bravo, take is left onto Alpha, taxi Alpha stand 30, stand 30, and monitor Shannon ground frequency 121.8. Goodbye.
2: Delta Alpha, stand 30, on the measure 1218, Ryanair 20 Delta Bravo, thank you, have a good night, bye.
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0: Romania, November Fox Charlie, fine, Romania 24.
1: Surface wind is 1/8 degrees at 6 knots, Romania 24, clear to go, right hand circle.
0: Clear to go, Romania 24 for right hand circle, Romania, November Fox Charlie.
1: Going to November Fox Charlie, after departure you can expect to route to Coney Island again, enter the hold of Coney Island.
0: Route Coney Island, enter the hold, Romania, November Fox Charlie.

0: 2, Fox Mike, transformation to train traffic in the visual circuit. We'll be holding the left and right circuit, giving way to you.
1: All of us said, Ryanair 2, Fox Mike.

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1: Flight level 37, Zulu 69, Lima Charlie.
0: 69 Lima Charlie, radar contact cleared from Venner to Botham.
1: Clear from Venner to Botham, 69 Lima Charlie.
0: Beach 545, Shannon.
2: Go for Beach 545.
0: Beach 545, okay. Shamrock advise you have a new clearance to get from them. You can call them on HF4651 to get that new clearance. And then listen and watch on this frequency at all times for control, please.
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2: 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Altitude 3,000 feet, Ryder, 2 Fox and White.
0: Request copied. Standby. I'll have this for you shortly after Venner.
2: Thank you.

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1: Roger, continue in the hold at Coney Island.
0: Continue in the hold at Quincy, November Foxtrot Charlie.

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1: 2 Foxtrot Mike, thank you. Contact tower 18.7. Good night.
0: 18.7, Ryanair 2 Foxtrot Mike. Good night, thanks. Good evening, Ryanair 2 Foxtrot Mike on the island. Approach runway 24. I'm right at 8.5.
2: Sarah, good evening. Senior approach. Surface wind is 180 degrees at 5 knots.
0: Hey, approach. Runway 24. Ryanair 2 Foxtrot Mike.
2: Ryanair 2 Foxtrot Mike. Two items of local traffic. Light aircraft. One holding on right downwind. One on left downwind.
0: Yeah, we have them in place. Ryanair 2 Foxtrot Mike.

0: Hotel Lima X-ray, traffic is Bong 737, 4 mile final runway 24, do you have traffic in sight?
1: Hey, affirm, traffic in sight, Echo the Hotel Lima X-ray.
0: Bring your Hotel Lima X-ray, you're number 2 behind that traffic, position left base and final behind, caution my turbine.
1: Position left base and final behind, and beware of wake turbine, Echo the Hotel Lima X-ray.

0: 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Goodbye.
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0: Yeah, November, Fox Shop Charlie for space, make one left hand orbit runway 24.
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0: X-ray to surface wind 1803, 7 knots, runway 24. Clear, touch and go, left hand circle.
3: Runway 24, clear, touch and go, left hand circle, Echo India Hotel Lima X-ray.
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5: Report 4651 and take over reach 545.

0: on Charlie, continue on downwind, wind ready position right base on final, runway 24, you're number 2, do you have the company traffic in sight?
1: Yeah, traffic in sight, we continue right downwind there, right base, that's when you're number 2, Charlie.

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1: 360 Bravo, Shining Day, identify.

0: 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Good morning, level 220.
1: Air France 6736, Shannon, good day, identified.
2: Control Easy 18 Hotel Whiskey, flight level 370, Nambri.
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3: Right, 18 degrees 8 knots, runway 24, clear touch and go, right hand turn.
0: Clear touch and go, runway 24, right hand turn, get up, right hand turn.

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1: Descend flight level 250, EG18 Hotel Whiskey.

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0: Echo India Hotel Lima X-ray on the left downwind, runway 24, first up and go.
1: Ready, position left baseline was runway 24.
0: When ready, position for left base final for runway 24, Echo India Hotel Lima X-ray.
2: Captain, this is Charles 76 Hotel, passing 326 to 210,
3: descend. Flight descend to flight level 170.

0: visibility, we come out to 7 Juliet Charlie, descending flight level 170, and that's 2 taxi passing 293.
1: Shamrock 7 Juliet Charlie, channel identified, maintain 290 knots or greater on transition.
0: 290 or greater, Shamrock 7 Juliet Charlie.

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1: Charlie, roger, you number two, the other company traffic and size.
0: Traffic and size, number two, Echo Fox Charlie.
1: Echo Fox Charlie, roger, number two, when ready to use my base line, runway 24 behind.
0: I was pushing my base behind the traffic, Echo Fox.

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2: 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Turkish 9 and Lima Charlie, heading for Hotel 3990.
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0: Thank you. In November, Fox Charlie, right down, will be 2-4 for a full stop.
1: 2, yes, for company traffic on westbound line of sight.
0: For 2, that traffic is flight, echo here, Fox Charlie.
1: So Fox Charlie, air number 2, have position behind that traffic for right base on final, runway 2-4.
0: Position behind that traffic, number 2, for right base on final, runway 2-4, echo in here, Fox Charlie.
2: Echo the Hotel Lima X-ray, turning left base for runway 2-4.
1: Echo Lima X-ray, the surface wind 170 degrees 8 knots, runway 2-4, clear to land, expect to vacate via Alpha.
2: Runway 2-4, clear to land, and expect to vacate via Alpha, Echo the Hotel Lima X-ray.

0: Foxtrot Charlie, wind 170 degrees 7 knots, runway 24, clear to land.
1: Clear to land, will be 24, Echo Foxtrot Charlie.
2: That's a call sign, was the Shannix 9 Mike Tango?
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1: Shanghai Standby Tango, Shanghai descend to flight level 210.
0: Descend flight level 210, Shanghai Standby Tango.

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1: Off left to the lighthouse, off parking stand, and monitor standing ground frequency 121.8.
2: 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Left on Alpha, parking and monitor ground on 121.8. Yeah, that's okay, Charlie. Thank you.
0: Shannon 57, November Shannon, good evening, identified.

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1: Air India 188, Channing, good day. Fox 2245, confirmed flight level.
0: 2245, coming up on Fox, maintaining flight level 310. Shannon next.

0: Sierra India 188, Shannon, identify, continue to Luton.
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1: Lima Uniform, I don't have that information, I'm afraid. I'll transfer you to Scottish in about 5 minutes, they will update.
0: Thank you so much, 9 Lima Uniform.
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5 Echo Echo, Shannon 8, identified, and contact building control 135.655, good night.

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0: Victor Azula Yankee, contact Sheldon approach now, 121 decimal 4, goodbye.
1: 121 decimal 4, right there, 82 Azula Yankee, goodbye. Sheldon approach, Lois, right there, 80 Azula Yankee, descending flight level 80, direct to Derek 737, from the destination you get.
0: Runner 80, Zulu Yankee, Shannon, approach. Good morning, radar identified, information Juliet is current. You're number one, Violet, approach, runway 24, you're clear, direct to Derek.
1: Number one, Violet, approach 24, direct to Derek, runner 80, Zulu Yankee.

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0: 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Good morning. Camber 402, flight level 350.
1: 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Today's for 6002. 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
2: 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Decent altitude, 3,000 feet.
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1: Cleared Islands approach runway 24, will report established, Ryanair 8-2 to the Yankee.
2: Camber 402, Shannon, confirm squawk and flight level.
3: Alright, Camber 402, squawk 6002, maintaining flight level 350.
2: Camber 402, radar contact cleared from Itari to Apsov.
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5: Mechanic 781, Mike, flight level 370, right there.
2: Mike, Shannon identified.